0: Yes, that's not Alpha 5728, I'm 411 Lima.
1: Report ready for lower.
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0: 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Stay down from runway 24, report back to the station, wind back.
1: Clear, stay down to 624, report back to the station, no inbound traffic, rescue, sir.

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3: Radar Lily 62 Lima Romeo, final 350 Bolton.
1: Easy 62 Lima Romeo, Shannon, good morning, identified. Easy 6. Hi sir, 85 Victor Shannon, hello, identified, continue to Agori and report ready for level change.
4: Continue to Agori, call you when ready, I said 85 Victor.
1: Easy 62 Lima Romeo, when ready, descend to flight level 270 to cross Bolton level.
3: When ready, descend to flight level 270 to pass Bolton at that level, easy 62 Lima Romeo.
4: Sir, no, I said 85 Victor, we are now ready for level 360.
1: I said 85 Victor, climb to flight level 360.
4: Climb 360, I said 85 Victor.

0: EZ62 Lima Romeo Shannon, you can disregard that level restriction at both of them. I've spoken to London and Scots. They're happy to take you at flight level 350, descend when ready to flight level 270.
1: Roger, disregard the both restriction when ready, descend flight level 270, EZ62 Lima Romeo.

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0: 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Summit altitude 5,000 feet. Score 3602.
1: On the 534, it's clear to Baltimore, we get a radix 3, Bravo, Archer, 1124, Archer, level 5050, and squawk 3602.
0: It has shoot 5,000 feet.
1: Altitude 5,000 feet. Copy, 534.
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0: 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On the 534 and 39 for pushback. 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
1: H2030, Shannon, good morning. Identified, cleared to pickle and report ready for level change.
0: Okay, pickle, and we can accept level 360 now.
1: Reach 2030, climb to flight level 360.
0: I'm level 360,
1: Victor. Hi, sir. 85 Victor Shannon at Agouri. Contact Shannon Oceanic on HF 4651. Radar services terminated. Bye bye.
2: At Agouri 4651, I said 85 Victor. Bye bye.

Romeo Tower, please hold it. Howdy 534 is on Tower 118.7, and we are ready to go at the end. Request full length. Alright, light up the way, runway 24 on the 534.

0: Breach 115, level 340.
1: Breach 115, gentlemen, good morning, identified and report ready for level change.
0: Wilco, Breach 115, currently trying to get our clearance here to climb at 360, we were given 320 for the crossing.
1: That's copied, yeah, you've company traffic, Breach 2030 is 4 minutes ahead of you at that level. What's your requested speed for the crossing?
0: Mach 77, Breach 115.
1: Okay, looks to me like they should be able to approve that at 36. If you can't get through to them in the next couple of minutes, if you call me back, I can try that coordination on the phone.
0: Okay, appreciate it. We'll keep trying here.
2: I'm lining up here for takeoff on wing 24, Lobby 3, Bravo.
3: Upon a lineup, there's for takeoff on wing 24 on the Lobby 3, Bravo departure on 534.
1: Maximum capable level of pickle.
0: Affirmative, Breach 115.
1: That's copy. Standby, I'll call you back.

0: Romney 534. Climbing through 2,000 for 5,000 on the Arabi 3 Bravo departure.
1: Romney 534, Shaman, hello, identified, clear to Nevin, climbs flight level 360.
0: Nevin, and climb to 360, Omni 534.
2: Shannon, reach 115.
1: Reach 115, Shaman.
2: Yes, sir, I guess we're going to stick with 320. They want to give us the full reroute route up north. Here's the easier space, 320.
1: Okay, that's all copy. Report to me, ready for north.
2: All right, we're ready. Reach 115.
1: Reach 115. Shamik are just calling me at the minute, actually. Standby 1 for level change.

0: reach 115, Shannon. Yeah, Shamik, we're just confirming. They thought they'd lost you. They weren't sure of your intentions, but if you prefer the current route via Pico, we'll stick with that.
1: That's AFIRM, reach 115.
0: Reach 115, roger. Descent to flight level 320.
1: Descent level 320, reach 115.

0: good evening, Air Canada 844, heavy with you, flight level 410.
1: Air Canada 844, Shannon, good evening. Identified, cleared from Pickle to Lutov.
0: Pickle to Lutov, Air Canada 844, thank you.

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0: Good evening. Good morning, even. Mike Alpha Romeo Kilo Zulu, final 410.
1: Mike Alpha Romeo Kilo Zulu, Shannon, good evening. Identified, cleared from Togo to Botham.
0: So that was Dogo to, what was the second point? Deval.
1: Negative after Dogo, it's Botham. Bravo, Oscar, Foxtrot, Uniform, Mike.
0: Okay, got it. From Dogo, Bravo, Oscar, Foxtrot, Uniform, Mike. Mike, you're

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1: Jet 2489er, Shannon, good morning, identified and when ready, descend to flight level 330 to cross Beaufort level.
0: When ready, descend to flight level 330 to cross Beaufort level, thank you, top jet 2489.

0: Tom Jet 2489, clear to Wallaby. And Tom Jet 2489, you can disregard the level restriction then, just maintain flight level 390.
1: Fantastic, maintain 390, Tom Jet 2489, thank you.

0: TimeJet 2489er, Shannon, when ready, descend to flight level 330, and you can report that to London on 135.580. Safe home.
1: Alpha ready, descend flight level 330, London on 135.580. Have a very good night. Thank you. I'll take this 2489.

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1: 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Shannon, good evening. Mike Alpha Romeo Kilo Zulu, 50410.
0: 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Thank you.

Condor 017, Shannon, good morning, identified.

0: You said only guard 54 on outbound.
1: 7-9-2, Stephen, runway 24, report ready to vacate. No way back traffic.
0: Stephen, runway 24, and report ready to vacate. No way back traffic.

0: is that Bridge Potato 2, Delta 2?
1: 7 Potato Delta 2, call me over at 121 Delta 2.
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1: There's nothing in front of you there at that level. 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
0: I'd like to try 390, please, United 30.
1: United 30, Shannon, climb flight level 390.
0: Climb from flight level 390, United 30.
2: Shannon, control November 28, Uniform Delta, flight level 410.
1: November 28, Uniform Delta, Shannon, good morning, radar contact.

0: Shannon Morning, Shamrock 13 Kilo, descending level 330.
1: Shamrock 13 Kilo, Shannon, good morning, radar contact. Continue descent to flight level 170.
0: Clear level 170, Shamrock 13 Kilo.
2: Shannon, good morning, KLM 204, level 370.
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1: Shamrock 104, Shannon, good morning, radar contact, continue descent to flight level 170.
0: Continue descent flight level 170, Shamrock 104.

0: Delta 132, level 390.
1: Delta 132, Shannon. Roger, contact London on 132860. Bye bye.
0: Delta 132, good day.
2: United 962,
1: Shannon, good morning, radar come.

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1: United 944, Shannon, good morning, radar contact.
0: Good morning.

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1: Shamrock 1-1 Papa, Shannon, good morning, radar contact. Continue to send to Flight Level 170.
0: Send Flight Level 170, Shamrock 1-1 Papa.

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1: FedEx 5051, Shannon, good morning to you. 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

0: 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Oxygen 3H heavy, level 390.
1: Oxygen 3H, Shannon, good morning. Radar contact.
2: Shannon, good morning. Lufthansa 437, level 400, inbound Bochum.
1: Lufthansa 437, Shannon, good morning. Radar contact.
2: And Shannon, do you have any turbulence reports, level 400?
1: No, I didn't. I did have an aircraft go out at 390, I'd say about 30 minutes ago. He reported fly occasionally chop.
2: Okay, thank you. Currently it's still smooth, level 400.
1: Okay.
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1: November 900 Whiskey Golf, Shannon, good morning, radar contact.

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1: Air Canada 832 Shannon, good morning, radar contact.
2: Shannon, good morning, Austrian 42 Heavy, maintaining flight over 380.
1: Austrian 42 Shannon, radar contact.

for 550 Bravo Alpha, 290 descending flight level 210. Send flight level 80, and then the Looper 3 arrival into Shannon. 550 Bravo Alpha.

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0: 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Continue with Shannon approach. 121.4. Bye bye.
1: 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Goodbye. 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

0: Lieutenant Control, good morning, Air Canada, 874, flight level 360, routing and Jinx.
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3: 550 Bravo Alpha, after Tawbury, redirect their route to establish on the localizer at Denver.
2: Bravo Alpha, then establish on the localizer, direct, 550 Bravo Alpha.
3: Establish on the localizer at Denver, Delta Echo Romeo Alpha.
2: Establish on the localizer at Denver, 550 Bravo Alpha.
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1: Continue descent, flight level 4,000 feet, 50 Bravo Alpha.
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0: Ground, good morning, C. Shamrock, 1 Mike November with you at a flight level at 340 for 3302 Aleppo.
1: Shamrock, 1 Mike November, Shannon, good morning, radar contact. Continue descent to flight level 170.

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2: Hotel 1 and 2, Echo 3, 13 Bravo Charlie, short runway 24.

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3: Cleared ILS 24, we'll report established, 550, Bravo.

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1: Lufthansa 403, Shannon, good morning, radar contact. Shamrock 01, Yankee Lima, contact Shannon, approach 121.4, good morning.
2: 121.4, Shamrock 1, Yankee Lima, good morning.
3: Good morning, Shamrock 1, Yankee Lima, descending flight level 80, routing direct to Tubri.
4: Shamrock 1, Yankee Lima, good morning, identified, expect IATA's approach runway 24, is a key to form track.
3: LF 24, we have uniform. Thank you, Shamrock 1, Yankee Lima.
1: Shamrock 122, Shannon, good morning, radar contact. Continue descent, flight level 170.
0: Descent, flight level 170, Shamrock 122.
4: Touchdown now, contact Tower 118, descent, bye-bye.

0: Control, United 70, flight level 380.
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3: Hello, good morning. Surface wind is 240 degrees, 13 knots, runway 24, clear to land.
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2: 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Good morning, Air Canada 886, flight level 410.
0: Air Canada 886, Shannon, good morning. 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
2: Lacuan Yankee Lima, Shem Tello, good morning. Surface wind with 230, 3120 knots, runway 24,
0: 4 Fitzland, Chamaco, Yankee Lima.

0: 7 United, 422, level 390, smooth.
1: United 422, Shannon made a contact.
2: Shannon, UPS 204, level 340.
1: 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Lufthansa 403, Shannon.
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1: 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Bye bye.
4: 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Bye bye.
5: Good morning, Shannon. JetBlue 1620 is with you, flight level 340.
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1: 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Continue descent to flight level 80.
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1: Good morning, identified number 1 ILS approach runway 24, information Victor is now current.
0: Number 1, approach Victor current, ILS runway 24, Shamrock 1 Echo Alpha.
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2: 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American 722, descending to level 370 from level 330.
1: 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Radar contact. Continue descent flight level 170.
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1: Cleared ILS approach runway 24, report established, Shamrock 1 Echo Alpha.

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2: Austrian 32X, Ray Shannon, good morning, radar contact.
3: Tower, good morning, wind is 220 degrees, 13 knots, runway 24, clear.
0: Clear 24, tower 1 o'clock.

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1: 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American 50, you're calling.
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0: Yeah, American 50, we just saw a message that popped through. Didn't know if we missed a frequency change or not.
1: And maybe from the last frequency change, but you're fine on this frequency.
0: I think.
4: General, this is 470 Lima Charlie, flight level 340, towards Cuban.
1: 470 Lima Charlie, Shannon, the day radar contact.
0: Shannon, Delta 152 at 380.
1: Delta 152, Shannon, good morning, radar contact.
0: Shannon, good morning, Postman 2-9.

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Good morning.

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1: 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Clientele 310 cleared to Tota.
0: 954 310 Tota, Rhino 74 Institute.

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2: Postman 2960, ocean approach, good morning, identify as number 1 island, approach runway 24, information with please start.
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0: Romeo 703, passing by level 5, 6, 75, 11,
1: 9, right now 7028, Channing, good day, identified. Climb, 310, cleared to Delta.
0: Level 310, direct.

0: Teflon 2960, descend at 4,000 feet, QNH 1018, next pass out.
1: Teflon altitude 4,000 feet on QNH 1018, postman 2960.

0: So 7 of November, sending a day identified. Is the 160 good for your cruise? Is flight level 160 good for your cruise?
1: Oh, my cruise, yes. Flight level 160.

0: 2960, descend to 3,000 feet, QNH1018, Vector Pascal.
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0: Busan 2960, cleared IS approach, runway 24, report established.
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2: Morning, wind is 230 degrees, 14 knots, runway 24, clear to land.
0: All 84, clear to land, Postman 2960.

0: level.
1: Canada, Prince Bushland, November, November, request ignition.
2: Oui, descending Favela 80, en direct, which point?
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1: November 999, Victor Kilo, 324, descending 210, direct to Tobri. Sign to flight level 90, 9 Victor Kilo.
0: UPS 248, request your flight. UPS 248, descend to flight level 100. Descend flight level 100, UPS 248.
2: This one call, I'm supposed to run around down the window, right?
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3: 134.630, Ryanair. November, good morning, identify Dietus approach runway 24, is established, keep turn.
4: P4, this is 4, first of the November, November.
5: Mike, check C, does one, does two, hold short, runway 24.

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1: Stop flight level 100, 9 Victor Kilo.
0: CPS 248, descent flight level 90.
2: Okay, flight level 90, CPS 248.
0: CPS 248, contact approach 121.4.
2: 1214, CPS 248 today. 2, descending flight level 90, inbound D-RIDE.
3: CPS 248, good morning, identified, ILS approach runway 24, Agent Whiskey's current.
2: We have information, Whiskey, understand ILS 24, CPS 248.

0: November 999, Victor Kilo, 20.3, descending flight level 100, Whiskey.
1: November 999, Victor Kilo, good day, identified. Your number 3, ILS approach, runway 248, this Whiskey is correct.
0: Roger.
1: November 999, Victor Kilo, just to avoid vectors for delay, reduce speed to 260 knots.
0: Roger, 260, Victor Kilo.
1: I'm Victor Kilo, just confirming you on the arrival, you're just en route to Tabri at the moment?
0: We're going to Tabri and then expecting vectors from there.
1: Okay, perfect. Continue to Tabri and I'll be establishing you on a downwind set behind the inbound track.
0: Very well.
1: Bench Post 7, November, descend to 3,000 feet, H1018, Hector Pascal.
2: We're descending at 63,000 feet, QNH 1018, Hector Pascal, French Pacific, November, November.
1: UPS 248, maintain best speed on the approach for number 2, please.
0: Best speed for the approach, UPS 248. Just to confirm, is that free speed approved below 10 for UPS 248?
1: UPS 248, if.
0: Okay, we'll do it, thanks.
3: To flight level 240.
4: Good morning, we are at 9 Mike, short stop runway 24, we are fully ready for departure.
5: Runner 9 Mike, tower, hello again, Delta 2, line up runway 24, morning.
4: Taxi Delta 2, line up and wait runway 24, we are at 9 Mike.

0: 7 November, November, cleared to set, established the localizer, Derag, cleared ILS approach, runway 24, report established.
1: 3-5-5-5-5.
2: Minor 3-5-5-5-5, climb flight level 270.
1: 240, Victor Kill.
3: Mike, wind check 230 degrees, 14 knots, runway 24, clear for takeoff.
4: Clear for takeoff, runway 24, rain 9 on Mike.

0: For EPS 248, just for plan purposes, will be pretty light for EPS. Approach speed will be about 130.
1: And Shadow, French Pursuit, November, establish localized 1024.
2: French Pursuit, 7 November, thank you. Position 155, touchdown, contact tower, 1187, bye-bye.
1: 1187, French Pursuit, 7 November, bye.
2: UPS 248, descend to 3,000 feet, QNH 1018, hectopascal.
0: Descend 3,000 feet to 1018 hectopascal, UPS 248.
3: November, Shenandoah, good morning. Surface lane 2303, 14 knots, runway 24, Tesla.
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1: hand, 9
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1: Right hand, 9
3: Mike,
1: A-Farm,
3: flight level 230.
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0: Mike 2 Trek Delta. Clear the right 2 Trek Delta, and then I know Mike.
1: Establish the localized route there, accurate ILS approach 2-4, report established.
2: Report established, we're cleared to join the localizer and the approach at direct for ILS 2-4, UPS 2-4.
0: Niner Mike, contact Shannon Control now, 124.7, good morning.
3: 124.7, my name is Niner Mike, bye-bye. Shannon, good morning, Ryanair 9-0 Mike, passing 4,000 feet, passing flight level 40, climbing 230, and direct to Delta.
2: Ryanair 9 Mike, Shannon, hello, identify climb to flight level 270.
3: Climb to flight level 270, Ryanair 9-0 Mike.

0: 9 Victor Kilo, descend 4,000 feet, QNH 1018 hectopascal.
1: 4,000 feet, 1018 hectopascal, Victor Kilo. UPS 248, established.
0: UPS 248, thank you. Position 16 miles from touchdown. Contact tower 118.7, bye-bye.
1: 118.7, UPS 248, bye-bye.
0: Remember Victor Kilo, right turn heading 210.
1: 210 heading Victor Kilo. Tower morning, UPS 248, 15 miles, ILS 24.
2: Morning, can you approach, you are number 2, number 1, stand 3 miles from touchdown.
1: Intercept, can you approach for number 2, UPS 248.
2: Hey, firm wind check 240 degrees, 15.

0: 4A, wind check is 230 degrees, 21 knots, runway 24, clear flight.
1: Clear land, runway 24, you get 2 point.
0: Number 550, Bravo Alpha, good morning. Clear Shannon 2 destination, runway 24, Kurram 3, Bravo departure, stop climb up to 5,000 feet, 16355.
2: KLM 1126, Shannon Control, identify direct to band back, climb to flight level 270.
0: Here, Bravo Alpha, hey, Farman, just confirms Kurram 3, Bravo departure. Thank you, engine started off at its discretion, runway 24 in use, whiskey is current to QNH 1018, Echo Pascal, report ready for taxi.
3: Traffic number 1, edge is 2.4 miles. Wind check is 240 degrees, 12 knots.
1: Kilo, roger that, what's the difference?

to Edwards. Good morning, search and standstill for flight plan route. Request at level 350, squad 4451. Runway 24, left runway 27 kilometers, at time altitude 5,000 feet.

0: Triple Nine Victor Kilo, wind 230 degrees, 12 knots, runway 24 clear to land.
1: 24 to land, Victor Kilo.
2: 126, contact Shannon 134.630, goodbye.
3: 124, 60, goodbye, 126.

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0: 874, Shannon Hello, identify direct to Lasno, climb to flight level 190.
1: Lasno, climb to flight level 190,
2: Runway 24 and use 10 turns to H1 0190.

0: Tamarack 874, G traffic, turn right, heading 205, climb to flight level 280.
1: Right at 205, climbing back to 280, Tamarack 874.

0: 174. Yeah, with the slot being canceled, we've got everyone about 2 minutes to the top. We're going to do a current gate for Lazarus 603.
1: Control now,
2: 124,
1: decimal 7, good morning.
2: 124, decimal 7, good morning. Nice day, Bravo.
3: Shannon Legacy, November 550 Bravo Alpha 2000, climbing 5000.
4: November 550 Bravo, Shannon Control identified, direct to let go, climb to flight level 230.
3: Direct let go, climb 230, 550 Bravo Alpha.

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1: Navigation, last note. Ryanair 2, Hotel Uniform, contact Shannon 134.630, goodbye.

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0: 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Right here, is your address?

0: contact with wind check 2403 now. It's runway 24, clear for takeoff.
1: Clear for takeoff, runway 24. 8-0, I have.

310 out of 34.5, descending pedal of 230. Direct Durham down to flight level 170, United States.

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1: Speed 280 or less for United 310.
0: Minor 666 Echo, report your speed to Dublin 135, decimal 655, or by
2: 35655 with a speed round. Sorry, go back.
1: Negative, you're off. Dock time this morning is 0640, so flight deck 55 minutes.
0: Coming up your flight, that's Beat Room Attractive 4. Minor 8 Shannon, hello, identified. Direct NJEX, climb to flight level 290.
1: Direct NJEX, climb to level 290. Ryanair 8 aircraft.
2: Time, you do have a stop angle 0650. 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

0: go a few weeks off earlier than that, you might still get the slot time, but the restriction won't be, I suppose, implemented here. You know, you could get stuck with the same slot time as your 650, it could get better, it could get worse.
1: United 310, speed 270, not so left.
2: Speed 270 or left, United 310.

0: United 310, airport test space is Dublin 135.655, bye bye.
1: 135.655, we'll do it. Yeah, I guess. 310.

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United 23.

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0: morning again, Ryanair 18 Hotel Juliet. Taxi to Hull shortly 24 Delta 2 now, ready on the scene.
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0: Juliet, 4
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0: Line up
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0: 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Right up runway 24 and wait, Ryanair 18 Hotel Juliet.

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1: Clear for takeoff runway 24, Ryanair 18 Hotel Juliet.
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0: Shannon, a very good morning, Ryanair 18 Hotel Juliet. We're passing altitude 1,800 feet from 5,000 feet. Runway heading out of Shannon.
1: Ryanair 18 Hotel Juliet, Shannon, hello, identified, direct to let go, climb to flight level 290.
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0: QNF runway 064, report ready to vacate. QNF 064, initial 4, ready to begin, a copy to 10 minutes, 67, thank you.
1: Rescue 1, QNF 1, Q182, return to the 10 minutes, 4, runway 24.

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Is that approved? I want you for information. That's still looking at 8109 Echo Scott in 885 Golf.

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0: Fly over 6230, cross the radar.
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0: 3085, you are to Changi destination, runway 24, altitude 3, Bravo departure. Stop climb up 2530 feet, squawk 2234.
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0: 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Repass is correct. Your stop time is 0650. Keep the time for airborne time 045. 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
0: 85 Romeo Tower, line up runway 24.
1: I've been waiting on way 24 in here, 85 Romeo.
0: Air 85 Romeo, wind check 220 degrees, 9 knots, runway 24, should protect.
1: 124 is definitely correct, 85 Romeo.

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1: 214, on IP change, hold on. Approach, good air, on IP, Victor Uniform, descending gate 0, dig on Yankee on board.
2: Alright, Victor Uniform, send the report, good morning, identified, number 1, I left approach runway 24, information is Zulu is current.
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0: Kilo Shannon, low identified, direct to Evans, flight level 270.
1: Direct Evans, flight level 270.

0: Charlie Runner 885 Romeo, passing altitude 2001, the 5 tower, 34, track 24.
1: Runner 885 Romeo, Shannon, hello, identify, direct to let go, climb flight level 230.
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1: Shamrock 1 Alpha Whiskey, Shannon, hello, identified. Descend the flight number 170, speed 2900, not the left, 16.
0: Okay, 170, speed 290, not the left, Shamrock 1 Alpha Whiskey.
2: Ryanair 8 Victor Uniform, descend to 3,000 feet, QNH1019, or hectopascals now.
3: 3,000 feet, QNH1019, 8 Victor Uniform.

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0: 18-7, Arana 8 Victor Uniform, thank you. Alan, good day, Arana 8 Victor Uniform, Alan 24 established.
2: Uniform, 7-0, good morning. Windy 230 degrees, 8 knots, runway 24, clear to us.

0: 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Sir, Mark, 1X3 Golf, descending level 2-0, US Delta, speed 260.
1: Shamrock 1X3 Golf, stand on the lower dental height, speed 290 knots or less.

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1: JetBlue 353, Shannon Low identified, descent flight cover 170C29 or 0 knots or greater.
0: 170290 or greater, JetBlue 353.
2: Shannon, good morning, Air Canada 800 out of 370 for 170.

0: good morning. Blue Max 767, descend flight with 25 Zero, direct Tismo.
1: Blue Max 767, Shannon, hello, advance flight 2, Tismo 1 Romeo arrival, please enter flight level 100.
0: Tismo 1 Romeo, descend flight level 100, Blue Max 767.
2: Holy Charlotte, Trinity 8 Alpha, Holy Charlotte, ready for departure.
1: Charlotte 3 Alpha Tower, good morning, line of runway 24 and wait.
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3: Good morning, Exxon Alpha, 3-2, right, I see 3-2.

0: Alpha, wind check is 230 degrees, 8 knots, runway 24, clear for takeoff.
1: Clear for takeoff, runway 24, Charmark 38 Alpha.
0: Bamber 999 Victor Kilo, Hotel runway 24, contact tower 18.7.

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1: 135.655, limit of speed, Jet Blue 353.
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2: 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Good morning.
1: 247, Shamrock 3 8 Alpha, line. Roger, low Shamrock 38 Alpha, passing 2,300 feet, climbing 5,000 feet on an altitude 3 Bravo.
0: Shamrock 38 Alpha, Shannon Control, identify climb to flight level 230, cancel speed restrictions on the SID.
1: Cancel speed restrictions on the SID, climbing out flight level 230, Shamrock 38 Alpha.
4: Shannon, good morning, Shamrock 118, we're descending flight level 210, direct to Oscar. Descend flight level 170, Shamrock 118.

0: November, Zeppelin.
1: Triple minor, Victor Kilo, wind check is 230 degrees, 8 knots, runway 0. Question runway 24, clear for takeoff.
0: 24, clear for takeoff, Triple nine, Victor Kilo, small.
2: Shamrock 1X, regards to 4 speed to Dublin, 135, 6155, away.
0: 135, 655, Shamrock 1X.

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2: Shannon, 999 Victor Kilo, 1,300 climbing 5,000.
0: November 999 Victor Kilo, Shannon Control, identify direct inject climb flight level 190.
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1: 260 or less, Niner 5, okay.
0: Shamrock 118, report your speed to Dublin, 135.655, goodbye.
2: Speed to Dublin, 135.655, goodbye, Shamrock 118.

0: 8-1 Charlie Papa descend, flight level 220 North Nippur.
1: Flying Lux 8-1 Charlie Papa descend and the lower identified direct to Jerai, descend to flight level 100.
0: Direct to Jerai, descend to flight level 100, flying Lux 8-1 Charlie Papa.
1: United 288, contact approach 121.4.
2: 121.4, United 288, good day.
1: Ryanair 5, Mike X-ray, turn left 10 degrees, due traffic, descend to flight level 130.
2: Sound Perfect, good morning, United 288, level 17-5480, information, Yankee.
3: Move the altitude.
1: November 999, Victor Kilo, climb to flight level 270.
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0: 28, descend 3,000 feet, QNH 1019, hectopascals.
1: Descend 3,000 feet, 1019 hectopascals, United, 288.
2: 1025.
3: Descend flight level 170, Shamrock 10600.

0: Niner 5, Mike, X-ray, contact approach 121.4, bye bye. 121.4, bye bye. November 999, Victor Kilo, no ATC speed restriction.
1: Roger.
2: Mike X-ray, good morning, identify number 2 ILS approach runway 248 at Alpha Kurt.

0: Mark 7 Papa Mike, traffic flight level 190, climbing 240, overhead telex. Mapa, climbing flight level 240, Mark 7 Papa Mike.
1: November 999, Victor Kilo, contact Shannon 134.630, thank you.
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0: Lux 8, 1 Charlie Papa, contact Shannon approach 121.4, bye bye.
1: 1-2-1-4, have a nice day, the Phoenix 81 Charlie Papa. Lurch the Phoenix 81 Charlie Papa, descending flight level 100 on course to Dirac.
2: Flying Lux 81 Charlie Papa, good morning, identified ILS approach runway 24, number 3, Avis Alpha Charlie.
1: Let's copy the Phoenix 24, the Phoenix 81 Charlie Papa.
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2: United 288, are you happy to keep going to Tarbury Derag or would you like vectors for a shorter approach?
4: United 288 can accept vectors.
2: Roger, turn right heading 160.
4: Right turn 160, United 288.
2: Yeah, 5 Mike X-ray, continue on your present heading. Mike X, you're just 230, not syndicated.
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0: 8, turn right heading 210 degrees, clear the ILS approach 24, report established.
1: 210 degrees, clear the ILS 24, report established, and 288.

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1: Pascal. Conduct to 3,000 feet on 1019, runway 5 Mike.
2: United 288, established localizer runway 24.
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2: 8 ILS, runway 24.
3: Run on wind is 230 degrees, 11 knots, runway 24, clear to land.
2: Clear to land, runway 24, United 288. Left lower.
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1: The flying speed, 21 Charlie Papa, standing by for lower.
0: Flying, looks 81 Charlie Papa, descend to 4,000 feet, QNH 1019, thanks for that.
1: Descending altitude 4,000, QNH 1019, the flying speed, 81 Charlie Papa.
0: Runner 5 Mike X-ray, clear to establish the localizer, cleared ILS approach runway 24, report established.
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0: Flying Lake State 1 Charlie Papa, Richie's 220 not City.
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0: Runner 5 Mike X-ray, thank you. Position 16 miles from touchdown. 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Bye bye.
2: 187, thank you. Bye, Runner 5 Mike X-ray. Sorry, good morning, Runner 5 Mike X-ray, 15 miles out, runway 24.
3: Tower, good morning. Can you approach to air number 2? Surface wind check 250 degrees, 120 knots.
2: Copy air number 2, runner 5 by 6.

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0: Look safe, 1 Charlie Papa, clear the rest approach runway 24, report established.
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1: JF-041 Delta, Shannon Control, identified, continuous cleared.
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0: 134-630, Jamark 49.

0: 1, Charlie Papa, localizer established.
1: We're 288 on the ground time, 03, left taxiway Alpha, and call me on ground 1218.
2: What's up, Alpha, ground point 8, United 288.
3: No problem, last wind 230 degrees, 1 and 1 0.
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5: Ryanair 999 Uniform Papa, Shannon Control identified, continue climb unrestricted to flight number 230, clear to Tulsa.
4: I'm restricted to level 230, direct to Tulsa, Ryanair 999 Uniform Papa.
0: Over the Flying X 81 Charlie Papa, just established on the ILS 24.
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0: Señor.
1: 5 Mike X-ray, clear to land runway 24, wind 250, please 11 now.
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0: 6, runs on time 07, left taxiway Alpha, contact ground 1218.
1: Yeah, Alpha ground 121, this is Malay Ryanair, 5 Mike, that's right. Bye. Start on ground, good morning Ryanair.
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0: Morning, runway 89, Whiskey Bravo, Bansy level 307, descending 220, fly Expo.
1: Runway 89, Whiskey Bravo, Shadow Control, identified, continue to descend to flight level 100.
0: Continue to descend level 100, runway 89, Whiskey Bravo.
2: Terminal, Landro, Mitchell's 4, wind 250, Whiskey Bravo.
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2: Ryanair 924, your first destination on your flight on route flight level 350, 14636. And departure instructions after departure, back to Roman Center Line, stop time 5,000 feet.
3: Office bus runway track, 5,000 feet, runway 9.

7th Street, Correction Flight List, 81 Charlie Papa on the ground, time 10, that's taxiway Alpha.

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Sequence 2 doesn't want the agent to report the agent.

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0: Flight time is you off, lost at 7:30, so it's too early to send it. You'd have to refile, cancel and refile for an earlier time if you want to do start to push before 7:30.
3: No worries. We're going to be ready in 2-3 minutes. We can go with Cadence. But anyway, it's regimented, so probably something kind of rules with that, but doesn't matter.
0: Yeah, understood. You shouldn't be, shouldn't be much of a wait.
4: Zero, we have Alpha.
5: November 7370 Bravo, channel approach, good morning, identified number 1 for less approach runway 24, formation Bravo is correct.
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1: 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Roger, 1.2 miles, touchdown. Contact tower 118.17. Bye.
0: 18.7, Julia Bravo. Bye. Santa Tower, it's Boeing 737, Julia Bravo. We are established on a localizer, 13 out, ILS 24.
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1: Ryanair 66, X-ray, Shannon Control Identified, descent to flight level 200.
0: Descent flight level 200, Ryanair 66, X-ray.

Mike, they're on a 521 Whiskey, passing flight level 322, descend flight level 230, direct Expo. Flight level 130, on a 521 Whiskey.

0: kadar yapacağız. 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
1: It's exact 36, information only, currently overhead Shirley, en route around the zone for Woodford.
0: Exact 36, Shannon Roger, and routing west of the zone, confirm.
1: Affirm, via Lynch.
0: Roger, region, let's know for traffic, a report to Woodford, please.
1: Text Woodford, exact 36.
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3: 135,
2: 655, Ryanair 66, X-ray, bye. Good morning, Ryanair, Delta Yankee, descending flight level 1102, stopping. Ryanair 8, Delta Yankee, Shannon Control, identified, continue descent to flight level 100.
3: Descending flight level 100, Ryanair 8, Delta Yankee.

0: Kelly Six Shannon. Kelly Six Shannon, permission, QNH 1020 hectopascal.
1: Approach, good morning, identified number 1 for let's approach runway 24, information Bravo is clearance. NR to Postal Mike, descend 4000 feet, QNH 1020, hectopascal.
0: Descend 4000 feet, QNH 1020, hectopascal, NR to Postal Mike.

0: 27 Juliet Bravo on the ground, time 30, left taxiway out.
1: Left on Alpha, good level.
2: 30.
3: Alright, I'm flying to Central Flight Level 170.
1: Send to Flight Level 170, that's 292.
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4: 109 at decimal 9, right at 8 Delta Yankee, goodbye.
3: Right at 521 Whiskey to Central Flight Level 100.
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6: I'm being pleased that I did that, I just expect
1: that. That's better, I can expect you back to try to book 5 seconds.

0: Internet 2000 Mike, continue descent 3000 feet.
1: 3000 Ryanair, Foxtrot Mike.
2: Yeah, straight ahead, this will pass to Ryanair, and it's on the right of the side, just this side of the GHL you might see. You want to be going the far side of it. If the parking stand goes in, would it push out? There's no air brakes or anything like that.
3: Niner 2, contact Dublin frequency 129.180. Good morning.
1: 129.180, Delta 292. Have a good day.
0: Continue presenting, Inspector Profan, left 24.
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0: Tejano Control, good morning, Everspress 1881, this is any flight level 220 to Vanes.
1: Everspress 1881, Shannon, good morning, identify descent to flight level 200.
0: Descent level 200, Express 1881.
2: 924, runway 24, the wind 2503, flight level mountain, please take off.
3: 924,
2: please
3: take off, 924.
4: And runway 24, confirm, landing 5,000 on runway track, runway 24.
2: Yes, track to runway center line, stop climb 5,000 feet.
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0: 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It's runway 24, and your clearance is Kurum 3 Bravo. Stop on 5,000 feet, walk 1143.
1: Good day to you. Identified, climb to flight level 2900.
2: Level 2900, and I want Lima Papa. Is it unrestricted at Bepan?
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2: 2900, unrestricted, roger.
3: The night of Kosomai, I'm left heading 330.
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4: 1214, right, and 924. Good day, round 924. Last thing, contact recovery, 5,000 feet on runway track 24.
3: 7924, identified, continue.
4: Continue, round 924.
3: Runway 24, so Mike, I'm left heading 270, clear the left approach, runway 24, with established. Runway
2: 270, clear left 24, with established, runway 24, come on.
3: Runway 924, continue climb flight level 90.
4: Continue climb level 90, runway 924.
3: Ryanair 924, stand on left, heading 123.
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0: morning, Shamrock 9 Hotel Whiskey, 75210 level.
1: Good morning, identified. Continue descent to flight level 170.
0: Flight level 170, Shamrock 9 Hotel Whiskey.
2: Sharon, good morning, Ryanair 924, climbing level 90, Leafy.
1: Ryanair 924, Sharon, good morning, identified, climbed flight level 170.
2: Climbed level 170, Ryanair 924.
1: Ryanair 924, just to facilitate continuous climb, fly heading 100, please.
2: Continue on climb heading 100, Ryanair 924.
1: Ryanair 1 Lima Papa, contact Shannon now, frequency 134.630, good day.

0: Yes, I have your clearance. If you're ready to copy. Okay, you're cleared to Alicante on your flight en route, flight level 370, walk 2260.
1: Ryanair 924, climb to flight level 270.
2: Flight level 270, Ryanair 924.
1: Heading 090.
2: Left heading 090, Ryanair 924.
1: Ryanair 24 uniform, Delta Shannon, good morning, identified. Stand by for lower. Ryanair 24 uniform, Delta, descend flight level 190. Ryanair 24 uniform, Delta, descend to flight level 190.

0: JetBlue 841 is with you at a 31-1, descending flight level 230, 250 knots assigned.
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2: Sunday morning, I'm going to Golf with you. We're at level 320 for 210, course Oscar, and we got 270 now.
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0: Ryanair 924, turn left heading 080.
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0: 210.
5: Descend flight level 210, 8841.

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1: Left heading 345, Welling Yankee.
0: JetBlue 841, fly heading 110.
2: Heading 110, JetBlue 841.
0: Descend flight level 180.
1: Level 180, Sherman Quanta Gov.
3: Above ocean, visible.
0: Mark 12 Golf, descend flight level 170.
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0: Shamrock 12 Golf, contact Dublin out here, speed frequency 135.655, good day.
1: 35655, Shamrock 12 Golf, good luck there, thanks.
0: 4 climb flight level 310.
4: Flight level 310, Ryanair 924.

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1: Continue to descend to flight level 170, JetBlue 841.
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2: 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Hello, Shannon, United 980 is at a 30.5 or 230.
3: Good morning, I identify descend flight level 170.
2: Descend to 170, United 980.
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1: Descent to flight level 100, Rhino 3 Tango X-ray.

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0: wound support completely. Just give me the pull of the wedge straight for you. Okay, and you're at Atlantic Aviation 1. You'll be listening out, yeah? Roger. Right, complete, thank you. 5 Golf Bravo, airborne time was 800. Contact Shannon, 1247.
1: 1247, Ryan and I, 5 Golf Bravo. Bye bye, thank you.
0: Bye bye.
1: Shannon Control, hello, hello, Ryanair 95, Core Bravo, departing from Shannon, climbing straight ahead, runway heading 5,000 feet.
2: Ryanair 95, Golf Bravo, Shannon Control, good day to you, identified, climb to flight level 230, cleared to let go.
1: Climb flight level 230, direct, let go, Ryanair 95, Core Bravo.
3: Exactly 6, leave to 6, yeah, what's
4: 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Exactly 6, all copy, thank you.
2: United 980, contact Dublin now, frequency 129.180, bye bye.
5: 129.180, United 980, so long.
6: Shannon, good morning, Shamrock 988, passing 310, descending flight level 230 to Lapa. Descend flight level 170, Shamrock 988.
5: And Shannon, United 980 out of 220 for 170.
0: Jet 634. Now your flight time is suspended. 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
2: Five Golf Bravo, continue climb to flight level 290.
1: Climb flight level 290, Ryanair 95 Golf Bravo.

0: 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Bye bye.
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0: Take care.

0: United 311, fly over 150, climbing 240. Affirmative, present heading, United 311.
1: United 311, Shannon, thank you. Continue on your present heading, climb to flight level 280.
0: Present heading, climb flight level 280, United 311.
2: 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The Alpha X-ray cleared to Faro by a flight down route. Flight level 360, squawk 3607.
1: United 311 cleared to Venner.
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2: Extended runway center line, stop at altitude 5,000 feet. The 5 shot back, read back, is correct. Seven four short runway 24, contact tower 18.7. Shoot, SwiftJet 64 is confirmed requesting data. This is 634, startup is approved. Information Charlie current, QNH 1021, exit scout.
3: The tall rest of 71 is on the jet to 2.
2: Race 7 tower proceed on to runway 24, point vacate in approximately 10 minutes.
3: Being on this support, let me begin to copy the 10 minutes, let's do everything.
0: Morning ground, United 289 Sharon to Chicago with information Charlie.
2: Two at 9 Shannon ground, cleared to destination Kilo Oscar Romeo Delta, Arabi 3 Bravo departure, altitude 5,000 feet, squawk 3615.
0: Cleared Arabi 3 departure, climb 5,000 feet, squawk 3615, United 289.
2: United 2-9, confirm it's the Robbie 3 Bravo departure.
0: Robbie 3 Bravo, United 2.
2: United 2-9, read back, here's correct. For Lima, Yankee, Fox Yankee Lima, 82 Charlie Papa, Shannon Ground, warrant you.
1: United 311, contact Shannon frequency 134.260, thank you.
0: 134.260, United 311.
2: Abagoo 3 Bravo departure, altitude 5,000 feet, clock 6255. The case is Charlie Papa, remind you, correct. Charlie Papa from startup is approved. Information Charlie current, QNH 1021, extra scouts.

0: Nightingale 9 taxi, Delta 1, Delta 2, hold short of runway 24. Ground 120 Fox, just showing guys, okay, have your departure cleared, just ready to copy. Ground 120 Fox, just cleared to Cork, 1 and 3 Bravo departure, altitude 5,000 feet, Fox 3625.
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and confirm making a 180, and that's not the exit that you have. Medical 9, hold position, please. Hold position.

0: Ferry, good morning. Ryanair 93 Sierra Kilo, passing flight level 65, climbing flight level 90 on the Algol 1 Bravo out of Knock with an IDEN.
1: Ryanair 93 Sierra Kilo, Shannon, good morning. Climb to flight level 170. And can you say again your passing level, please?
0: On flight level 170, we're now passing flight level 72 for 170, Ryanair 93 Sierra Kilo.
1: Ryanair 93 Sierra Kilo, Shannon, thank you, radar identified. Ryanair 5 Foxtrot, descent to flight level 100.
2: Descent flight level 100, Ryanair 5 Foxtrot.
1: Ryanair 5 Foxtrot, contact Cork 119 or decimal 9 or bye bye.
2: 119 or 9 or we Cork, Ryanair 5 Foxtrot, good day.

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1: 93 Sierra Kilo, climb to flight level 270.
2: Climb 270, runway 93 Sierra Kilo.
1: Runway 93 Sierra Kilo, cleared to Botham.
2: Butter at Botham, 270, runway 93 Sierra Kilo.
0: This is 624Q, taxi Delta 2, behind you, PP24, hold short of runway 24.
1: I descend to flight level 170.
3: Descend flight level 170, show my 976.
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0: What's up, 24, Nightingale 9?
1: And this is Jet 634, taxi Charlie is available with the reach. This is 634, roger, hold short, runway 24 and Delta 2, contact Tower, 18.7.

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1: Line up runway 24, Nashville 9.
0: Oh, 36 ground. Echo 3 is okay, a couple of departures go down in the next 15 minutes, so call back these at 0830, should be no delay then.

0: Kaiser, standby 1, call you back. 90 Eldiner, surface wind check 25 to 0 degrees 17 knots, runway 24, clear for takeoff.
1: Thank you, 24, clear for takeoff, that's still there.
0: Code 75, ground you're cleared, VFR in the zone, not above altitude 2,000 feet, cross 2621.
2: Information off the 64 kilo, crossing 2616, requesting imbalance on mail entity.
3: After 64 kilo, transformation, starting QNH1021, hit Buffalo, report leaving Clonmel.
2: Report the beam Clonmel, QNH1021, after 64 kilo.
0: Okay, 10 Buffalo, roger, find the company helicopter, taxi 2002, hold short of runway 24.
4: Now, good day, this is 634, ready for departure, runway 21.
0: This is jet 634, Shannon, Roger, line up runway 24 and wait.
4: Line up runway 24 and wait, this is 634.

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1: 1143, nice comment.
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0: This jet 634, copy amended departure instructions.
2: Ready to copy, this is
0: Jet 634, disregard the state. Departure track extended runway center line, stop to altitude 5,000 feet.
2: After takeoff, extended center line, the stop altitude 5,000 feet, this is 634.
0: Jet 634, readback is correct. Surface wind check 250 degrees, 5 knots, runway 24, clear for takeoff.
2: Clear for takeoff, runway 24, this is 634.
0: Coast Air 15, close short runway 24, contact Tower 18.7.

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1: Travel with 24, 9-7-6,
0: Flight, you can expect a northwesterly departure initially, probably just behind, so the flying a 1 and 3 Bravo, which is pretty much straight ahead.

0: 15, surface wind check 24, 0 degrees, 15 knots, runway 24, clear for takeoff, for the right turn at northwest Michigan.
1: Go right turn
0: at northwest. Coast Guard 120, Foxtrot, hold short, runway 24, contact Tower 18, Castle 7. Jet 634, contact approach 121,
1: 744. 121, over 1064.
0: Coast Guard 120, Fox, hold short, runway 24, runway 5, for departure. Coast Guard 120, Fox, roger,
1: hold short, runway 24, board ready
0: for departure. Coast Guard 120, Fox. Roger, Coast Guard 120, Fox, report ready for departure.
1: Report was ready for departure, Coast Guard 120, Fox.
2: Roger, 634, clear for attention.
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5: Control, Jet 181, good morning, Shannon Control, identified, confirmed passing level and climb unrestricted to flight level 230.
4: Copy, we are passing level 78 now and we can flight level 2301.
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0: X-ray sat approved. Information does occur in QNH 1021 Hexotel.
6: 24-47,
0: that's your name, Papa. Affirm, portion sat is approved. Runway 24, QNH 1021 Hexotel.
6: Let's go.
5: Nightingale 9, good morning, Shannon Control. Identified. Climb unrestricted to flight level 290 and confirm passing level.
6: Okay, passing 126, climb unrestricted, flight level 290, Nautical 9.
2: Read the jet to 634, conditional moon control, 124, decimal 7, right.
3: 1247, investigate 64, bye-bye. Shannon Control, hello, this is jet 64 with you, passing flight level 58, climbing flight level 150, NJX.
5: It's Jet 634, Shannon Control identified. Continue climb unrestricted to flight level 290.
3: Continue climb flight level 290 unrestricted to Jet 634.

0: ground 120 Foxtrot, surface wind check 25 degrees and 5 knots. Runway 24, clear for takeoff, 1 and 3, Bravo departure.
1: Takeoff runway 24, 1 and 3, Bravo, Coast Guard on 120 Fox.
0: For a pilot transaction, can you make it a straight push or too late? Today for a straight push, if not, can you pull forward? Is there traffic on then 3-4 looking for push as well? United 2-9, stand by 1 to call you back. Where traffic pushed back, we'll be pulling forward. United's push, so stand by and call you back.

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0: Chipper.
2: Yeah, no problem. I've heard 200 on that. I've heard 200 on that. I've heard 200
3: on that. Jet actually, okay, for full small, but more forward, that'd be great.
5: Falcon 3625 on the 1-3 Bravo departure from Shannon. We'll be routing out west and going into uncontrolled airspace for operations.
0: Coast Guard London 120 Foxtrot, Shannon Control identified, confirm requested level for the moment.
5: Flight level 170, Coast Guard Island 120 Fox.
0: Coast Guard Island 120 Foxtrot, climb to flight level 170 and clear to area of operations.
5: Flight level 170 and clear to area of operations, Coast Guard Island 120 Fox.
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1: 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Aircore 112.
7: Aircore 112, that is copied, you can export approaching the zone boundary, and that's copied.
1: Export zone boundary, Aircore 112.
0: Final 6 November, Yankee clear to INRAD and high speed to zone number 1.
2: Clear to INRAD, high speed, or I think it'll be easy to go.
0: Final 6 November, Yankee, after weather for Kerry, if you're ready to copy.
2: They're ready to copy, Roda, 6 November, Yankee.
0: Final 6 November, Yankee, the meter for Kerry, time 0800, Zulu. Wind 240 degrees, 10 knots, visibility 10 kilometers, clouds few 2,000 feet, temperature plus 1 degrees, dew point plus 10 degrees, QNH 1021 hectopascals.
2: That's okay, I'm going to have to go to the west speed, surface of the...
0: Right. Temperature plus 14 degrees, dew point plus 10 degrees.
2: Plus 14 degrees, dew point plus 10 degrees, thank you.
7: 112, what's your estimate for Swinford? Thank you.

0: Sweet. Yeah, 2-9, Greg.
1: 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We're unable to move at the moment and we'll have to stay here.
0: Yes, yes, copy. Thank you. The port's ready to go again.
1: Thank you.
2: 4-6-3-0, WestJet 64. Bye-bye.

0: Air 123 MAX, climbing 90 on the Elbrook departure.
1: Ryanair 122 Lima, confirm squawk.
2: Birds off there.
1: Star standby, break, break, Ryanair 122 Lima, Shannon control, identified, climb unrestricted to site W190, clear to Bamba.
0: Clear to Bamba, unrestricted climb for level 190 Ryanair 122 Lima.
1: Amperstar 7424, Shannon control, identified, climb unrestricted to site W230, clear to let go.
0: Let go,
3: I'm going to go off with Yankee information. Hello, starting QNH 1021, next Pascal, report leaving Rosslare back to Waterford.
0: 321, next report, leaving Rosslare back to Waterford. I'm going to take off with Yankee.
4: Go from 5 and not above 2 different beats now, sir. Ground 15, tower not above 2 different beats, it's approved.
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4: Coast 115, check at the zone boundary, contact Shannon information, 127, 75, good day.
5: 125,

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1: Go ahead, Coast Guard Island 1205.
0: Coast Guard Island 1205, just confirm your area of operations is 5205 North, 01137 West.
1: That is correct, Coast Guard Island 1205.
0: Gotcha, thank you.
2: Jet X-ray from taxi Delta 1, Delta 2, taxi Charlie, hold short from runway 24.
0: Two Lima, continue climbing to flight level 230.
3: Continue climbing 230, runway 1 to 3 Lima.

0: 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I've X-ray contact tower 118 decimal 7.
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2: Coast Guard Ireland, 115 information. Hello, 7QNH1021 Echo Pascal. How long will you be operating in Kerry Head for?
1: Hello, 1 at Kerry Head, Ballyhig, and we'll be landing on close for about an hour. And we have 12 minutes left. Coast Guard Ireland, 115.
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3: Good morning, Ryanair, Nardia, Ram, and November. Flyla 177, Shannon, Flyla 190, be back.
4: Ryanair, Nardia, November, November, Shannon, control identified. Continue climb unrestricted to flight level 230.
3: Flyla
4: 160,
3: Flyla 230, Ryanair,
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1: Flight 290, runway 12 Lima.
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0: Zone 84 Lima Papa, Shannon Control, identified, report ready for descent.
3: So, 36 round, have you left the apron yet? 3 Roger, hold position on the apron, please, we'll get there shortly. 3 Anchor Lima, 82 Charlie Papa, taxi Delta 1, Delta 2, hold short of runway 24.
4: Repeat Delta 1, this is your short, runway 24, please, 82 Charlie Papa.
3: For the 53 off X-ray, surface wind 250 degrees, 15 knots, runway 24, clear for takeoff.
4: Let's take a runway 24, Ryanair, 53 off X-ray.

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1: London, Metro 132905, we know this is 7424, thank you, good day.
0: You too.
2: London, good morning, Pumas 768, Spartan Palavel 90 on the heading 050, request Palavel 270.
3: Ryanair 6 November Yankee, ready for descent, please.
0: Ryanair 6 November Yankee, descend initially, flight level 140.
3: Initially 140, Ryanair 6 November Yankee.
4: Good morning, Ryanair 576, Robert, ready for descent, 200 past. We're directing you.
5: So it's ready, Papa, Shantar, get you again, full short, runway 24, reports ready for departure.
6: Southpaw runway 24, and we will be ready reaching Phoenix to Charlie Papa.
5: Roger.
7: Ground United
5: 289,
7: we're ready to continue our pushback and reports.
5: United 289, want to thank you. Continue pushback and start runway 24, QNH 1021, hex the cell.
7: Push
5: to start and report runway 24, QNH 1021, United 289. 53 Alpha X-ray, contact Shannon Control 124, that's 17 today.
8: 1247 Ryanair 53 Alpha X-ray, be up.
0: Shannon, good morning, Ryanair 53 Alpha X-ray. We're passing 2,000 to 5,000, maintaining runway traffic, Shannon.
9: Ryanair 53 Alpha X-ray, Shannon Control identified. Continue present heading and climb to flight level 110 unrestricted.
0: Continue present heading and climb flight level 110 unrestricted, Ryanair 53 Alpha X-ray.
10: Runway 6 Alpha Bravo, good morning, TP0, heading 275.
9: Runway 6 Alpha Bravo, Shannon Control, identified. Tarmac 768, turn right, heading 070 degrees. Tarmac 768, Shannon.
2: Go ahead, Tarmac 768.
9: Ryanair 53 Alpha X-ray, clear to Lasno.
0: Direct to Lasno, Ryanair 53 Alpha X-ray, thank you.
9: Ryanair 6 November Yankee, descend to flight level 120.
11: This is number 120, Ryanair 6 November Yankee.
5: 7 knots, runway 24, clear for takeoff, left runway Alpha Goose 3, Bravo departure.
10: 1-0 degrees, Ryanair
6: 6 November. 8-2 Charlie Papa.
5: Thank you.

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1: Get the flight 100 on Essex November Yankee. Echo 36, thank you. Feed Echo 3, Hotel 1, Hotel 2, and Hotel Delta's on Hotel 2.
0: Current flight level 280, runway 50 for X-ray. 68, Alpha Bravo, descend to flight level 140.
2: Alpha 140,

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2: Shannon Control, Phoenix 2 Charlie Papa, good morning, climbing 5,000 feet, and Abagul, 3 Bravo departure.
3: Channels 8 to Charlie Papa, Shannon Control, identify clear to NJX, climb initiative flight level 70.
2: Thank you, NJX, climb flight level 70, Phoenix 2 Charlie Papa.

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1: Continue climb for Pat 270, over Mike 768.
0: Now 576 Papa 22 Derek.
1: Derek, Derek, 5 5 0 Mike 768.
0: Under Mike 768, resume navigation to Botham, contact Shannon 134.630. Bye bye.
1: Derek, Botham, Shannon 134.680, Mike 768.
0: The Mike 768, almost correct, 134.630, bye bye.
1: 134.630, Mike 768.
0: Ryanair 6 November Yankee, descend to flight level 60, Shannon's transition level.
2: 6060, Ryanair 6 November Yankee.
0: Phoenix 82, Charlie Papa, climb to flight level 230.
3: Climb level 230, Phoenix 82, Charlie Papa.
0: Ryanair 68 Alpha Flower, resume navigation to INRAD.

0: 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Please, Juliet, send me your check. Right now, 68 Alpha Bravo, descend to flight level 100.
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0: Coast Guardian 120 Foxtrot, descend to flight level 80, further descend at your own discretion. When passing flight level 75, you will be leaving controlled airspace. Shannon QNH 1021, thanks for scales. Be advised, one item of traffic, Coast Guardian 115, and you are 6 o'clock, approximately 10 miles behind you.
2: Copy that, then, the traffic, QNH 1021,
0: Coast Guardian
3: 115,
2: beyond that,
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0: Systems 84 Lima Papa clear 2 Kilo Volt.
1: Hello, Southside Island 120 Fox. We are leaving flight level 16 to manage open cold airspace to operate over the west at about 1,000 feet.
2: Southside Island 120 Fox, information. 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How long will you be operating for?
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3: Gemstone 84 Lima Papa, standing by for descent.
0: Gemstone 84 Lima Papa, descent to flight level 100.
3: Descent flight level 100, Gemstone 84 Lima Papa.
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0: Reduce to minimum clean and descend to flight level 60 Shannon transition level.
3: Back to minimum clean, 60 transition run air, red, Delta Bravo, okay.
5: Which is okay, the aircraft leave the apron, so we want to proceed the taxi Charlie Delta 2, 2 Gen, supporting 8 2 Gen, we'll short on way 24.
0: 8-2 Charlie Papa, contact Shannon 134.630, bye bye.
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0: 168 Alpha Bravo, radar service terminated. 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
2: Hello.
3: Roger, I just wrote that you just tying down a stand down from our previous task and setting track for a customer barrison as well with all your setting down for flight enclosure.
2: Echo 12, Roger, do you have an estimate for the barracks?
3: Approximately 15 minutes, 112, thanks.
2: Thank you.

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1: Artisan 5 Charlie Mike, descend to flight level 80.
0: Flight level 80, Artisan 5 Charlie Mike.
1: Charlie 144, start descend flight level 90, number 2.
2: Roger, flight level 90, Sherman 144, do you want to reduce speed?
1: Negative, maintain speed.
2: Roger.
3: Pioneer 576, Papa, fully established at 9.3.
4: Pioneer 576, Papa, roger. At my two touchdown contact tower, 11 into decimal 7, right?
3: 18 to 7, Pioneer 576, Papa.
1: Pioneer Road Alpha 44, flight level 245, descending. There is the Supex, same 230. Delta 44, Shannon control identified, descent to flight level 190. Descent to level 190, Delta 44.
3: Continue, on your 576, Papa.
1: 4.260, bye-bye.
5: 124260 with the heading America 209, follow up.
1: American 20901, 34.260, 3426, bye-bye.
5: 13426 with the heading American 209.
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7: U7 Tower, receive Delta 2, Delta 1 and 4, back in the Abrams, hold short, runway 24.
0: One 35, Delta 6, 5, 5, Delta 4, 4.

0: And a 2-2 Shannon control identified. Continue present heading, climb detectable 200, unrestricted.
1: 124.7, good day.
2: 124.7, yeah, great now.
1: First 7 crow, thank you. Contact tower 118.7. Echo 36, Shen Tower, proceed Delta 2, hold short of runway 24.
3: Proceed Delta 2, holding short of runway 0624. Echo 36.
2: Shen Tower, proceed Delta 289, do you have that frequency again?
1: 7.
2: Okay, we'll try them again, they're barely readable. Shannon Control, United 289, leveling 5000, Arabi 3 Bravo.
0: United 289, Shannon Control identified, standby. Break, Shamrock 144, stop descent, flat.

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1: Southeast November 120, Shamrock 144.
2: 24, ready to make east within 6 minutes. Echo 36.
0: 103.
3: Left 10 degrees, United 289.
0: Altitude 5, Johnny Mike, contact Shannon approach 121.4, bye bye.
4: 121.4, goodbye, Altitude 5, Johnny Mike.
0: United 22, continue climb to Santa Will Q80.
1: 1120, United.
4: Shannon, good morning, it's Altitude 5, Johnny Mike, descending to flight level 80, just approaching Riku.
5: Artisan 5, Charlie Mike, channel approach, good morning, United identified. Number 1 for ILS approach, runway 24, permission echo is current.
4: Number 1 for ILS 24, information echo we have, Artisan 5, Charlie Mike.
5: Artisan 5, Charlie Mike, clear direct to Derek.
4: Direct to Derek, Artisan 5, Charlie Mike.

0: maintain heading descent 5790 there. Shamrock 144.
1: United 289, left heading 280, climb descent level 240.
2: Left heading 280, climb flight level 240, United 289.
1: United 22, correction, United 289, stop climb flight level 220.
2: Stop climb flight level 220, United 289.
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4: Descend altitude 4,000 feet, QNH 1021, Artisan 5, Charlie Mike.
1: Final 63, X-ray, Demo Shining, control identified, continue present heading, standby for lowers.
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3: Send 270 Shannon control light, identify speed on conversion 270 knots.
4: 270 at conversion, United 270, good morning.
3: Send 270 turn right heading 100 degrees.
4: Right 100 degrees, United 270.
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2: Approach, good morning, Shannon 144, descent 5090 to Toby, we have Delta.
4: Shamrock 144, Shamrock approach, good morning. Identified number 2 for left approach runway 24, information echo is good.
2: Roger, Shamrock 8, runway 24, Shamrock 144.
4: Shamrock 144, continue descent, left level 20.
2: Descent level 7 there, Shamrock 144.
0: The 289, continue climb level 300.
3: Continue climb level 300, United 289.
4: VK6 VK7 to Alpha X36 VK5 Charlie Alpha contact ground 121.8 VK Alpha contact ground 121.7 Echo 36 Zone 5 Charlie Mike, Roger, continue window 250 degrees, 1 pronounce.
5: Continue, Austin 5 Charlie.
4: After Zone 5 Charlie Mike, maintain 180 knots or greater until 6 miles and finally stable.
5: Okay, 180 knots until 6 miles. Austin 5 Charlie Mike, welcome.
4: Thank you. Shamrock 144, descend 5,000 feet, engine H1021, extra for steps.
2: Descend H1021, 5,000 feet, engine H1021, Shamrock 144.
1: Toby, Cat Toby, clear the UMBEC 3 Delta for United 200.
6: Check, Joe, good morning, Charlie Pro, Delta Nate, sending flight level 210, direct to Lapo. Level 170, Bravo, Delta India.
3: Yeah, Shannon Control, Delta 154, we're at flight level 31.5 for 210 up.
4: 15 for Charlie Mike, 1-2-2, touchdown, Compa Tower, 118, decimal 7, bye.
5: Position checks, Tower 118.7, thanks, goodbye, off stand 5, Charlie Mike.
2: Apex Delta 154.
5: Stand 5, Charlie Mike, just approaching 11 miles, runway 24.
7: Surface and check 250 degrees, 15 knots.
4: Go to our stand 5, Charlie Mike.
2: Decent, I did 4,000 feet, Shamrock 144.
0: 5-0, bye bye.
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7: Plus 15, surface wind 250 degrees, 15 knots, thank you.

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0: 5 Charlie Mike, Surfman 25, 0 degrees, 15 knots, runway 24, clear to land.
1: Runway 24, clear to land, Dawson's on 5 Charlie.
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1: Chase calling Shannon, requesting flight plan closure. Latitude 70, report your speed to Shannon, approach 121.4, bye bye.
2: 121.4 with the speed, good day.
1: Good trip. Air Corps 112, Shannon, flight plan closed this time, 0901, thank you.
2: We have Charlie, 270 knots of time.
3: Good night, this is 70, Shannon, last class. Good morning, stand by, back, Shamrock, 144, stand right, within 150.
4: Right, heading 150, Shamrock, 144.
3: United 270, you're on number 3 for the approach. Left 24, formation and
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1: 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Decimal 655.
5: 35-655. Thank you, Delta 154.
0: Shannon, formation, Echo Indy Golf with the Yankee, 18 miles to the east of Waterford, looking to switch back over to them now.
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6-3 X-ray Lima, radar service terminated, contact Connaught Tower 130.705, bye-bye. Runner 5 Zulu Victor, Vision 1 indication to you, head south, descend to flight level 100.

0: 4-4, look at Savage 11 miles, right at Fermi 2-4.
1: Shamelco 1-4-4, roger, contact Tower 118 additional 7.
0: Tower 118 additional 7, Shamelco 8-4-4, good morning. Shan, Tower, good morning, Shamelco 1-4-4, just over 10 miles, right at Fermi 2-4.
2: Tower, good morning to you, new approach, just becoming number 1. Surface wind 25, 0 degrees, 15 knots.
1: Continue, Shamelco 4-4.
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0: Okay, 200, right, 4-5, over.

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1: Left on Alpha, once vacated, ground 1148, off that 5 tower.
2: 230, heading of 099. President heading 10190, west jet, portion.
3: Now 45 Romeo Echo, continue climb to flight level Q70.
4: Take number 270 and 45 Romeo Echo.
0: Thank you. Shamrock 144, surface wind 260 degrees, 15 knots, runway 24, clear to land.
4: Headland runway 24, Shamrock 144.

0: 2270, descend to 3,000 feet on the Shannon QNH 1021, hectopascal.
1: Descend to 3,000 feet, 1021, hectopascal. United 270.
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0: wind check 250 degrees, 15 knots.
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2: 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Shannon information.
3: 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Bioflight 10.
4: 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Shannon QNH 1021 hectopascal.
2: 1021 hectopascal. Bioflight 10. We are currently tracking south towards Waterford to do a survey south of Waterford.
4: Bioflight 01, Shannon, roger. 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
2: Straight to my site, already coordinated with Waterford. It will be outside and inside the CTR of Waterford at 1,700 feet. We will start in approximately 20 minutes.
4: Roger, copied. And just confirm your max altitude now, just you're currently under military airspace.
2: Last we were cleared was up until 5,000, but we are happy just to remain at 2,200.

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1: Climb flight level 320, runway 80, Kilo Papa.
2: 270 from Derek, cleared ILS approach, runway 24, report established.
3: From Derek, cleared ILS 24, approach, full report established. United 270.
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0: Tower, United 270, ILS 24.
1: Tower, United 2, continue approach, number 1. Surface wind 25, 2 degrees, 15 knots.

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0: service line 25 in 0 degrees 17 knots, runway 24, clear to land.
1: Clear to land, 24, United 270.
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1: After 906 Bravo, Shannon information, Shannon QNH 1021 hectopascals, no known traffic to effect. Report approaching the Waterford boundary.
0: Report of, approaching the Waterford boundary, after 906 Bravo, QNH 1021.
2: Shannon United 228, passing 290 over 210.
1: Descent to flight level 190.
2: Descent to flight level 190 United 228.

0: 7-0, vacate next left, taxi office and 3-4, monitor ground, 121, just wait.
1: Fire ground, 121, that's 28, Alpha, stand, 3-4, and 27.
2: Center West Jet 1-8 is in the descent flight level 270 for 230. Descent flight level 170, West Jet 1-8.

0: 18 San Victor, then 129 on decimal 180, bye bye.
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0: And 7 Victor, contact Shannon, 135, decimal 230, bye bye.

0: sending that. Sending Bravo 220 Bravo.
1: Shamrock 7 Hotel Lima, Shannon Control, identified, descend to flight level 100.
0: Flight level 100, Shamrock 7 Hotel Lima.

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2: Coming would have be available for 3-4.
1: Stand by. In Shamrock at 7 Hotel Lima, we have put a 2 Cork, but I think they do have a number of departures. If you could just continue to baffle for now, and I'm going to call them again, and we'll transfer you early and see what they say. But they had said it wasn't looking good.
2: Fair enough. Baffles for the moment, though.
3: Very good morning, runner 562 X-ray passing flight level 60090 on the Algux 1 Bravo, Scorpix 6232 with Iden.
4: Runner 562 X-ray, Shannon Control, identified, climb unrestricted to flight level 230, clear to Botham.
3: 230, clear to Botham, thank you very much, Runner 562 X-ray.
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1: I'm Bioflight 10, go ahead.
0: And Bioflight 10, you may contact Waterford now, 129.85. I think they would like you to stay on their frequency, and they'll transfer you to us if needed.
1: Roger, that makes sense to me as well. 129.85, so long.
0: Take care, bye-bye.
2: 016-763, back is correct. Departure instructions after departure, track extended, runway 29, soft climb altitude 5,000 feet.

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1: 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The Northern QNH. Am I? 1017 hectopascals.
0: 1017 hectopascals. Good morning, Coast Guard 118. 1894 on board out of Tigo on a navigation coastal clockwise right to the northwest of Ireland. We are currently at fire speed with 1017. It'll be approximately 1 hour 30 en route, and we should land at Lighthouse in about 30 minutes.
1: Coast Guard 118, Shannon information, that is all copied. And you can report a planet. And will you be going through the Donegal zone, or are you going outside the coast?
0: I'll be to the Donegal

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1: Climb Center 2 Foster Runner to Alpha November. Foster 2 by Runner to Alpha November.

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2: Delta 293 is with you out of 110 for 160.
3: Delta 293, Shannon Control, identified turn right heading 310, climb to flight level 240.
2: Climb to 240 and a heading of 310 for Delta 293.
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5: 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You're cleared VFR in the zone. Not above 2,000 feet, QNH 1022, exit out.
4: Exec Heli 5, not above 2,000 feet in the zone, and cleared out. Thank you.
5: And 835 route direct to their report capacity in Limerick. And it will be for a temporary flight plan closure or a full flight plan closure.
4: A temporary flight plan closure and we'll call passing Limerick.
5: Roger. Shamaka 145, China ground, clear to Boston, 1 beg 3 Bravo departure, altitude 5,000 feet, go off 3603. Shamrock 145, read back, is correct.

0: Soundmark 108, Spinning 5-0-109, we're passing 5-0-324, inbound Alapa.
1: Soundmark 108, Channel Low, identify the center flight level 170.
0: Flight level 170, Soundmark 108.
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0: Flight level 190, Reiner 690, thank you.

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1: Disregard, thank you. You're saying identified, is it?
0: Affirm, you are identified, and you appear to climb unrestricted flight level 190.
1: Identified, climb now flight level 190. Thank you, Ryanair 9, Sierra Romeo, thank you.
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1: Minor 5 for Lima Charlie Shannon, hello, identified direct Lasno flying flight number 240.
3: Shannon, hello, Sharmach 124 out of 300 for 210, 250 knots.
1: Sharmach 124, Shannon Control, identified descent to flight level 170.
3: Descent flight level 170, Sharmach 124.
4: Morning, Shannon, United 317, flight level 280, descending flight level 210, 250, speed on conversion.
1: United 317, Shannon, low it in, please.
0: 2-1 short from the Q4.
1: Terry.
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1: Max 108, we're going to be at slightly higher than Lapa 170 below. Do you still need a height restriction or the speed?
2: Shamrock 108, the seed on Dublin's request, you can disregard the level restriction at Aleppo, contact Dublin 129.180.
1: Copy, I'll keep the speed, 129.180, Shamrock 108, thank you, bye-bye.
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1: 125.880, Delta 293, good day.
2: Alright, here on your 167, it's checking on the Delta. Still waiting on the cabin. There we are, Saudi Arabia, Able Charlie.
3: For the 167, chance, Roger, taxi Charlie, line up runway 24.
2: Charlie, line up runway 24, right now, 1676.
0: Shannon, exec Kelly 5, we're on final through there, and temporary flight path closure, and temporary flight path closure, please. The airborne again.

0: 27 November, information hello, Southern QNH 1022, Hunter Pascal, traffic information, Overton, Garvin, reading the Corvette 2000 feet.
1: 24, careful takeoff.
2: Careful takeoff, 24.

Shannon Control, good morning, Delta 284, Heavy 275, descending flight level 210 with Foxtrot. Blue 43 Delta, arrival and descend to flight level 80, Delta 284.

0: 6, contact Shannon Control 124, that's 17, good day.
1: 124, that's 7, on your 1676.
2: Delta 284, direct Calgary, rejoin the sir.
1: Shannon, good morning again, right here, 1676, passing out to 2000 feet, climbing 5000 feet, go over track.
2: Rider 1676, Shannon, low identified, turn left to roadhouse line, flight level 2900.
1: Turn flight level 2900 and left hand turn to roadhouse.
2: Delta 284, direct Calgary.
3: Delta 284, direct Calgary, and then rejoin the arrival.
1: Hello, Shannon, American 132, passing 284, flight level 210.
2: American 132, Shannon, low identified, descend to flight level 170.
1: You can descend now, flight level 170, American 132.
0: One 145, taxi Delta 1, Delta 2, hold short, runway 24.

0: Whiskey Shamrock 301 with you, Pastor Bob, it's Red Zero, descend the flight level 200, Skipper.
1: Shannon, good day, Shannon, QNH is 1022, Hector Prescott.
0: Flight level 90, Shamrock 381.
2: Coast Guard 120, Foxtrot, Shannon.
0: Shannon, good morning, Ryan 89, Tango Lima, passing 3,700,
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0: on the Cork departure,
3: which goes to 153. Ryan 89, Tango Lima, Shannon, low identified, line 1 restricted to flight level 230.
0: Climb on restricted flight level 230, Ryan 89, Tango Lima.
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1: Shannon, approach Delta 284 Heavy, flight level 151, descending 800.
2: Delta 284, Shannon approach. Good morning, radar net flight information. Golf is current. Shear number one for the ILS approach to runway 24.
1: All right, we have Golf and copy number one, ILS runway 24, Delta 284.
2: Delta 284, it will be radar vectors for the approach with a right turn in. Continue present heading and descend now to 4,000 feet on the Shannon QNH 1022 hectopascal.
1: Present heading, 4,000 feet. QNH 1022, Delta 284.
2: Just confirm that is hectopascals?
1: 1022 hectopascals, Delta 284.
2: Thank you.
1: Delta 354 is up at 158, flight level 200. U75 for traffic, Delta 354.
2: Expect approximately 40 track miles.
1: Expect 40 miles, Delta 284.
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1: Sama 445.
0: Sama 145, disregard the state, after departure, track extended runway 79, stop to altitude 5,000 feet.
1: Good, runway 79 and then stop at 5,000 feet, Sama 445.
0: Sama 145, read back, is correct.
2: Climb, follow T40, 3, 5, 4.

0: stand by, Coast Carolina, Monte Fairfax.
1: Roger. JetBlue 354, climb to flight level 280.
2: 5528, Jericho for 254.
1: Ryanair 89 Tango Lima, climb to flight level 270.
3: Contact level 270, Ryanair 89 Tango Lima.
1: Shamrock 381, contact approach 121.4.
3: 1214, Shamrock 381, flight.
4: Coast, hello, it's the Shamrock 381 with you, descending 5900 to Tipperary 321 with Foxtrot.
5: Shamrock 381, Shannon approach, good morning, radar identified, information, Golf is current to number 2 for the ILS approach from runway 24.
4: Okay, we'll get Golf now, and number 2 for the ILS 24, Shamrock 381.
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1: Contact status control, 127.275, bye-bye.
5: On 381, it'll be radar vectors for the approach, left turn in, runway 24, continue present heading.
4: Copy, present heading for the Shamrock 31.
5: Phase 1, descent flight level 80.
4: Descent flight level 80, Shamrock 31.
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0: And Coast Guard Island 120 Fox.
1: Coast Guard Island 120 Fox, Shannon.
0: We won't be able to go to Cork, we won't make it time. What we're going to do is we're going to continue to our operating area and see what we can get done. So we'll be going out northwest. If you want the coordinates, I can provide them for you. But just to inform that we will be cancelling Knock due to the closing time.
1: Coast Guard Island 120 Fox, start Roger. You can redirect to the point of operation and when ready, we'll provide the coordinates.
0: Redirect to the area of operation and we have 5422.69 north, west 01135.06. Coast Guard Island 120 Fox.
1: That's copy, thank you. KLM 1124, Shannon Control, identify two traffic, fly heading 100, climb to flight level 230.
0: Heading 100,
5: climb 230, KLM 1124. Mark 145, turn right clear, direct to Dogal.
0: Turn right clear, direct to Dogal, Shamrock 145.
5: Romeo, so Romeo 16 is active, and MOA 4 and 5 are both active. Lima, Shannon, QNH is 1022, you can report approaching Burr.
1: Ryanair 960, Romeo, contact Dublin 135, decimal 655, bye-bye.
6: 5655, Ryanair 960, Romeo, thank you, sir, bye.

0: 284, stop on right, and 210, clear the list approach runway 24, report established.
1: Right, 210, clear for Dallas, runway 24, report established, Delta 284.
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0: 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Good morning, Delta 284. Runway 2, I'm sorry, runway 24.
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0: 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Clear to land, runway 24, Delta 284.
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0: Mike, I tried to turn from 200, put in, please move in.
1: Minor 3 on Mike, Sri Shannon, hello, identified. There's nothing for you, contact Dublin 135.655. Bye bye. 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

0: 919 Sierra Yankee, passing flight level 45, climbing flight level 90 on the Algo Tom Bravo departure.
1: Rhino 19 Sierra Yankee, Shannon Control, hello, confirm squawk.
0: Squawk 1426, Rhino 19 Sierra Yankee.
1: Rhino 19 Sierra Yankee, thank you, identified, turn left direct both from climb to flight level 230.
0: Climb flight level 230, direct both from Rhino 19 Sierra Yankee.
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1: Channel 281, it's Mike from Touchdown, contact Albert 118 for this one, sir. Bye.
0: 187, Shamrock 3-1-1.
2: Delta 284, standing ground, taxi Alpha, descend 3-2.
3: Alpha, there are 3-2, Delta 284.
0: Coast Guard Island 120 Foxtrot, Shannon.
4: Go ahead, Coast Guard Island 120 Foxtrot.
5: Coast Guard Island 120 Foxtrot, what's your new point of operations? Will your operations keep you inside the Shannon FIR outside of controlled airspace, or will you be entering the Shanwick OCA but outside of controlled airspace outside in Shanwick?
4: Will be entering Shanwick, Coast Guard Island 120 Foxtrot.
5: Okay, that's copied, and confirm me to be operating low level as well.
4: Affirm, 1000 feet, Coast Guard Island 120 Foxtrot.
5: That's copied, thank you.

0: 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Minor 1 Ontario Yankee, climb to flight level 270.
1: Flight level 270, minor 1 Ontario Yankee.

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1: Tamarack 893, contact Cork Approach 119.9, bye bye.
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3: Hello, Charlie 285, climbing fly level 160 to anchor.
1: Charlie 285, Shannon Control, hello, I identified.
4: Hello, my name is Jessica Mike, descending fly level 260, I to the next.
5: Charlie 5, don't budget.

0: Island Information. Hello again, exact helipad.
1: Shan Information, the Shan QNH 1021, hectopascal.
0: 1021, just past Newcastle West and routing to Glen Bay. We might get carry a call to see if they'll let us go through the zone direct.
1: And to report your estimate of max altitude on route?
0: Not above 2,000 feet and estimating at 28.
1: Roger, that's Glen Bay, you said, is it?
0: Affirm, Glen Bay, 28.
1: Roger, stand by, we'll give carry your in.
0: Thank you.
1: Hotel 1, yes. 15, Shan Information, Shan QNH is 1021 hectopascal.
2: Minor 193 Yankee, contact Shannon 134.260, bye bye.
3: 134.260, Minor 193 Yankee, bye bye.
4: Shannon,
3: Coast
4: Guard, 1205.
2: Coast Guard Island 120 Fox, Shannon.
4: Leave you there for 5%, that will be the second in total control airspace.
2: Coast Guard Island 120 Fox, Roger, descend to flight level 80, you're cleared to leave control airspace, descending the northern QNH 1018 hectopascals.
4: Cleared to descend flight level 80, on beyond that American Express, you're staying at this unit.
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4: 1018 hectopascals, Coast Guard Island 120 Fox.
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0: Ryanair 81 Echo November passing 2800, climbing flight level 90 on the Elgook. 1 Bravo, squawking 6365.
1: Ryanair 81 Echo November, Shannon Control, identify time when restricted to flight level 230.
0: Flight unrestricted, flight level 230, Ryanair 81 Echo November.
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3: And 115, we're clear to enter Shannon Control airspace on the climb to 3000 feet, QNH 1021, head to Pascal.
0: Clear climb altitude 3000 feet, 1021, and enter the control tower, thanks, Pascal, all of us.

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1: China 115, contact China Poach 121.4, flight.
2: 114, ready, thanks, morning, confirm, over.

0: Coach, good morning. It's Coach Guy 115 with you, just about 5 miles from the boundary, inbound 3,000 feet for Island Approach, runway 24 available.
1: Coast Guard Island 115, Shannon Approach, good morning. And Killing Cheese 1021, extra hotel.
0: Copy 1021, and we are on route direct Roswell at the moment.
1: Coast Guard 115, Roger, continue bound the Roswell at less 240, we wish you vectors, sir.
0: Yeah, radar vectors be ideal, thanks, Coast Guard 115.
1: Coast Guard Island 115, Roger, and confirm able to maintain VFR and receive vectors.
0: Yeah, that's affirmative, maintaining VFR and get vectors, please, 3000 feet, 1021.
1: Coast Guard 115, Roger, fly heading 055, vectors for final LS24.
0: 055, thanks, Coast Guard 115.
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2: 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Point of climb, Romeo, time 1325. Charlie 285.
4: Charlie 285, under Mass Kilo Bravo, point or top of the descent is Whiskey, time 1120. Top of climb, Romeo, time 1325.
2: Thanks, Charlie 285.
4: Minor 81 Echo November, climb to flight level 270.
5: Flight level 270, Runner 81 Echo November.

0: 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For your planning, you can expect to be on this heading for the next 30 miles.
1: Roger.

0: please. Confirm, do you want to check in on this frequency, Charlie 285?
1: Affirm.
0: Roger, copy, 285.
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1: Brigadier Uniform A46 Salima, Shannon clears you to destination Echo Golf Papa Echo via Egini 3 Bravo departure, sub climb at 5,000 feet, squawk 6004.

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1: Sound right, head 210, clear for the ILS, call established, thanks, Roswell 115.

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0: Foxtrot 911, Wildfire, established.
1: Apologies, fully established, Foxtrot
0: 115. Foxtrot 115, no problem. 8 Mike, push down contact tower, 118, additional 7, right?
1: Super Tower 187, thanks so much, good morning to you.

0: Good morning again, it's Coast Guard 115 with you. Fully established island, approach runway 24 at St. Mark's. Copy the wind and clear to land runway 24, expect to vacate. Charlie, thanks, Coast Guard 115.
1: Excuse us. Roger, how close is it? 9846 Lima, taxi Delta 1, Delta 2, hold short, Delta 1, my 2.

0: 7285, shut up.
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1: Ryanair 4 Charlie Uniform, passing fleet to 5 danger, fleet 0 to 6.
2: Ryanair 4 Charlie Uniform, Shannon, hello, identified, descend to flight level 170.

0: Tarmac 714, Shannon Control identified, direct to Everin, climb to flight level 230.
1: Direct to Everin, climb to flight level 230, Shannon 714.

0: 124-7 Lima Bay. Okay, 5,000 feet. Radar 10-846 Lima, climbing 5,000 feet, Aguini departure.
1: Radar 10-846 Lima, Shannon Control, identified direct Hernan, climb to flight level 230.
0: Direct Hernan, climb flight level 230, Radar 10-846 Lima.
1: Radar 10-846 Lima, confirm passing level and your requested level.
0: Passing level 4-3 now and requesting flight level 230.
1: Roger.

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1: 34 630, Shannon 714, thank you.
0: Listen, it's for traffic report, the zone battery.
2: We've got 5-5-5.

0: 1, have you not given 264-630?
1: You're at a 3-1-1-4-2-3, there's one of them.
0: Sun Tower won't be there.
2: For Cork, 2,000 feet, and he's currently at your 6, 5 o'clock at 15 miles.
1: Level 250.
3: November 516, Charlie, Shannon Control, identified, cleared, Tipper 2 Delta, arrival, descend to flight level 80.
1: Tipper 2 Delta, Charlie, 8 Delta, that was his strike over. Mark 960, Chukas, confirm I cleared level 8. 5170, that's Mark 960. Flight level 80 Alpha 516 Charlie Charlie.
4: Collision for left downwind for 24, call back.
2: Flight 7 November, do you copy the traffic?

0: 7,
1: to the MRA 4 and MRA 5, flight number 180 today.
2: 2646, sorry, we had it on standby.
1: Visual traffic, thank you, call that.

0: The Golf Golf Alpha is in sight for Survey 1. Survey 1, routing direct to Tarbert will work for us.
1: Then we can remain on this frequency.
2: November 516, Charlie, contact approach 121.4, bye bye.
0: Okay, 121.4, 516, Charlie, goodbye.
1: The military will take you on frequency 122.0, goodbye.
0: Canada November 516, Charlie, flight level 169, setting flight level 80.
3: November 516, Charlie, Charlie, Shannon approach. Good morning, identified. Number 1 for left approach runway 24. Information, India assurance.
0: We have India, expecting ILS 24. Can you confirm the flight level transition at flight level 60?
3: Confirm the transition level is 60, and stop the descent for the moment at flight level 80.
0: Thank you for that, and we'll stop the descent at flight level 80. 516, Charlie, Charlie.
3: November 516, Charlie, Charlie, clear direct to DREG.
0: Direct DREG, 6 Charlie, Charlie.

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1: 842-150, climbing flight level 160.
2: November 516, Charlie, descend 4,000 feet, Kimi 21,
0: Hector Pascal. 1021, Hector Pascal, descend and maintain 4,000 feet, 516, Charlie.
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0: Trevor 1.
1: Trevor 1, Shannon from Mission Low, Shannon there, QNH, 1021 hectopascal.
0: 0021 hectopascals. Survey 1, we're currently at 1600. We're proceeding to a low-level survey line that's between Tarbert and Valley Bunyan, and then from there we'll be proceeding to the mouth of the estuary about 6 miles south of Loophead for a southbound survey line.
1: Survey 1, that's all copy. Thank you. Will you be entering the county control airspace on the survey?
0: Survey 1, affirm from the southbound line from the estuary. We will be through Cary airspace for the flight passing, generally within 6 miles west of the field.
1: That's copy. Thank you, sir. You can listen out for traffic. Call me at 11300 if you can for an ops normal and advise when you wish to enter controlled airspace for an estimate to be passed.
0: Next call is 11130 for ops normal and call for a transit for the Gary Zone. Thanks, sir.
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3: November 516, Charlie, clear the left approach runway 24, report established.
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1: 134260, United 981, get it.
0: Hey, Chip. Finance League, Quebec, Zulu, Q2, Torrance.

0: Lincoln Air Ryanair, 8 Yankee Foxtrot with you. We are on a heading of 327, past 302, and ascending flight number 240.
1: Charlie, 9 of miles contact tower, 118 to decimal 7, right?
2: Okay, 118.7, goodbye.
3: At tower, good morning, November 516, Charlie, final for runway 24.
4: Kilo Echo Lima, Yankee Shannon, not above 280 knots, just for crossing traffic.
0: Thank you, for that, Jay Thompson.

0: I've got contact across the approach, 419er, that's in 9er, goodbye. Nav the 64 Kilo, contact tower 118 decimal 7.
1: 118 decimal 7, Nav 64 Kilo. Tower, good afternoon, Nav 64 Kilo at 1,200. Approaching the zone boundary, inbound for 13 0, 6.0,
2: Yankee Fox, Shannon Cooper, Derek.
0: Derek, right, Yankee Fox, thank you.
1: Full zone, and then to Plan YP, and leave it 10. Then not about 2,000, runway 2.0,

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2: United 271, New Shining Ground, Shining 2, view to destination Newark via Unbeg 3 Bravo departure, stop time at 5,000 feet, squawk 3603.
3: William Yankee, Shining descend to flight level 180.
0: Flight level 180, Mike Kilo at 30.
2: 271, New Shining Ground, squawk 3603.
4: Tomac 123 out of 11, timing flight over 160, direct shot.
3: Shamrock 123, Shannon, good morning, afternoon, even identify and clear to Ernan, climb to flight level 240.
4: Take Ernan, climb flight level 240.

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1: American 725, Shannon Bay, identify clear to Atari, climb to flight level 280.
0: Direct to Atari, climb to flight level 280, American 725.

0: Mike Kilo Echo Lima Yankee Shannon descend to flight level 8 0.
1: Coast Guard Island
0: 120 Fox. Coast Guard Island 120 Fox, Shannon, good day. Just confirm your passing altitude of flight level and squawk again, please. Very broken. Did check the passing altitude and clear level, clear to end. Just confirm clear to enter to Shannon Control, this is climbing 120, and just confirm the point you're routing to.
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0: Guard 120 Fox. Roger, stand by. 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

0: 2 Charlie 1 2 4 back to you.
1: Everyone, Kerry advised they have some traffic at the moment. You may expect to hold. 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

0: Kilo Echo Limo Yankee, radar service terminated, contact Kerry Tower, 123.325, bye bye.
1: Kerry, next 123.325, radar service terminated, good day, Mike.
0: Richard.

0: புத்திர.
1: Trenerai siguiente posto di Uisha Vector to Shotgun.
2: Oh, we have this up here, Ryan, Yankee Foxham.
1: Roger, also Roosevelt, is that a push?
2: Roosevelt, call you for going through on Ryan, Yankee Foxham, one we're going direct for as Derek.
1: Roger, no problem, continue to that.
2: But another four or five miles of turn towards Roger, Ryan, Yankee Foxham.
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1: Delta 259, Shenandoah Bay, identify, climb to flight level 200.
0: Climb unrestricted, flight level 200, Delta 259.

0: Foxtrot, Rhino 8, Yankee Foxtrot.
1: Remember 8, Yankee Foxtrot, send my to touchdown, contact tower 118, decimal 7, right?
0: 8, Zepsilon, Rhino 8, Yankee Foxtrot. Clear, Rhino 8, Yankee Foxtrot, 29 miles.

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0: Florida, AYAC, about to...
1: Sean, is this for information, Coast Guard Island 1-0 Fox, we're ready for a descent, dismissed sir.
2: Yeah, roger, stand by, I'll call you back. Sean Mark 9, 1 Whiskey, Shannon, descent to flight level 100.
3: Descent, flight level 100, Sean Mark 9, 1 Whiskey.

0: the moment, looking for traffic at 3640. At 3640.
1: Delta 259, Shannon climb to flight level 280.
0: Delta 280, Delta 259.
2: Delta 271, check to Delta 1, Delta 2, hold short for 1, Delta 2, hold short.
0: Space and office 40, Snappy, 5, 5, 6, 4, 0.

0: Delta 259, Shannon.
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0: 259, Shannon, I did send you a CPSC message for the client 280. Could you just, Wilco it or respond unable, please, just to close it off?
1: It didn't come up, but yeah, we're climbing 280.
0: Okay, that explains it, and it's just dropped out. Thank you.
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2: The meter for Connacht time 1100 Zulu, wind 240 degrees, 15 knots, visibility 10 kilometers, clouds few 2000 feet, temperature +15 degrees, dew point +10 degrees, QNH 1019 hectopascals, no sick.
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1: 60 heading 310.
2: Westjet 47 Shannon, good day, identify climb to flight level 280.
1: Fine, flight level 280, Westjet 47.
3: Radar on F73, whiskey level 240, mount X4, request descent.
2: Fine, F73, whiskey Shannon identified, descend to flight level 80, maintain high speed, advise when you need to slow back.
3: Descend level 80, high speed, Radar F73, whiskey.
2: Shamrock 91, whiskey Shannon, descend to flight level 80.
4: Descend flight level 80, Shamrock 91, whiskey.
0: 24 left turn after departure, it's course not above 2000 VFR, that's 4 kilo.

0: Coast Guard Island 120 Fox, Shannon, descend to flight level 80.
1: 75 level 80, Coast Guard Island 120 Fox.
0: 120 Fox, Shannon. Just for planning, you can expect this heading for another maybe 8 to 9 minutes until you'll be following Ryanair traffic. I'll give you a turn as soon as I can.
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Information is in for only Delta Echo India Lima. It's just in the Lahore area at this time, and more Chinese 2003 on the feet, unverified.

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0: 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You are number 2, the number 1 traffic just past Hexpo.
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2: 124.7 United 271. Have a great day. Enjoy the weather. Thanks. Shannon departure. Good afternoon. United 271 with you is 3.7 climbing on flight level 180.
0: United 271 Shannon. Good day to you. Identified and continue climb flight level 240.
2: Continue climb flight level 240, United 271.

0: Gentlemen, Florida 69 X-ray Tango Verde, we're descending level 220 inbound to Seaper.
1: Ryanair 69 X-ray Tango Shannon, good day to you, identified. Clear, Tipper 2 Delta, arrival runway 24.
0: Clear for the Seaper 2 Delta, arrival runway 24.

0: 69 X-ray Tango descent to flight level 100.
1: Descent level 100, then I see that.
0: Scott Ireland 120 Foxtrot. You're number 3, the number 2 traffic edge of past Hexpo now. Contact conduct frequency 130.705, radar service terminated.
2: I copy that there, traffic visual and 130.705. Thank you.
0: You're welcome, thank you.
3: Shamrock 850, passing flight level 90.

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1: Roger, see long the fence, close short runway 24 Alpha.

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1: 69 X-ray Tango descent, flight level 80.
2: Descent level 80, 69 X-ray Tango.
0: Alpha 64 Kilo, Shannon information, roger, Shannon QNH 1022 hectopascals. Yeah, Oscar Mike Tango, Shannon Roger. Thank you. Call 112, Shannon information, the Shannon QNH 1022 hectopascals. To Shannon Roger, max altitude on route.
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0: Shannon, United 229, flight level 130, climbing 160.
1: United 229, Shannon, good day, identified. Climbed flight level 280 and cleared now to Venner.
0: Up to flight level 280, direct Venner, United 229.
1: Tremor 49 Juliet, contact Shannon, frequency 134.630.
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0: Tango Juliet Sierra 1, Shannon Ground, clear to Cork, Curram 3, Bravo departure, altitude 5,000 feet, squawk 3610.
1: To altitude 3,000 feet.
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0: off. My time is from not above 2,000 feet, no further south than your current track, due west. Traffic information for you, Ryanair 737, currently 4 miles southeast at firm position, 1,000 feet above your cleared altitude, to report traffic in sight.
1: Hey, I'm looking out, got my time not above 2,000 feet, and currently I'm tracking north of Inman, tracking west, not enough.
2: Niner X-ray, Tango, traffic is light helicopter that's 5 miles north of your position, 1,000 feet below your cleared altitude.
3: That's copy, Niner 6.

0: 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The 37, speed Delta 2, Delta Water 4, back in the apron.
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2: Runway 69, our X-ray Tango, roger, you're approaching 7 miles, number 1, contact the tower, frequency 118.7, bye-bye.
1: With the tower 118.7, runway 69, Tango, bye-bye. 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
3: thank you. 1022, just left the Kerry zone, routing to Cork for an ILS approach from where you want it.
4: So, Tim, that is Shannon permission, roger, and the Shannon QNH 1022 hexapascal.
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1: Yeah, approach number one, I think that's fine.
0: On 423 Romeo, Shannon Brown, clear to use Sunset by a flight plan route, flight level 350. Squawk 4434. Runway 423 Romeo, readback is correct. Departure instruction after departure. Track extended runway center line. Stop time altitude 5000 feet. Surface wind 250 degrees 13 knots, runway 24 clear to land.

0: Carolina, Lorainer 29 Yankee Echo, descending flight level 200, eastbound 400.
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1: Turn off, monitor 28, monitor ground, 118, Niner X-ray, stand after Tango, taxi, bye.

0: 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Good day to you. Identify, descend to flight level 220.
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0: 135.655, enter 290 Echo, goodbye.
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2: Golf Mike Tango, report to you, zone boundary, outbound.
0: Well, Golf Mike Tango.
2: Delta 285, push inside approved, runway 24, information, Kilo current, QNH 1022, Hex Pascal.
0: Alright, we have Kilo, we're going to put and start for runway 24, Delta 285.
3: Contact Park Approach, 119.9.
4: Cork Approach, 119.9, the 21 Delta.

0: Helicopter Golf Alpha, Shannon Tower, status is approved, information. Kilo current, QNH 1021, next account. Hey, probably I have one here from Shannon, what is your destination? It's blank at the moment. Copy, thank you. Golf Mike Tango, QNH 1021, next account.
1: Tango passing 11-4 for flight level 160, direct anchor.
2: Shamrock 1-1, Tango, Shannon Control, good day to you, identified. Continue on your present heading, climb to flight level 200.
1: Continue on the present heading, climb flight level 200, Shamrock 1-1, Tango.
0: Roger, clear to V4 in the zone, manable valve to shoot 2,000 feet, squawk 2616. And golf, Alpha, taxi, Delta 1, Delta 2, taxi Charlie, hold short, runway 24.

0: 1, taxi Delta 1, Delta 2, hold short, and runway 24.
1: If you accept that not above 10 speeds conditioning.
0: Golf,
1: golf off, roger, surface wind check 24 and 0 degrees 10 knots. Runway 24, clear for takeoff, left turn out, you're going to be totally tracking initially, not above 1,000 feet.
0: Clear takeoff, 24, southerly initially, not above 1,000. Golf, golf off.
2: Ryanair 5, Mike Kilo, on the heading descent to flight level 80.
0: On the heading descent flight level 80, Ryanair 5, Mike Kilo.
1: Zero, 0-1, roger, hold short of runway 24, contact tower 18-7. Shannon Ground taxi Delta 1, Delta 2, hold short on runway 24.
3: Delta 1, Delta 2, short 24, Delta 2,
4: Delta 4, I think we're Shannon, roger, that's understood. Approach, you're aware, you're clear to enter at 3,000 feet, contact approach 121.4.
3: Clear to enter 3,000 feet, contact approach 121.4, after 4, Delta
1: 1. Taxi behind, right to left, push us out approved, runway 24, information, kilo current, QNH 1021, look out.
3: Approach, very good afternoon, after 48 Echo, 3,000 feet on 1023, 42622, would like to just see regular Echo for approach to ILS 24, after 41.
5: After 48 Echo, Shannon approach, radar identified information, kilo is current, the runway in use to Shannon is runway 24, and just continue on your present heading for the moment.
3: Copy the information, kilo, runway news 24, and continue present heading after 48 Echo.
5: 48 Echo, maintain 3,000 feet.
3: Maintain 3,000 feet after 48 Echo.
1: Thank you, Senator, runway centerline, stop time altitude 5,000 feet.
0: Departure, remaining correct centerline and 5,000 feet, 0-1.
1: 0-2, readback is correct, line up runway 24, wait.
0: Lining up runway 24, wait, 0-1.

0: Charge 1 translation, 3 miles south of Beals on a southerly track is a Eurocomp 30 at above 1,000 feet VFR. Check 25 and 0 degrees 13 knots. Runway 24, clear takeoff, track extended, runway center line, maximum altitude 5,000 feet.
1: The takeoff, a runway 24, on a runway. Check, stop landing 5,000, level 1.

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2: Golf Romeo, Oscar Mike Tango, Shannon Information, Shannon QNH 1021, X-Pascal's report closing the plan for Doom Bay.
0: QNH 1021, that will report closing the plan. Golf Mike Tango, man.
3: The 4-8 Echo, currently number 2 in traffic, climb to 4,000 feet and maintain VFR. Or correction, maintain IFR.
0: Number 2, climb 4,000 feet, maintain IFR, the 4-8 Echo.

0: off route now direct to Waterville, not about 1,000 feet. Let's fly through shortly.
1: Clear direct Waterville, not about 1,000. I'll call back to base.
0: Zero Jet 1, contact Shannon approach, 121.4, good day.
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2: Approach, good day, Zero Jet 1, climbing 5,000, heading 236.
3: Zero Jet 1, Shannon approach, good afternoon, radar identified, climb to flight level 110.
2: Climbing a level 110, Zero Jet 1.
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3: Jet 1, turn left, clear direct to Kurum.
2: Left, direct Kurum, Zero Jet 1.
1: Yeah, Delta 35, we're for runway 24.
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2: At right turn on the Erasmus 3 Bravo, we're clear for takeoff, runway 24 Delta 285.
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1: 124.7, Delta 3, bye-bye-bye. Delta 285 is out of 2800 for 5000.
2: Delta 285, Shannon, good day to you. Identified, climbed flight level 240, cleared to Venner.
1: Climbed 240, cleared to Venner, request high speed Delta 285.
2: Delta 285, Shannon, no ATC speed restriction.
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0: 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Bye bye.
1: 124, Ryanair 5, Mike Kilo, see you next.
0: 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Material Jet 1, Shannon, contact course frequency 119.9. Bye bye.
1: 119.9, goodbye, Material Jet 1.
2: EMEC is current to number 1, Silent approach from A24, clear direct to Roswell.
1: One out of push from Bay 24. Direct weather, thank you, Ryanair. 5 Mike Kilo.
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1: 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Call back.
4: Just 700 at the moment, just approaching Dungarvan.
1: Golf Hotel after Golf Alpha.
4: Golf Hotel after Golf Alpha, Shannon information, QNH 1021, X Pascal. Understand Waterville with a Kerry transit.
1: Affirm, sir, Waterville final destination, and will request transit of Kerry if possible. We're estimating Waterville at time 4-3.
4: 4-3 is copied, and just a heads up, there is a survey traffic operating kind of from Ballybunion direction to the western side of the threshold, runway 26, kind of northwest, southeast. I'll give you more updates as we approach Kerry.
1: Thank you. Call back.
3: 3, report holding short of Delta 2 on Hotel 1.

0: 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Apologies. Just go again with the estimate for Waterford, please. The name 1038 is copied, and you can sorry, 1308, you can forward beam kick in.
1: Check 25 near degrees 13 knots. Runway 24, clear for takeoff.
2: Clear for takeoff, 25, 4 2 3 knots.

0: 25 Mike Kilo, descend to altitude 3,000 feet, cleared ILS approach runway 24, for discovery.
1: Descend altitude 3,000 feet, cleared ILS approach runway 24, we'll go right here, 5 Mike Kilo.

0: Renegade WestJet 17, flight level 110, climbing 160.
1: WestJet 17, Shannon Goodday, identified, climb to flight level 280.
0: Climb 280, WestJet 17.
1: WestJet 17, clear to Sonnet.
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0: All right, Charlie Oscar November, then Sonnet, WestJet 17, roger.
2: Good afternoon, Ryanair 423 Romeo. Passing an altitude of 1,900 feet. Climb to an altitude of 5,000 feet. Tracking extend that line from 124.
3: Ryanair 423 Romeo, Shannon approach. Good afternoon, radar identified. Climb to flight level 150. I'm passing 3,000 feet. Turn left, steer direct to Engix.
2: Thank you very much. Climb flight level 150. I'm passing an altitude of 3,000 feet. Left turn towards Engix. Ryanair 423 Romeo.
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3: Are you able to pass along an updated banner estimate to Sandwick for us? Estimating banner at 1246.
4: Roger, 1246, thank you. And I just sent you a CPLC message now, a voice change instruction as well.
3: 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We'll have a look.

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2: Five Mike Kilo, fully established, 2-4, under 10 miles.
0: Runner 5 Mike Kilo, that checks number 1, contact the tower, frequency 118.7, bye-bye.
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4: Thank you so much, climb 5 to 250, Ryanair, 423, over.
3: Yeah, that transmission was perfect there now. Shamrock 13 Juliet, climb to flight level 280.
5: I'm flight level 280, Shamrock 13 Juliet.
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0: 8 Echo, turn left heading 260 degrees.
1: Left 260 degrees after 4 Echo.
2: Rescue 7 Grand Line, you proceed down to Taxi Charlie. Hold short of runway 24 on Taxi Charlie. Report on Taxi Charlie. Wind check 250 degrees 149.

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1: Clear Dallas approach, runway 24, report established, up the flight, Echo.
2: Over 516, Charlie, Shantara, confirm 156.
3: 516, Charlie,
2: 516, Charlie, Shantara, hold short, over runway 24, reports ready for departure.
3: Hold short, 24, we'll let you know, 516, Charlie.

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1: Runway 24 Charlie Charlie Charlie.
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1: Charlie 24, let you know, 76, Charlie Charlie.
0: I'm going to find my kilo vacant next step, back to the Alpha Sand 30, monitor ground 121, just late.
1: Alpha 30, 11, just late, wind monitor, right now, 5 Mike Kilo, good morning.
0: Sherwood, 1 hour, Charlie Shannon Ground, Tier 2, Boston, Unbeg, 3 Bravo departure, altitude 5,000 feet, squawk 3614. Sherwood, 1 hour, Charlie Reback is correct. Rest 7, Shannon Ground, Roger, hold short of Delta 2, the aircraft at the holding point.
2: Okay, clear now to MAPAG.
3: Got a MAPAG to MAPAG. On the ILS runway 24. Can you hear me?
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3: 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Bye bye. 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
1: miles. Airbnb 2, continue approach, number 1. Surface wind check 24, 0 degrees, 14 knots.
0: Number 1, after 4 Echo.
2: No, Stellar 91 Papa.
3: Stellar 91 Papa, that check, thank you.
1: Chance, roger, line up runway 24, runway
2: 24, that was discharge.
1: Ground speed Delta 2, hold short of runway 24.
3: 60.
0: 7502, secure, come on for me, LFT.
1: Runway 24, clear for takeoff, right turn there, 1-3, Bravo departure.
2: 4, clear for takeoff, right turn, 1-3, departure, 5-6, 3-3.
1: Affirm, 1-3, Bravo.
2: 1-3, Bravo, 5-6, 3-3.

0: 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Shamrock 4, Romeo Whiskey.
1: Shamrock 4, Romeo Whiskey, go ahead.
0: Charlie Shannon, good day to you. Identified, climb to flight level 310, cleared to Nevin.
2: 310, cleared to Nevin, 516, Charlie.

0: we've had the information that is copied for QNH 01021. Report approaching zone boundary, no traffic to effect.
1: There's Cork via 4, right above 2W.
2: Clear, set to go. Runway 24, left turn, off turn out, now above 2W, off the flight vehicle.

0: San Diego, Timothy Niner, Mike Yeki. We're standing by with 2 minutes.
1: For Golf Abishan, information QNH1021, none or observed traffic to affect sail en route to Waterford, then you can port when you're happy to close the plan. Golf Alpha, that's understood, thank you.

0: Callan, Ryanair 455 Charlie, descending flight level 200, direct in RAD.
1: Shamrock 1-Alpha Charlie, yes, and the post set approved from way 24, information, Lima current, 2NH1021, X and Kelly.
2: You identify, just say your passing altitude. Shamrock 9-Alpha Lima, that checks, thank you, climb to flight level 230.
3: Climb flight level 230, Shamrock 9-Alpha Lima, any speed?
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3: Clear direct Liffey, Shamrock 9-Alpha Lima.

0: 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QNH 1021, thanks, let's go.
1: Clear to into the zone, not above 2,000 feet, 1021,
0: QNH. And the 7 on November, Papa, Shannon Tower, route towards Adair, report approaching Adair. Adair is your clearance.
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2: Mario Shannon Control, hello, Chief Radar Contact. Continue climb to flight level 280.
3: Continue climb flight level 280, Delta 45.
2: Shamrock Niner Alpha Lima, Shannon, left heading 100.
1: Left heading 100, Shamrock Niner Alpha Lima.
2: Shamrock Niner Alpha Lima on the heading, continue climb to flight level 290.
1: On the heading, continue to climb flight level 290, Shamrock Niner Alpha Lima.

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1: Continue descent, flight level 60, Ryanair 455 Charlie.
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1: The 775 Golf, Shannon Ground, here to Monaga, via flight pattern route, 5-0-3-7-0, clock 2027.
2: Hello, Shannon 2-0 Tango Echo, passing flight level 5-8-4-9-0, Albert 1, Bravo departure from Squawking Island, 4-4-4-5.
3: Ryanair 2-0 Tango Echo, Shannon, hello to you, radar contact, continue flying to flight level 2-3-0.
2: Continue contact 230, Ryanair 2-0 Tango Echo.
1: I'm sorry, Roger, standby 1. Echo 4-2, proceed to Delta 2, Hotel 1, and 4 clear back to stand 19. Mach 1 Alpha Charlie, taxi Delta 1, control Delta 2 initially.
3: Good day.
4: Bomber 9,
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2: 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Direct, and second on the spot, run it, 2-0 Tango, yeah?
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2: Okay, direct inject, no speed or level restriction, run it, 2-0 Tango, yeah, thank you.
5: 2622, continuing back to Cork with like an approach to RMP 16 for full stop landing.
7: That's a 48 Echo Shannon, RMP 16 request is copied, I'll pass it on, and no traffic.
5: No traffic, thank you, after 48 Echo.
1: Rest of growth, thank you, speed taxi off, 4 clear in the apron.
3: Action 5, Delta Yankee, Shannon, continue descent to flight level 80.
0: Descent level 80, flight level 5, Delta Yankee.

0: Mariner 455 Charlie, contact Kerry Tower, 123.325, radar service is terminated. Good day.
1: 43.325, Mariner 455 Charlie, goodbye. Hello, Mariner 41, which is flight 75 level 200, now back up.
2: Shot tower runway 24, gets across the airfield, so port post is
1: Roger, position heading for Tobin.

0: Ford, Xenon, do pass on the request of Cork, and they advise there will be a delay.
1: Copy delay, thank you. I'll stop.
2: Come on, 33, Shannon Control, the day to you, radar contact. Continue climb to flight level 240, you are cleared to Atari direct.
3: All right, up to flight level 240, direct Atari, American 133.
2: Ryanair 20 Tango Echo, Shannon, continue climb to flight level 270.
3: Continue climb level 270 on 20 Tango Echo.

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1: Dan, good day. Shamrock One Echo November, route 110, climbing flight level 160 to Surat.
2: Shamrock One Echo November, Shannon, hello, seat radar contact. Continue climb to flight level 280, you're clear to Ernan, direct.
1: Direct to Ernan, flight level 280 now, Shamrock One Echo November.

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2: Number 7, the Papa, reaches the South Bank, falls until advised. Your traffic will be here, Lincoln's A321neo departing runway 24, right turn out. Report visual traffic airborne.
1: Roger, all links out, reporting traffic outbound.
3: Section 5, Delta Yankee, descending flight level 80 to tip over to Lima.
0: Section 5, Delta Yankee, Shannon approach. Good afternoon, radar identified. Information Mike is current. You're number 1 for the ILS approach, runway 24. You're clear direct to Derek or Roswell, as you wish.
3: Okay, direct to Derek, number 1, Section 5, Delta Yankee, we'll take Mike.
2: We're fully ready now, Sam Roscoe, 1 half press. Number 4, Delta Yankee, Shannon, sir, watch the lineup, runway 24, wait.
4: After 4, I think we'll continue with call 4199, good day.
5: 4199, that's 4199, good day, after 4, I think.
2: Shamrock 1 up, Charlie, surface wind check 260 degrees, 11 knots. Runway 24, clear for takeoff, and then 3 Bravo departure.
1: 3 Bravo, and clear takeoff 3-4, Shamrock 1 up, Charlie.

0: 5 Delta Yankee, descend to 4,000 feet on the Shannon QNH 1021, Hexo Pascal.
1: 4,000 feet, 101 Hexo Pascal, 1321, Spectrum 5 Delta.

0: Ryanair 41, Whiskey Mike, contact Cork, approach 119 or decimal 9 or good day.
1: 119 or decimal 9 good day Ryanair 41, Whiskey Mike.
2: Neo Insight.
1: Neo Insight, November 7, November 5.
2: There's another roger behind the Saturday traffic, who's Coney Island behind, caution my service.
1: Roger, Coney Island, very close.

0: You've had a contact climb to flight level 240. You're clear to Venner, direct.
1: Flight level 240, clear to Venner. Shamrock 1 Alpha Charlie.
2: Okay, Renner 5170, descending flight level 200, responding to Nara, the Fox 79, speed 290 on conversion.
0: Renner 51 Hotel Kilo, Shamrock, hello, Chief Radar contact. Continue descent to flight level 130.
2: Descent flight level 130, Renner 5170.

0: Alexander Papa, can you maintain that above 1,000 feet, VFR?
1: Maintain below 1,000 feet, VFR.
0: Alexander Papa, roger, not above 1,000 feet, please, Philip.
1: Roger, not above 1,000 feet.
2: Okay, Gemstone 40 Delta, you were stepped down by traffic there. Just want to confirm, clear level of sight, level 80. You wish to remain inbound to the carry fin?
1: Inbound, just wind and SPC goes inbound carry fin, descending out sight level 80. Thanks, Gemstone 40 Delta.
2: 40 Delta, thank you. Copy that.
3: Ryanair
2: 701, radar contacts continue to descend to flight level 140.
4: Fraction 5, Delta Yankee, descent to altitude 3,000 feet.
5: Yeah, descent 3,000 feet, just confirm we're clear the list 2.
4: No, not yet.
1: Alright, 8 0 5, just 40 Delta.
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0: noches.
1: By the fence and remain to runway 24 knots.
2: Hello, Shamik 961, 11.5, climbing level 16, Eric Ferrox.
3: Shamik 961, Shannon Hoji, radar contact. Continue climb to flight level 280, and you're clear to Ernan direct.
2: Ernan, climb flight level 280, Shamik 961.
4: Five South Yankee, just confirmed.
5: Now, left 24, 11 and a half. Ten seconds, five South Yankee.

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1: Ryanair 7027, Channel Hotel, you better contact, continue descent to flight level 100.
2: Okay, 7027, 1027, 7027.

0: 7, November, Papa Shannon, information, good day again, Shannon QNH 1021, and you can, no traffic effect, report closing the front.
1: Roger, control, 5-5.

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1: 10 Mike, thank you, radar contact, continue climb to flight level 320 and you're cleared to Resno Direct.
0: Continue climb flight level 320, Resno Direct, Shamrock 10 Mike. 5-1, that was that zero, request for over.
1: Minus 701, Shannon, continue descent to 5 double 60, Shannon, transition up.

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0: 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Your passing sign 2222. You're familiar with sign 22? Continue taxi out, follow the taxi line across the apron. Sign 22 is located just before the entrance to taxi at Delta 1. There is a marshal's van there waiting for you. We're hoping to have that marshal's van in sight.
1: Close on the hour 1300, take care. After 5-7, remember on that's understood, thank you.
0: Good, sir.
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1: Runner 77 Tango Golf, Simon, hello to you for a contact. Continue the runway track for the moment, climb flight over 270.
2: Climb flight over 270, runway track, runner 77 Tango Golf.
3: 0 DME from Sean. Server 1, that's no problem, we'll advise.

0: Wendy and Lima, Shannon, Roger, that's on the south, 3 minutes on the lock. And Shannon, Northern, sorry, Northern Area QNH, 1019 hexapascals. 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
1: American 723, Shaman Logic, radar contact. Continue climb to flight level 300. You are cleared to Atari direct.
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1: 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Have a good day, sir.
0: Thank you, Andrew. Mike Kilo Echo Lima Yankee, Shannon, continue climb to flight over 290.
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2: Good golf, Charlie 7. Golf set up, good golf, Charlie Shannon, Roger, that's copy. Shannon, QNH 1021, next Pascal. The survey aircraft that was operating between Ballyconey and Kerry is back in the Shannon zone, so you can disregard, and you can report leaving the frequency water.

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0: The process to take a more direct route for Shannon.
1: I'm afraid you're number two in the sequence. You got traffic getting in front of you, so we're going to leave you on that route for a little bit longer and then get you a direct once that traffic is in front.
0: Copy, to what's your place, yes. Coast Guard Island 120 Fox, go.
2: Five times the top, I'm just heading to that level 220, bonus, reducing 260 knots. Okay, the set

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1: We can do 300 is the best we can do, unfortunately, for 979 Quebec, Sierra.
0: That's no problem, 300 knots, you'll be number one.
1: Okay, 300 number one, 979 Quebec, Sierra, thank you, sir.

0: 5 Tango Papa, report your speed to Dublin Control on 135.655.
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0: 979 Quebec Sierra, Shannon, you are clear to Derag direct.
1: Clear direct Derag, 979 Quebec Sierra. Ray 1, Ray down 124. Final 2-4, number 1, surveillance.

0: good afternoon, Charlie 285.
1: Charlie 285 from Shannon. Hello, do you see your position?
0: We are currently reaching towards Point Romeo, approximately 5 nautical miles from there, and requesting climb to flight level 150, squawking 0060.
2: I got
1: Shaman
2: 5, 8-1 heavy, descending
1: flight level 220. 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
5: Echo 3-7, are you with an escort or a tow or anything like that? 7, okay, proceed by Delta 2, report to K at 103.
1: Charlie 285, Shannon, squawk ahead.
0: Charlie
1: 285, Shannon, thank you. Radar contact. One flight level 100, okay, for your cruise?
0: Requesting 150, Charlie 285.
1: Charlie 285, Roger. Continue climb to flight level 150.
0: Continue climb flight level 150, Charlie 285, thank you.
1: Five, you are clear to Olapo direct.
0: Clear direct to Olapo, Charlie 285.
6: 7 control, do left in order, head 120, alternate, about average descent 7220, bus descent 65, descent 1670.
7: Blue Shannon control, Challenger, November 225, November 262, descending flight level 210.

0: Cleared Arabi 3 Delta 225. Continue descent to flight level 100 and we will confirm minimum cleared speed 225.
1: November 979, Quebec Sierra, Sherman. Descend to flight level 80.
2: Descend to flight level 80, 979, Quebec Sierra.
3: I'm no Sherman, Fargo, Tel Alto, flight level 201-220, direct center.
1: Shamrock 581, Shannon, continue to descend to flight level 200. Ryanair 12 Kilo Hotel, Shannon, continue to descend to flight level 200, 260 knots indicated or less on transition.
4: Descend flight 200, 260, Ryanair 12 Kilo.
5: She crossed the apron, holds the descent 28.
6: She crossed on.
1: So far as November, Shannon, change of plans. You can route direct to position Derag at this time, and you can give us, if you can give us high speed, we'll make you number two.
0: High speed direct to Derag at this time, 25 number.
5: Motel, Shannon, ground, taxi, does 1, does 2, hold short of 24.

0: 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Good day.
1: 135655, Shamrock 581.
0: Number 797 Quebec Sierra, report your speed to Shannon approach 121.4. Good day.
2: Okay, speed to Shannon 21.4. Have a great day. 979 Quebec Sierra.
0: November 225 November, report your speed to Shannon approach 121.4. Bye bye.
3: 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Have a good day. 25.
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2: Down to flight level 80, speed 295.
4: November 99, Quebec Sierra, Shannon approach, good afternoon, identified, number 130 approach, higher, that's runway 24, information, November, keep up high speed.
2: Alright, keep up high speed, we'll pick up November, and number 124, November 979, Quebec Sierra.
5: Hello, Shannon approach, Challenger, November 225, November 18900, descending 090, and 320 knots, we have November.
4: November 225, November, Shannon approach, afternoon, identified, number 250 approach, INS 24, high speed for you as well, and information November.
5: High speed, thank you, 25, November.
2: And Shannon approach, it's close to 120 Foxtrot, where current speed is 213 knots, and we're direct with them.
4: Coast Guard 120 Foxtrot, Shannon approach, good afternoon, you're number 350 approach, now INS number 24, continue on track to Rickle, and information November.
2: Now we have November, and number 3, Coast Guard 120 Foxtrot.
4: November 979, Quebec Sierra, descent altitude 3,000 feet, QNH 1021 hectopascals.
2: Alright, 1021 hectopascals, down to 3,000 feet for November 979, Quebec Sierra.
4: November 225, November, descent altitude 5,000 feet, QNH 1021 hectopascals.
5: Descent 5,000 feet and 1021, thank you, 25 November.
4: I just confirmed the unit, it's 1021 hectopascals.
5: 1021 hectopascals, 25 November.

0: 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Shamrock one Lima Salvo, Shamfair, roger, line up runway 24, wait.
1: This line up 24, Shamrock one Lima Salvo.
0: Survey 1, Shannon Ground, taxi Delta 2, Delta 1, Force Hangar 20.
1: Bye.
2: Stated duration, please, when you know.
3: November 979, Spec Sierra, intercept localized with Darag, secured ILS number 24, report from the summit.
4: Alright, we'll report established, intercept at Darag for the ILS, and I'm clear for the ILS 24979, correct here.

0: Echo Charlie 120 Fox, are we ready for a descent?
1: Echo Charlie 120 Fox, Roger, making flight level 80, we'll have further descent for you in about 1 minute.
0: That's copy, Echo Charlie 120 Fox, sir.
2: Remember, that's understood, no traffic effect.
1: Coast Guard Ireland 120 Foxtrot, report your heading.
0: Heading 168 degrees, Coast Guard Ireland 120 Foxtrot.
1: Coast Guard Ireland 120 Foxtrot, turn right heading 170, please, 170, vector for approach.
0: Right, 170, vector for approach, Coast Guard Ireland 120 Foxtrot.
3: Shannon, November 979, Quebec Sierra is established on ILS 24.
1: November 979, Quebec Sierra, thank you. You're number one, you have about 1.4 miles touchdown, continue.
3: We'll continue number one for 24, November 979, Quebec Sierra.
1: November 225, November, report your heading.
4: Approach 41, Decimal 4, good day.
5: 4, Sierra, 20 miles, 0259.
1: Good day, Shamrock, Wendy
5: Hotel,
1: we have
5: passed 2005
1: days and on-bank departure. Shamrock, Wendy Hotel, Shannon
5: approach, identify
4: flight level 200. Flight level 200, Shamrock, Wendy Hotel. Echo 37, CW2, 423N, full short of runway 24.
1: Coast Guard 120 Foxtrot, descent to altitude 5,000 feet, QNH 1021, head to Wisconsin.
0: 1021, descent 5,000 feet, Coast Guard 120 Foxtrot.
1: November 225, November, descent altitude 4,000 feet.
6: Descent altitude 4,000, 25 November.
1: November 225, November, descent altitude 3,000 feet.
6: Descent altitude 3,000, 25 November.
1: Shamrock Hunley Motel, route direct to Dogal.
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1: November 225, November, thanks for the high speed. 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
6: Normal speed, thank you. 25 November.
1: 25 November, turn right heading 145.
6: Right turn 145, 25 November.
1: Coast Guard 120 Foxtrot, descend altitude 4,000 feet. Coast Guard 120 Foxtrot, descend altitude 4,000 feet.
0: Descend 4,000 feet, Coast Guard Ireland 120 Foxtrot.
1: Coast Guard Ireland 120 Foxtrot, turn right heading 270 to intercept localizer for the ILS 24. Stand by for further descent in about a minute.
0: 240 for the ILS, for the localizer, Coast Guard Ireland 120 Foxtrot.
1: Heading 270.
0: 270, Coast Guard Ireland 120 Foxtrot.
1: Sorry, cross commissioner, just confirm Coast Guard 120 Foxtrot, you're turning right on the heading of 270.
0: SRM 270, Coast Guard Ireland 120 Foxtrot.
1: Thank you.
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6: 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Return 210, cleared ILS 24, and will report when established. 250.
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1: Good day. November 979, Quebec Sierra, 6 miles to touchdown now, contact tower 118.7.
3: 118.7, off the tower, 979, Quebec Sierra, good day.
1: Coast Guard 120, Foxtrot, descend altitude 3,000 feet, cleared ILS, runway 24, report on established.
0: Clear 3,000, and report established, Coast Guard Island 120, Foxtrot.
4: Quebec Sierra, Shannon Tower, good day to you. Surface wind check 25, 0 degrees, 14 knots. Runway 24, clear to land.
8: Runway 24, clear to land. November 979, Quebec Sierra.
6: 18-7, thank you. 25.

0: Twin Tower, Challenger 225, remember, we're outside of Roswell, ILS 24.
1: Okay, two, continue approach number two, surface wind check 250 degrees, 14 knots.
0: Continue, number two, 25 knots.

Q4, that was copied. I have three events on my Q4 with a turbine on the ground. I'm going to call back a little short for my Q4 for the moment. Wind check 250 degrees 13 knots.

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1: Coast Guard 10 Foxtrot, thanks. You got about 1-4 miles to touchdown. Your number 2, contact tower 118.7.
0: 118.7, Coast Guard 10 Foxtrot.

0: 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Good evening, Runner 8171. We're descending flight number 200 with direct return.
1: Runner 8171, Channel OG, radar contact. You're clear for the Kurum 2 Delta, arrival at runway 24, Channel. Descend to flight level 100.
0: Descend flight level 100, Kurum 2 Delta, Runner 8171.
2: Foxtrot to Santa Pay 2 again. The approach, number 2, service wind 260 degrees, 120.
3: Okay, this is for Santa, number 2, Foxtrot.
2: 797, correct there. Q taxi Alpha Sand 21, are you familiar? With 797, correct there. Okay, taxi Alpha Sand 21 is at your 12 o'clock position across the apron. So continue straight ahead in 12 o'clock position for the black Marshall van waiting for you for 40 Marshall in flight. From just before the end, down to 1.

0: Number 225 November, Q Taxi Alpha, and stand by for instruction. Sky 120 Foxtrot, surface wind check 25, 2 degrees, 14 knots, runway 24, clear to land.
1: Exactly, look around 120 Foxtrot.
0: Number 225 Upper Shannon Ground, Q Taxi Alpha, cross apron, the left turn Delta 1, the left turn Hotel 2, to parking 11, and we progress one way.

0: switch, by the way. Okay, I'll give you a guess. Taxi Alpha across the apron to your first left. Correction, your second left turn onto Delta 1. Expect that for instructions there.
1: We're just off 43 Delta with you again. Final 150 for Albom. Across from 7723.
2: Just off 43 Delta, Shannon. Let's just say you're passing up to.
1: Passing on to 6000. Correction, 5900 now. Just off 43 Delta.
2: 43 Delta, thank you. Radar contact.

0: 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Then level 110, Tacoma 715.
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1: 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Continue climb to flight level 240. We'll be able to lift that restriction when we give you direct. Just want to get you through the opposite direction traffic first.
0: Continue climb to flight level 240, Shamrock.
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2: Shannon, November 650, Golf Uniform, descend 250, direct Carol.
1: November 650, Golf Uniform, Shannon, hello to you, radar contacts. Continue descent to flight level 240.
2: Flight level 240, 650, Golf Uniform.
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0: 121.4, thanks a lot, Roger, 8171. This is pilot from Donegal, direct Rubex, climbing 5,000 feet.
1: Standard 901 Romeo, correction, 901 Papa Shannon, report your passing altitude and your squawk code, please.
0: Passing 3,000 feet now, climbing 5,000.
1: And your squawk?
0: Squawking 1456.
1: Stellar 901 Papa Shannon, thank you, radar contact, climb to flight level 90.
0: Climb flight level 90, Stellar 901 Papa.
1: Shamrock 1 to Whiskey Shell.
0: Yep, we've tracked the ocean. 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
1: Shamrock 1 to Whiskey Shell, you are clear to position Venner at this time.
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0: Tower X47.
2: X47, tower proceed on to runway 24, 06, threshold to 46.
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1: Shannon QNH 1021 H Pascal.
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1: 8171, 8-4, whenever you're happy, you can move direct to Roswell and Intercept, localize at Roswell, have clearance to approach, will you get closer?
2: That's copied. I will just keep going this way for another little while, runner 8171.
1: Yeah, not just thank you, whenever you're happy, you can turn to Roswell, and as I said, it's get closer than I do.
2: That's great, thanks for that, runner 8171.
0: Right, 695 H, Shannon, thank you, climb to flight level 230. November 650 Golf Uniform Shannon, continue descent to flight level 160.
3: To flight level 160, 650 Golf.
0: Shamrock 715, contact Cork Approach 119er, decimal 9er, good day.
4: 9 decimal 9, Shamrock 719, good day.

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1: Stand lost, Shamrock 875, sending flight level 250 to Corvus.
0: Shamrock 875, standing low, identified, continue descent to flight level 100.
1: Send flight level 100, Shamrock 875.
0: Papa Shannon, what is your requested level for cruise?
2: 110, Stellar 91 Papa.
0: Stellar 91 Papa Shannon, Roger. Continue climb to flight level 110.
2: Climbing flight level 110, Stellar 91 Papa.
3: Please. Hold count 24 and contact count 4121, Decimus. Echo 47.
0: Shannon, traffic in and out of Cork at this time. Expect further in about 2 minutes.
4: Copy that. It's further in Cork.
5: Echo 47, ground. Thank you for the long distance defense. Control discussions. Hold short for my 24.

0: correction. Ryanair 695H, and I confirm you are routing to the Sierra Hotel Alpha.
1: I firm, we're just regaining the track on the stage. Routing direct to the Sierra Hotel Alpha, Ryanair 695H.
0: Thank you. Continue climb to flight level 250.
1: Flight level 250, Ryanair 695H.

0: number 650 Golf Uniform, Shannon, descend to flight level 100.
1: Flight level 100, 650 Golf.
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0: 마시 3인차세트 보아시아시 마판
1: One has been approved by the tower next port approaching the zone at Shannon.
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5: H. Ryanair 15 Echo Papa Shannon, continue bound to flight level 270.
3: Miles southeast of the airport, currently number 2, expect ILS. Approach runway 2 forward left check.
4: Expect ILS runway 24 for 650 Golf Uniform.
3: Golf Uniform, you can route direct to Gillog after Gillog Roswell if you wish, intercept localizer at Roswell.
4: Gillog Roswell, intercept at localizer at Roswell. Well, okay, we'll do that. Scoop Golf Uniform.
3: Golf Uniform, no problem, and that will aid us off those current local channel QNH 1021 Hector Pascal, approximately 5-3 track miles.
4: Information, Oscar, we have with QNH 121, 1021, Hector Pascal, 650 Golf.
3: 650 Golf. Uniform continues then to maintain altitude 4,000 feet on that QNH 1021, Hector Pascal.
4: Down to 4,000 feet, 1021, Hector Pascal, 650 Golf.
3: Runner 8171, Shannon Tower, now 1187.
2: 1187, thanks a lot, runner 8171. 8171, 7 miles of the island.
6: Runway 171, Shannon Tower, the approach, and number 1, surface wind check 260 degrees, 139.
2: Contact, runway 8171.

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2: 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130, 130, 130, 130, 130, 130, 130, 130, 130, 130, 130, 130, 130, 130, 130, 130, 130, 130, 130, 130, 130, 130, 130, 130, 130, 130, 130, 130, 130, 130, 130, 130, 130, 130, 130, 130, 130, 130, 130, 130, 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130, 130, 130, 130, 130, 130, 130, 130

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1: 240 Ryanair 89 Delta Juliet Shannon, good day to you. Identified and continue descent to flight level 180.
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0: 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Taxi Alpha, stand 28, Monitor Ground 121, let's wait.
1: Bigot, left on 12, 60, stand 28, and Monitor Ground 121, this way, by Yanya 8171.
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2: Over to Tower 18-7. 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Shannon Tower, good afternoon. 6-0 Golf Uniform, fully established. Iris 2-4.
3: 6-0 Golf Uniform, Shannon Tower, continue approach, number 1. Service wind 260 degrees, 1-1-0.
2: Continue approach number 1, 6-0 Golf Uniform.

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0: 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Juliet, Mike Town information, contact Donegal Tower when in range 912-9805. Bye-bye.
1: Bianchi, Shannon, so good day. Continue climbing to flight level 110, confirm squawk.
2: Climb level 110, and squawk 2236, and confirm unrestricted climb.
1: AFR, unrestricted climb.
2: Thank you, unrestricted climb level 110. Yeah.

0: Charlie 19 Victor Yankee, clear to NGEX, climb 25 level 270.
1: Victor NGEX, climb level 270 right now. 19 Victor Yankee.
2: Plus point indicated on the ground, 41, that's late.
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0: 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Bye bye.
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1: Press 3 loud and clear. Delta 1, Delta 2 reports back at the apron, so short, 1824.

0: thank you. Hold short runway 24, contact ground again, 121, destination.
1: Four short, 6624 in a row, contact ground, echo 47.
2: And then hello, function 835 Papa, flyover 300, descending 220, inbound at Sweden.
3: Fraction 835 Papa, good day, identified, continue descent 25 over 200.
2: Descent flyover 200, function 835 Papa.
0: 2, loud and clear. Two, one, loud and clear.

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0: Shannon Tower, now woman 8 decimals.
1: Shannon Tower, correction, woman 8, 700, Golf, X-ray India Victor. 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Question is zone entry. Zone transfer.
2: Sarah appear to be a foreign zone, not above altitude 2,000 feet, QNH 1021, to go.
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1: Echo India Lima, India Mike, Shannon information.
2: Just one out of the Beatles and above the 1200 feet, over 1000
1: feet. Echo India Lima, India Mike, Shannon information. QNH is 1021 hectopascal, squawk view 2606.
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1: And to confirm, full stop of sales.
2: Here comes the

0: India Victor. Yes, do you want me to direct to airfield, or can I stay on track to from Orland Castle and then on to Spanish Point, staying below 2,000 feet, VFR, Golf, India Victor.
1: Golf, Victor, Roger, no traffic effect, so route direct via Devon Castle and report approaching approach back on runway 24.
0: Report the 24, Golf, India Victor. Okay, I'm moving towards Devon Castle and Spanish Point.

0: India Lima, India Mike, Fazan entry, Shannon Tower now 118.7, I'll bet.
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2: For a full stop, or is it for a temporary flashlight closure?
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0: 1 Delta. No, no traffic to affect. Next report passing a beam, Dungarvan.
1: This is a player 2, had it any chance to fly direct to Arbok, or sorry? What if I see 5 fire, please, Mike, get away.

Ryanair 670 Kilo, Shannon Shore, good day to you. Identify time to flight number 250.

0: Victor, have you tried the next port leaving Stirling Castle for Spanish Point?
1: German port leaving Stirling Castle, Spanish Point. Go. It's here, Victor.
2: Delta 155, contact Shannon 134, that's with 260, bye.
3: 134, 260, Delta 155, goodbye.
4: The Echo, India Lima, Shannon information has copied. What's your max altitude, Andrews? Well, this copy, we do have a November 840 Charlie Delta passing a few miles north of Abishul in about 4 or 5 minutes, 5,000 feet.
2: Shannon 78 Lima, Shannon Shore, good 8 and 5 client, 240.

0: Traction 6, Quebec Yankee. Continue descent to flight level 60, Shannon, transition level. Traction 6, Quebec Yankee. Contact Kerry Tower 123, decimal 325, radar service terminates. Flight.
1: 123, decimal 325, Brian. 6 Quebec.
2: 421, touch next time.
0: Shamrock 78, Lima cleared to MAPAG.
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0: back with you, Mike. Visual at field, set back now for 2-4.
1: 2-4, and where do you wish to vacate, Mike?
0: Charlie is good for us, and that's great. Delta 1, Hotel Echo for the East Park.
1: Hey, from expected vacate, Mike. Back to Charlie, report to turning out the finals.
0: Well, you're turning out the finals, then, could you, Mike?
1: Transformation is a work on position, 7 miles, a Bell 06, route 2 to Roland Castle, over to Spanish Point. Clear.
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0: Cindy Victor, Drummond Castle, turning to Spanish Point.
1: Roger,
0: Foot zone, boundary outbound. Golf, India Victor.

0: Lima New Mike, surface wind check 270 degrees, 13 knots, from a 24 clear to land.
1: From a 24 clear to land, good, New Mike.
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Commercial Control Division of the helicopter taxi and comes back with their contact.

0: 7, a member of Shannon Information. Good day to you. Not known traffic to effect on route the 7 QNH for Shannon at 1021 hectopascal. At 7, a member. Next report passing will be in Dungarvan, please.
1: Fresh 7 ground speed, echo 3 4 7 7 back, give way to helicopter.

0: November 840 Charlie Delta, report approaching Elgin.
1: November, thank you. Challenger 2 to November, taxi Hotel 2, Hotel 1, Echo 3, report the eastbound flight.

0: Echo Romeo Yankee November, are you speaking with Dublin? You're in control airspace at the moment. Echo Romeo Yankee November, roger. Southern QDH 1021 hectopascal, the 40 estimate for Cork. 504 copied.
1: Hermode 005, okay, small but early, but clear to destination Lima Oscar Whiskey Whiskey, Abigou 3 Bravo departure, altitude 5,000 feet, squawk 5230. Hermode 005, Rebecca Scratch, and your CTOC of time 1550. Current is airborne, that is 1545. I can send a lay message, but that will be till 15 minutes for your EOBT of 1500.
0: 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And heading to send follow with 140 around 856.

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1: Golf X-ray, X-ray India Victor, Shannon information. Yeah, Southern QNH 1021 hectopascals, no known traffic to effect, just confirm inbound to Spanish Point.
0: 1021 hectopascals, yeah, just inbound to Spanish Point and then shut down, and then got a flight plan to go southbound. And it's okay, same squawk, 2652.
1: Golf X-ray, X-ray India Victor, standby, one, I'll just check your other flight plan. Golf X-ray, X-ray India Victor, just confirm you're closing that initial flight plan at Spanish Point and then open the next flight plan.
0: Yes, sir. Golf India Victor.
1: I'd imagine you'd be getting a new squawk when that new flight plan is opened.
0: When I'm ready to lift, Golf India Victor.
1: Sorry to get across you there. Just next report there, closing the flight down to Spanish Point.
0: Yeah, I'll give you a call. Spanish Point closing and Golf India Victor.
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2: Bravo, an ET-135 still on board out of private site Russell Deal 4 Echo India with Tango. We have a flight planned. 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Zulu, request to fly from us.
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3: MRZ5 still has an advent COC 1550 here. 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What did you say that was again? Roger, 1514. Just stand by when we double check it out and give you a call back. No problem. What we can do is we can put a ready message in and see if there's anything better improving on that.
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6: 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Goodbye.

0: 0005 ground. Yeah, I see that new POC of 1519er, British Airborne 1514. In about 4 minutes, send a ready message. We can hear your stuff. Tower 7, roger, stay case. 37 vacate by Delta 2, contact ground 121, that's late.
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0: Rest 7 ground, proceed Delta 2, taxi Charlie, Bravo, Hotel 2, Delta 1, reports ready to commence the inspection on Hotel 1.

0: South Lima Alpha Bravo, Shannon information.
1: South Lima Alpha Bravo, go ahead.
0: Golf Lima Alpha Bravo, no known traffic to affect you on reaching next report passing of the Tullamore.
1: Well, thanks, Golf Lima Alpha Bravo.
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0: Copy.

0: Roy 7 Cedar, Hotel 1 Echo 3, report said, taxi off the seat on the apron.
1: Still no traffic, all the best.

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0: 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Temperature plus 20, wind check 260 degrees, 10 knots, and report race return to Gabriel.
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in the Hotel Lima, Foxtrot Channel information. Just confirm, did you call and you information only? The Hotel Lima, Foxtrot, that's copy. 7QNH 1021 Hexpascal, Bruchan.

0: Send the approach, this is the Sierra Chariot Whiskey, passing flight level 120 for flight level 80, information to QVAC.
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2: Zero golf uniform, Shannon Ground here to destination Kilo Victor, November Yankee, Bravo 3 Bravo departure, altitude 5,000 feet, Mach 3605.

0: Durham grounds. Where do you wish to vacate? Delta 2 is traveling taxi shortly. 4-7, for Roger, vacate by taxi 7, report to vacate taxi 7.
1: Sherman Trey, over speed, continue descent altitude 3,000 feet.
2: Descent 3,000, Sherman Trey, over speed.

Like 4 times, thank you, hold short for those two. Number 650, golf uniform, two taxi, Delta 1, Delta 2, hold short of runway 24. Thank you, good evening.

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1: Intercept localizer, Derek, clear to NCI, that's approach runway 24, and we'll go to Shamrock 38 Whiskey.
2: No good identified, clear to Ernan, continue climb to 280.
3: Climb flight level 280, direct to Ernan, Shamrock 3, 953.

0: November 650 Golf in front on Delta 2 will be holding short 2. They're fully ready for me.
1: 650 Golf uniform, Shannon Star, Roger, hold short of runway 24.
0: Still hold short 24, 650 Golf.

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1: Continuing 2 4 7 sure.

0: 250 Golf Uniform, surface wind check 250 degrees, 11 knots. Runway 24, clear for takeoff, right turn there, so Rabbi 3 Bravo departure.
1: Take off runway 24 with the right turn, Rabbi 3 Bravo, November 650 Golf Uniform, thank you.

Echo 47 Gross. Echo 47 Gross, back on Delta 2, hold short, runway 24, and this is an aircraft taxi in the next 10 minutes.

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2: November 650, Golf Uniform, good day, identified. Clear to Resno, climbing to flight level 300.
1: Direct Resno, clear to climb flight level 300, 650, Golf Uniform.
2: Rhino 1 November Hotel, continue descent to flight level 60, Shannon, transition level. Shamrock 953, contact Scottish 129 or decimal 1, bye bye.
3: 291, Shamrock 953. Shannon, good afternoon, Shamrock 9, Papa Mike Heavy, flight level 106 for flight level 160.
2: Shamrock 9, Papa Mike, Shannon Control, good day, identify clear to Revenue, continue climb to flight level 320.
3: Check Revenue, climb flight level 320, Shamrock 9, Papa Mike.

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0: 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Bye bye.
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0: 47. 47, can you vacate Delta 2, please? Report vacated. Roger, report that Delta 2 vacated. 47, Roger, hold short off taxiway. 9er, that's you reporting after Southeast April. Thank you. 0005, taxi, Echo 3, Hotel 1, right turn, Delta 2, hold short of runway 24.
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2: And Golf X-ray, X-ray in the Victor, just confirm your intentions.
1: Just reaching down the coast, and then doing a 180 back up the coast, probably about 30 minutes.
2: Golf X-ray, X-ray in the Victor, let's copy, don't on traffic to the effect, you can report when you make the turn to go back up.
1: No traffic, report there, Golf X-ray, see you in the Victor.

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0: 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Via Ikini 3 Bravo departure, subclimb at 5,000 feet, squawk 6222.
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1: Johnny, good afternoon. Johnny, Zulu Tower, Romeo Papa 139, climb over 150, Lagos.
2: Shannon X-Aid Hotel, Romeo, Shannon X-Tor, good day to you, identified. Continue present heading, climb to flight level 190.
1: Okay, present heading, continue climb over 190, Shannon X-Aid Hotel, Romeo.

0: 7 November, of course, approach now 119 or decimal 9, expect.
1: Ryanair 6, Mike Bravo, descend flight to 200.
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0: 4, thanks.
1: Roger, right heading 240 degrees.
2: Right heading 240 degrees, Channing State Hotel Romeo.
1: 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Channing 8 Hotel Romeo, the heading client flight 300.
2: Heading, climb level 300, Channing, Hotel Romeo.

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0: 005, Roger, host 4, 2, 4. Expect departure, flight.

0: Rhino 7SR Golf, continue climb travel 260.
1: You're cleared, continue. I've no traffic in the FIOR below the base of the Shannon CTA. However, I am showing an unconfirmed primary symbol near Brutus House. I understand your attention to the touch and go at Shannon, and what's it after that?
2: Stick working on 2,000 feet, stop, thanks.

0: Control, good afternoon. Nato Lion 2 Bravo, level 317, descending level 240 to cross Edgar, level 250 Audemars, and to cross Letzko at level 240.
1: Edelweiss 23 Bravo, Channel Control, good day to you, identify clear to Erter, continue descent to flight level 140.
0: Continue to Erter and descend level 140, Edelweiss 23 Bravo.

0: Niner 6, Mike Bravo, contact Connacht Tower 130.705, radar service terminates, flight.
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0: Proceed, Hotel 1-6. 005, contact Center Control, frequency 124.7. On best of the line.
1: China, good afternoon. Stanwell 005, the left turn to 2,000 feet, Abagoo 3 Bravo.
2: Stanwell 005, Shannon Agadish, you identified. Client flight level 130.
1: Client flight level 130, Emma 005.

0: advise 2-3 Bravo, continue descent to level 100.
1: Continue descent to level 100, please, fine. 2-0.
0: Minor 2-7 Uniform Charlie, descent to level 140.
1: This is at level 140, 2-7.
0: At 2-3 Bravo, Cock approach 119 or decimal 9 or bye bye.
1: 119 or decimal 9 or Edelweiss 2-2 Bravo, bye bye.
2: Thank you, sir. Shannon QNH 1021, Hector, let's go.
1: Hello, Charmigate 51, flight level 250, that's all right.
0: Charmigate 51, good day, you identified, descend to flight level 110.
1: Descend flight level 110, Charmigate 51. With down row or turret available, just to straighten that up.
0: Charmigate 51, you can request that from Cork Approach 119, decimal 9.
1: 9, Charmigate 51.
0: Minor 2-7 Uniform Charlie, descend to flight level 80.
1: That's about 80 right now, 2-7 Uniform Charlie.

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1: Better 27, you inform Charlie, contact approach 121.4, bye-bye.
2: 112 by Byron, half was in, stop, sorry.
1: Ryanair 33, Juliet Zulu, contact Shannon 134.630, bye.
3: Ryanair 27, you inform Charlie, Shannon approach, good afternoon, you identified number 13 approach, I have with you for information, Romeo.
4: Wait, check Romeo, number 198.24, half was in, stop, sorry.

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1: Ryanair 395, Kilo Shannon Shore, good day, confirm passing level.
0: And we're passing 225, Ryanair 395, Kilo.
1: 395, Kilo, thank you. Identified and clear to Hexpo.
0: Good Hexpo, Ryanair 395, Kilo.
2: Sherry, good day, KLM 85 Foxtrot, descending 250 to Cisco.
1: KLM 85 Foxtrot, good day to identify, continue to identify, number 160.
2: Descend, flight number 160, good day, Foxtrot.

0: 395 Kilo, continue to descend to about 100.
1: Descend flight level 100, right, 395 Kilo.
0: Number 005, continue climb to about 250.
2: Continue 95 level 250, number 005.
0: MA5 Fox, you can expect your number 3 for the approach at Cork at speed not above 250 knots.
3: Okay, speed to 50, okay, number 8 Fox.
4: Mullingar.
5: Descend to 4,000 feet, 120 Damascus right now. 270, you're full time.
6: After 2-1 Delta, you're going to be number 2, now route towards Adirondack.
7: Route towards Adirondack, after 2-1 Delta.
0: 1-6 Delta, Pascal.

0: Good afternoon, this is Shamrock 7 Alpha Charlie, descending flight level 2100.
1: Shamrock 7 Alpha Charlie, good day to you, identified. Gatum 85 Foxtrot, descend to flight 120.
2: Descend flight level 120, Gatum 85 Foxtrot.
1: Emma 005, continue present heading.
0: Continue present heading 100, Emma 005.
3: Reiner, Houston, uniform Charlie, continue descent altitude 3,000 feet.
4: Continue descent altitude 3,000 feet, Reiner, Houston, uniform Charlie.
1: Brave 40, Charlie, does the wind ready an estimate for Weston?

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1: Summit 7 Echo Golf Center, so we'll get identified. 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

0: LMA 5 Foxtrot, report to speed, cock approach 119, that's 19, bye bye.
1: 19, that's 19, bye bye, Gateway.
0: Tomahawk 7 Alpha Charlie, continue descent 5170.
2: Descent 5170, Shamrock 7 Alpha Charlie.

0: 5,000 Yankee Hotel, runway 24, next report ready for departure on Shannon Tower frequency, 118.17.
1: Is that the aircraft is about to forward Corinna, so only for time.
2: Shannon Tower, good afternoon, question 5,000 Yankee Delta 2, runway 24, ready for departure.
0: Question 5,000 Yankee Shannon Tower, line up and wait, runway 24.
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5: Charlie Juliet, we're popping level 108, climb the flight level 160, Tinker.
0: Shannon Flying Charlie Juliet, Shannon Control, good day, identify clear to Dolgo, continue flying to flight level 300.
5: Track Dolgo, climb flight level 300, Shamrock Flying Charlie Juliet.
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1: All right, this was by Ernest, it's an 8 on Charlie.
2: Bravo, and runway 24, clear for takeoff, back to 5.0.
0: 05. Shamrock 7 Alpha Charlie, contact Dublin 135.655. Bye bye.
1: Dublin 135.655, Shamrock 7 Alpha Charlie. 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
7: That's 7 Alpha Charlie, I hit the pitch 24, 12 miles.
0: Uniform Charlie, sound here. Hello, continue approach to wind 270 degrees, 9 or 9.
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2: Position left downwind runway 24, report established. QNH is 1021, heck of a sound.
0: QNH 1021, left down runway 24, after 21 Delta.
2: Q7 uniform Charlie, wind 270 degrees, 11 knots, runway 24, clear to land.
4: 25, 25, 25, 25, 25, 25, 25.

0: 8 Yankee Chanticleer's used to destination London Heathrow via the Abigou 3 Bravo departure, stop time at 5,000 feet, squawk 7661. Great, thank you, read that correct. Next word ready for push, Chancellor.
1: Traffic area 6, good day to you, identified, and continue climb to 240.
2: Continue climb to 240,

0: Echo India Alpha Echo Romeo, good afternoon. We're passing level 3800 for level 110 on the Shannon 3 Bravo departure.
1: Echo India Alpha Echo Romeo Shannon Control, good day, confirm your squawk. Echo India Alpha Echo Romeo, thank you, identified. Continue climb to level 170.
0: Start to climb level 170, Echo Romeo.

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1: I'm Flight 272, Fletcher 5 Delta Yankee.
0: Uniform Charlie Bake 8 left onto Alpha. Taxi Alpha to stand 3-2 and monitor ground frequency 121.8. Goodbye.
2: Left on Alpha, taxi Alpha, entry 2 and monitor the ground 121.8. Good, let it run out. Uniform Charlie.

0: 979 Quebec Sierra, taxi Delta 1, Delta 2, hold short of runway 24. Number 9 or 7 9 at Quebec Sierra, just be advised, Delta 2 off plus time at 1500. Your flight time has gone suspended, so I'll have to send a delay. I'll send it for 1536. Is that okay?
1: 280, direct resume, Shamrock 1 after the

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1: Echo Indigo, Whiskey, Uniform, that's copy, good day.
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1: Right downwind from a 24. Juncos Zebo.
2: Roger, your target identified.
3: Shark 7 Delta Mike, passing 289, cleared 1700.
1: It's a final runway 24 after 21 Delta.

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0: Hello, 270, Ryan, and 3 Hotel, that's it. Left by 2 runway 24, 2 Hotel, sir.

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0: Yes, sir. Echo India, Alpha Echo Romeo, confirm requested level.
1: Requesting flight level 230, Echo Romeo. Climb flight level 230, Echo Romeo.
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2: Good afternoon, Shamrock 9 Alpha Romeo, pass. Landed flight level 160, passing 98 now, Xerox.
0: Shamrock 9 Alpha Romeo, Shamrock Control, good day, identify clear to Venner, continue climb to flight level 240.
2: Direct Venner, climb flight level 240, Shamrock 9 Alpha Romeo.
0: Medina 793 XCR, line up, wait for my 24.
2: Line up, only runway 24979, Quebec, yeah.
0: Ryanair 3 Hotel, descent to flight 100.
1: Descent level 100, Ryanair 3 Hotel.
0: Shamrock 886, contact Shannon 135, just on 230, goodbye.
1: 135, 230, Shamrock 886, bye.
0: 79 Quebec Sierra, the surface wind 270 degrees, 12 knots, runway 24, clear for takeoff.
2: Runway 24, clear for takeoff, 979 Quebec Sierra.

0: Alpha Tango Delta, final runway 24.
1: Just a left turn out to Cork, now above 3,000 feet. The surface wind 270 degrees, 11 knots, runway 24, clear, pitch and go.
0: Clear, touch and go, the left turn out to Cork, now above 3,000 feet. That's 31 Delta.
1: November 979, it's Vex Sierra, contact Shannon Control, frequency 124.7. Bye bye.
2: 124.7, goodbye. November 979, Quebec Sierra.
1: Ryanair 9 Foxtrot Romeo, hi Neil, you're cleared to Manchester via flight plan route, flight level 270, squawk 1250.
3: Cleared to Manchester, flight level 270, flight plan route, squawk 1250,
1: Ryanair 9 Foxtrot Romeo, after departure, correct extended runway center line, stop time at 5000.
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1: Ryanair 9 Foxtrot Romeo, export ready for push, and be back, you're correct.

0: Niner 3 Hotel, contact Hawk approach 119 Niner, that's from Niner, bye.
1: I'm a Niner, that's from a Niner, Niner, Tango Delta, bye.
2: Yankee Push San Santa Cruz, runway 24 Sierra is current, Shenzhen 1021, next up on the call.

0: November 979, Quebec Sierra, clear to Dagos.
1: Clear, direct to Dagos, November 979, Quebec Sierra.
0: November 979, Quebec Sierra, continue climb to flight level 270.
1: Continue climb to flight level 270, November 979, Quebec Sierra.

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1: Position thermometer shop taxiing your truck. Number 3 at Yankee, taxi Delta 1, Delta 2, hold short up runway 24.
2: Shannon approach, JetJet, I'm sorry, November 210 Quebec Sierra out of flight level 3174210.
3: November 210 Quebec Sierra, good day to you. Identify descent flight level 80.
2: Down to 80 for November 210 Quebec Sierra.

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1: 134.260 November 979 Quebec Sierra.
0: Number 496 cleared to Lasno, flying to level 280.
2: Lasno, flying to level 280, so much 496.
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1: Final 6, 9 Kilo Fox, continue climb over 240.
2: Climb over 240, I have to climb over.
1: November 210, Quebec Sierra, contact Shannon, approach 121.4, bye bye.
3: 121.4 for November 210, Quebec Sierra. Thank you.

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1: 1021 for Hector Pascal's November 210 Quebec Sierra.
0: 210 Quebec Sierra FM, approximately 5-7 track miles to touchdown. Continue descent to maintain altitude 3,000 feet.
1: Okay, down to 3,000 feet for November 210 Quebec Sierra.
2: Ryanair 4, Tango Golf, Shannon Control, good day to you. Climb to flight level 170, confirm your squawk.
3: Climb to flight level 170 and 4630, Ryanair 4, Tango Golf.
2: Ryanair 4, Tango Golf, thank you, identified.
4: Surface wind 260 degrees, 10 knots, runway 24, clear for takeoff.
5: Clear takeoff, runway 24, summer 3 again.

0: Air 5224, you appear to dig in 2 Delta, arrival runway 24, continue descent to flight level 80.
1: Dig in 2 Delta, 24, descent flight level 80 on Apache 24.
0: Finer 6 Victor Juliet, descent to flight level 100.
1: Flight level 100,

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0: From 38 Yankee, good day, identify clear to NJEX, climb to flight level 170.
2: Direct NJEX, climb flight level 170, and is there any speed restrictions for us, Shamrock 38 Yankee?
0: No ATC speed restrictions.
2: 3-3, Shamrock 38 Yankee.
0: Runner 4 Tango Golf, climb to flight level 290.
3: Climb to level 290, runner 4 Tango Golf.
0: 2 Delta Zulu, your climb out instructions after departure, track extended runway center line, stop climb at 5,000 feet. Delta Zulu, read back correct, next port ready for push and start. Ryanair, Niner, Foxtrot, Romeo, taxi Delta 1, Delta 2, hold short, runway 24.

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Ryanair 6, Victor Juliet, contact Connacht Tower, wind 30, 7705, radar service terminates, flight.

0: 210 Quebec Sierra, approach clear, dot F, approach runway 24, number 1, report to touch.
1: Okay, clear for the ILS 24, and we'll report established. We're turning into dereg here shortly for November. 210 Quebec Sierra.
0: No, I'm just...
2: 976
3: Airlines. 976 Airlines, Shannon Sierra, line up on waves, runway 24.
2: Line up as waves, runway 24, and 976 Airlines.
4: RCT4D, set in flight level 80, jet pickup with Sierra.
0: Runner 5224, low Q, identified and handle position 48 miles northeast of the airfield, number 2 with Beck Strait and Alex Folks, runway 24, no sir.
4: Roger, runner 5224.
0: 5224, we're present position at 2, direct intercept localized, direct
4: 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Okay, direct intercept localized, we're on 5224, thanks.
0: Okay, front, maintain 8, they're on reaching, further level change, type 3, zero, Shannon, DME, I'll call you back. 8 of Sierra, current local Shannon, Q, and H1021, head to back.
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0: For takeoff.
2: Runway 24, clear for takeoff, Ryanair 760 Lima.
3: Niner Foxtrot Romeo, contacting on tower frequency 118.17.
2: Niner
3: Foxtrot Romeo, Shannon Sierra, line up and wait, runway 24.
2: Wait, runway 24, Niner Foxtrot Romeo.
3: Runner 51 Quebec, Zulu, climb to level 260.
2: Level 260, runner 51 Quebec, Zulu.

0: Air 9, Air Foxtrot Romeo, surface wind 250 degrees, 10 knots, runway 24, clear for takeoff.
1: Yep, takeoff, runway 24, Air 9, Foxtrot Romeo.
2: Continue traffic to the central line, Chief.
1: Climb Palavo 110, and continue runway track, Ryanair 760 Lima.
2: Runway 210, Quebec Sierra, confirmed established?
3: Just wait our turn, yes, we're confirmed established for number 210, Quebec Sierra.
2: Great to hear, thanks for that. You're 13 miles to touchdown, number one, contact tower, 18.7, talk to you later.
3: Okay, talk to you outbound, thanks for your help, going to tower. Tower, November 210, Quebec Sierra is on the ILS 24.
0: Hello, continue approach, the wind is 250 degrees, 10 knots.
3: Okay, continuing our approach for November 210, Quebec Sierra.
2: And a 760 Lima contact shot in 124.7.
1: 1247, Ryanair 760 Lima, goodbye.
2: Ryanair 5224, approach continue central altitude 3000 feet, set local channel QNH1021, it's not set.
1: Send altitude 3000 feet, QNH1021, mile and a 5224.
4: Right, under heading climb to flight level 230.
1: Under heading climb flight level 230, Ryanair 760 Lima.

0: Sonic 801, Sonic Solo, good day, confirmed spoke.
1: 1-6-1-1, Sonic
0: 801. Sonic 801, thank you, identify, continue climbing to 300.
1: Climb to flight level 300. 9-5 Romeo, fight up.

0: afternoon, Rhino 9, Foxtrot Romeo, climbing runway extended 10 to 9, passing 2,200 feet for 5,000 feet.
1: Rhino 9, Foxtrot Romeo, approach hello to you, identified on departure, continue climb flight level 090.
0: Continue climb flight level 090, Rhino 9, Foxtrot Romeo.
1: Foxtrot Romeo, turn left heading 090.
0: Left heading 090, Rhino 9, Foxtrot Romeo.

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1: Runway 24, clear to land.
2: Clear to land, runway 24, November 210, expect here, thank you.
3: Red Island 24, we'll carry on at 5224.
0: That's a flight level 270.
3: Left out of a 270 runner, 760 Lima.
4: Rada, good morning. Obastan 965, Bali, Central Level 200, course Tismo.
5: After 21 Delta, approach from Adam.
6: 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Good day.
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7: I am flight level 300 on the street, Chevron 119.
8: And I'm Nova Runner 9, South Shore, climbing flight level 902, heading 030.
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1: Trot Shannon, continue descent to Shannon transition level flight level 60.
2: Continue descent flight level 60, Ryanair 690.
1: Shermak 119, Shannon, you are clear to Venner direct.
2: Venner, Shermak 119, thanks.
3: Two, contact tower, 1 minute decimal, 7, touch it.
2: 187, right, 5, 224, bye. Tag day, run a 5224.
4: Sir, allow senior approach number 2 to wind 270 degrees 109.
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0: 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Can you just say the altitude again, please?
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2: ZXCR, vacate left on to Alpha, taxi Alpha to San 22, monitor Shannon ground frequency 121 there, follow.
1: Okay, Alpha, monitor ground 121.8 and go to the San 22 for November 210, correct here.
0: 30.
1: 1, we're in company, we don't need any information on him, we'll be very, you're
0: meeting him at the cliff, confirm? That's copied.

Alpha Zulu, traffic is a call for jet near 6 o'clock, taxi and right to left on that traffic has passed, push and start A approved. Runway is 24, Tango is current, Shanghai 718-1021, Echo Pascal.

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1: Island 120 Foxtrot, Shannon Ground.
0: 8-01.
1: Coast Guard Ireland 120, Foxtrot Stardust is approved, runway is 24, information Tango is current, Shannon QNH 1021, Echo Pascal.
2: Master 22 Papa, just passing Butternitz, routing towards Mill Street.
3: Master 22 Papa, that's copied, report Mill Street.
0: Near decimal 9, correct?
4: 1199 Albert, 1935, I think it's 180, sir.
1: Decimal 8.
5: This is Alpha Hotel, the airport 121 decimal 8, Ryanair 5224.

5224, you can continue taxi to stand 32. Just go up to wait to call any traffic that pushed back from stand 32. When that traffic has taxied, you're cleared all the way to stand 32.

0: afternoon, the Charlotte 1 Golf Alpha, we're departing 11.6, climbing flight level 160, direct now, Shamrock.
1: Shamrock 1 Golf Alpha, Salmon Hall, you've better contact. Climb to flight level 320 and you're cleared to Venner direct.
0: Clear direct to Venner, climb flight level 320, Shamrock 1 Golf Alpha.
2: Delta Zulu, taxi Delta 1, Delta 2, hold torque on my 24.

0: 1 Tango Victor out of 110 for 160 towards Inker.
1: Shamrock 1 Tango Victor Shannon, hello, heat radar contact. Continue climb, flight level 170, and do you clear to revenue direct?
0: Clear to revenue direct, climb flight level 170, Shamrock 1 Tango Victor.
1: Shamrock 1 Tango Victor, amendment to my last. You can move direct to Pickle at this time.
0: Direct to Pickle at this time, Shamrock 1 Tango Victor.
1: Can I try and tuck you behind some company traffic, but it may be a stepped climb for the time being?
0: No problem. You can put us in front of them too, if that's easier.
1: Now that would be a neat trick at this point.

0: Hectopascals.
1: Thanks, 1021. Any sign of that King Air there getting airborne yet?
0: No sign of any King Air. Where is he getting airborne out of?
1: Shannon.
0: No sign.
1: Okay.
0: I'll give him a call, see if there's anyone taxiing.
1: Thanks.
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4: Shamrock 107, Shannon, hello, you clear to contact. You clear to Venner, direct climb to flight level 280.
3: Direct Venner, climb flight level 280, Shamrock 107.
5: Thank you there, Venner, 1 Alpha Alpha on the Alio Sung Bravo, squawking 6312, climb flight level 900, squawk at
4: F. Venner, 1 Alpha Alpha, Shannon, hello, you say you're passing altitude, please.
5: Passing 45, Renner, 1 Alpha Alpha.
4: 1 Alpha Alpha, thank you, clear to contact. Continue climb to flight level 190.
5: Continue climb level 190, Renner 1 Alpha Alpha.
4: Shamrock 1 Tango Victor, Shannon, continue climb to flight level 300.
6: Climb flight level 300, Shamrock 1 Tango Victor.
7: We're going to stay on the Raspool area up to 3,400, low the current CTR at all times at 22 Papa.
0: That's copy, thank you. The hotel uniform, my Delta aircraft has just come into taxi now.
1: Roger, thank you. The hotel uniform.
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India India Romeo Whiskey. I was asked to pass on information regarding the Echo India Hotel Uniform Mike, which is approximately 9 miles north of Ennis, routing to the West Coast.

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0: Go Romeo Whiskey, after departure, it will be a right turn out to your area of operation on above 2,000 feet to maintain VFR and squawk 2652.
1: Straight out on a right turn and not above 2,000 and squawk 2652. Echo India Romeo Whiskey.
0: Delta Zulu, contact Shannon Control, frequency 124.7. Bye bye.
2: Uncle Foster, bye bye. Now to Delta Zulu. Daniel Roy, now to Delta Zulu, 1,995,000 feet on Shannon, runway track 24.
3: Niner 2, Delta Zulu, Shannon, look, you've made our contact. Continue climb to flight level 270.
2: Continue climb to flight level 270, right now to Delta Zulu.
3: Niner 2, Delta Zulu, left turn under heading 180.
2: Left turn heading 180, right now to Delta Zulu.

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1: Crosshair 8 Bravo, Shannon, hello to you, radar contact. Continue descent to flight level 130.
0: He is down to 130, Crosshair Bravo.

0: Hotel, good afternoon, Personnel 13 Delta, Uniform, you are now on level 220, off track to Burnett.
1: Reporting 13 Delta Uniform, General Hoji, radar contact. Continue descent to flight over 200.
0: Listing on level 200, now 13 Delta Uniform.
2: Left heading 165, there we are, and 2 Delta Zero.
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0: Military Bravo, Shannon, and on your contract, you will fly over the top of the Delta 6 danger area, so you can expect further when you're west of that.
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1: 4677 1 2 and
0: 6 Whiskey Foxtrot Channel, thank you. Continue climb to flight level 230. Ryanair 2 Delta Zulu Shannon, left heading 140.
2: Left heading 140 right now, 2 Delta Zulu.
0: Confirm, 62 Whiskey Fox has re-cleared at this time, so flight level 230.
3: Bye-bye. 250.

0: 62 Whiskey Foxtrot Shannon. Continue climb to flight level 290. You are cleared to Turta direct.
1: Continue climb to flight level 290. Clear to Turta direct.

0: Shannon Quintal, hello. Echo into India Romeo Whiskey, squawking 2652. We are in VFR and on a current heading of 300 and routing out off the Crystal Motor. Would it be possible for you to confirm the Connemara frequency for me?
1: Echo into India Romeo Whiskey, sorry there was interference there. Can you say your transmission again?
0: Yeah, Echo India Romeo Whiskey, squawking 2652 in VFR and routing, we're heading 300 routing off the Crystal Motor. Would it be possible to get a confirmation of the Connemara frequency?
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1: Okay, I'll have that Connemara frequency for you shortly.
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0: Okay, the frequency for Connemara is 123.0.
1: Copy that there, thank you. Echo India India Romeo Whiskey.
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0: Good afternoon, Ryanair 956, Monty 756, 210, Monty 756.
1: Ryanair 561, Shannon, hello to you, radar contact. Continue descent to flight level 100.
0: Continue descent to 100, Ryanair 956, Monty.
1: Gemstone 1-8, Shannon, hello to you, radar contact. You are cleared to VAPAL direct. Then 70 Alpha Shannon, continue flight to flight level 310.
0: That's 310, okay, 70 Alpha.
1: Liner 5 Alpha Tango Shannon, continue flight to flight level 310.
2: Echo India Zulu Papagal, contact Shannon Tower 118.5.
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1: Crosshair 8 Bravo, Shannon, continue descent to Shannon transition level, flight level 60.
0: Transition level 60, crosshair problem. Afternoon, helicopter Echo India Zulu Papa Golf with you.
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0: 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We're inbound, looped around Echo Papa Golf.
1: Crosshair 8 Bravo, contact Kerry Tower, now 123.325, radar service is terminated. Good day.
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4: 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Support passing a beam to field or overhead as you wish.
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2: Echo India Hotel Uniform, Mike, information desk, copy, thank you.

Control, hello, Skybees 231, 143, descending flight level 200. Flight level 80, Skybees 231.

0: Central, we have the Cabby 231. We're doing 2,000 feet a minute, and we resume and going lower.
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2: Head on over, right now, 7 Golf Uniform, Center Flag Level 230, Sudeck.
1: Ryan Atlanta 7 Golf Uniform, Shannon, hello to you, radar contact. 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

0: 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Center 97 Golf Uniform Center, continue descent to flight level 170.
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1: 135 is small 655, Ryanair 97 Golf Uniform, bye bye.
2: Proceed Alpha, hold short on my 244, holding short on tariff rate.

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2: Decimal 4, sky B is 231.
3: Shannon approach, good day, sky B is 231. 14, 3 head, 3, descending 8, flight level 80.
4: It is 231, hello to you, identified on handover, your position, Boston 250, my VC vehicle. QR number 1 for the ILS approach, runway 24, with left turn.
2: Number 1 for ILS, 24, sky B is 231.
4: Travel 231 AFM, intercept the localizer at Derag or route direct to Rosro if you wish to intercept that Rosro.
2: Yeah, direct Rosro will be perfect to intercept ILS from Rosro.
4: Roger, direct to Rosro, approximately 4A track miles to touchdown. ACES uniform is currently Shannon Q and H remains 1021 at
2: Sky 1021, SkyB 231.
4: Travel 231 AFM, maintain flight level 080 on reaching third level change shortly.
2: Maintain 080, Sky Beast 231.
5: Lucina, India Delta, this is Shannon Information, testing a backup transmitter. How do you read?
1: 225, the time out instructions after the parker, track it, scan the runway center line, stop sign at 5,000 feet.
5: Information, do you read?
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0: Victor 225 Bashan, testing a backup transmitter. How do you read?
1: 225 Bashan, Saturday approved. Roma is 24. Information uniform is current. Bashan QNH 1021, Hotel Pascal.
0: Thank you for the help.
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0: Skyviz 231 approach, continue set now to maintain altitude 4,000 feet, set local shining QNH 1021, hectopascal.
1: Descend to 4,000 feet, QNH 1021, Skyviz 231.
0: 231, affirm, just confirm operating on hectopascal.
1: Hectopascal, 1021, sir.
0: Thank you.

0: Skybeat 230, want to confirm that clear for the approach via Rolls Royce?
1: Negative, intercept localizer, and have clearance to approach you later. Maintain 4,000 feet on reaching.
0: Okay, Skybeat 231. Clear the approach only, Skybiz 231.
1: Clear to intercept the localizer, I'll have clearance to approach you later.
0: Roger. Localizer only, standing by clearance for land. Further approach, Skybiz 231.
2: Level 237, excuse me.

210, Quebec Sierra, Shannon Ground, Shannon Clears, use the destination Lima, India, Romeo, November, via Curram, 3 Bravo departure, stop time at 5,000 feet, squawk 1143.

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1: Climb flight level 270, runway 26 uniform Lima.
0: 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Bye bye.
1: Shannon information 127.5, thank you, Papa Golf.
0: 3,000 Skybeast 231. 0 direct bound, 0 degrees 12 Celsius, air temperature +2 degrees Celsius. Thank you.

0: on the ground. 2-3-1 approach now, clear the ILS approach runway 24, number 1, report established.
1: Clear ILS 24, number 1, report established, Skybeast 231.
0: US Hangar 20. Okay, you can taxi out of the hangar and just hold within the lap. There is traffic around there. If you taxi via Delta 1, you'll be number 2 behind that traffic. So hold short of the entrance to Delta 1.

0: One, just for your information, there was a flight plan in the system for you, but it was from Cork to Shannon at 16:45, so I changed that Shannon to Shannon.
1: Are you doing a visual approach?
0: Permitted visual approach, Skybase 231.
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0: Yes, sir, requesting visual approach, Skybase 231.
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2: Runway 24.
3: 31 Shannon Carrot, surface wind 250 degrees, 9 or knots, runway 24, clear to land.
4: Clear to land, Skybeast 231.

0: 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This is 231, vacate left onto Alpha, taxi Alpha to stand 21, monitor ground frequency 121.8, bye-bye.
1: Exiting on Alpha, monitoring ground, and stand 21, SkyBeam 231.
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1: 121.8 with ground, SkyBeam 231.

0: 225, surface wind 260 degrees, 9 knots, runway 24, clear to take off.
1: Clear to take off, runway 24, runner 525.
0: Number 210, yes, Sierra, start out is a clear, so runway is 24, information uniform is current. Shen QNH 1021, heads up at now. One line up and wait, runway 24.
2: Up and wait, runway 24, it's everyone.

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2: 134-17, run at 5225, bye-bye.

0: runway I-5225, passing 1900, climbing 5000, runway heading.
1: Runway 5225, Shannon Gaday identified, climb to flight level 230.
0: Climb to flight level 230, runway 5225.
1: Runway 5225, Shannon, left turn right to Botham, no ATC speed restrictions.
0: Left turn Botham, free speed, runway 5225.

0: just a right set for an out to track north of the S3, not above 2,000 feet via port. The surface wind is 270 degrees, 10 knots, runway 24, clear to take off.
1: 24, clear to take off, right turn following north of the S3.

0: Victor 190 Golf, contact Cork 4219, it is 190. November 20 to Victor Sierra, taxi by Delta 1, Delta 2, hold short of runway 24.
1: 225 requesting flight level 270 for cruise.
2: 225, Roger, I'll put that request to high level standby.
1: Copy.
0: Joseph Byrne, now over Lithinch, currently 1,300 feet verified. It was routing east to west, so that might be returning, so just listen up for traffic information.
3: 71, we'd like to just head direct to the mouth of the estuary if that's okay with you.
1: 225, thank you.
4: South of his head, all the way down to the mouth.
3: Point about, we'll say like 6 miles south of Loophead, and then that's where we'll start our first southbound line for survey 1.
5: 1-1 now, climbing south level 240 to course data. November south level 230, run ahead, and go to the
2: mouth. 9 Julie, November Shen, identify climb to flight level 240.
5: 1-5-level-2-4-0, Kainera, now the Zulu, November.
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0: 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Climbed flight level 130.
1: Climbed flight level 130, 65 Whiskey X Ray.
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0: Ray. Brandon 9 Julie, November Shannon.
2: Yeah, before we had the IDG corrected, let me know, and we just red light corrected.
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0: Runner 160 Zulu Shannon, descend to flight level 100.
1: Step out of 100, runner 160.
0: Runner 65 Whiskey X Ray Shannon, clear to Beaufort, climb to flight level 270.
1: To Beaufort, climb. Flight level 270, runner 65 Whiskey X Ray.

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1: Collins 130705, thank you, Ryanair 1600, bye.
2: And for November 210, Quebec, we're home short of runway 24, you're working on coordination?
3: Waiting for you to call ready, thank you.
2: Okay. Yeah, we're ready for November 210 Quebec here.
3: November 210 Quebec here. Roger, line up runway 24 and wait.
2: Okay, line up runway 24 and wait for November 210 Quebec here.

0: 210, Quebec Sierra, runway 24, wind check 250 degrees, 10 knots, Victor Mega.
1: Okay, clear for takeoff, runway 24, November 210, Quebec Sierra.
0: Survey 1 Tower, you're looking into the control zone now. I've no known traffic to affect. 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
3: 1021 hectopascal.
4: 4630, good day.
5: 134630, runner 562, bye bye.
3: Exec 82, that's copy confirmed, max altitude.
0: Proceed with the tow now, report all on stand 39.
3: 1021 hectopascal.
2: 021 hectopascal, 31, we're heading to our first survey line in the south of the estuary and we'll be southbound through the carry zone.
3: Exactly, one, thank you. You can report starting your lines at loop head.
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4: Planet 6 Fox Hotel, Shannon, identify, climb to flight level 110.
2: Climb
4: flight level 110, 6 Fox Hotel, APM
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4: November 210, Quebec Sierra, Shannon identified, climb to flight level 270.
1: Up to flight level 270 for November 210, Quebec Sierra.
0: India Hotel Uniform Mike, okay, the rest of the British looks good. I don't see any traffic on the approach, they're going to affect in the next 15 or so minutes, but the rest of British, and I'm bypassing just being Limerick, please.
6: That's right, I was totally unreadable with the outside, there's no really close there, right?
4: Number 210, Quebec Sierra, Shannon cleared to Leslie, no ATC speed restriction.
1: Okay, direct to Leslie and no speed restriction for November 210, Quebec Sierra.
4: Final 6 Fox Hotel, Shannon, climb to flight level 190.
2: Climb level 190, on 6 Fox Hotel.
6: Proceed direct to its current location at, no speed, just move out of the way.
5: We will be climbing 2,500 feet.
3: Echo Nini, runway 3, remain clear of controlled airspace. Remain below 2,500.
5: I'll be
0: on back of
6: Echo India 0 Whiskey.
0: Not above 2,000 feet,
6: at 4 to UH 1021 Echo. Thanks, Director. Not above 2,000 feet, 1021 Echo India Hotel, that's fine.

0: Tower Hyatt, this is Jack Kelly 2.
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0: But there's 21, just 2,000 feet, which is 8 miles southwest of Newcastle West, 2653, the walk inbound to the air.
1: Jack Kelly 2, Tower, yes, QNH 1021, cleared entry to Shannon Control Zone, directed there, and not about 2,000 feet, VFR.
0: Thank you, Mr. Center, to Adair, number 2,000 feet, VFR, 1021, Jack Kelly 2.

0: 51 Tango. After 51 Tango. That's 51 Tango. You'll have some traffic in the next 6 to 7 minutes, routing left to right. Currently at your 11 o'clock, suppression 10 o'clock, and 20 miles.
1: Copy, traffic information, more people look after 51 Tango.
0: That's about 2,300 feet at the moment, so I'll give you an update closer.
1: Copy, remain 2,500 Tango.
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0: Just traffic information in the next 6 minutes. Routing northbound currently at your 1 o'clock, 20 miles. Cessna 172, maintaining 3,500 feet.
2: Copy that there. We'll keep the lookout. I'm more than 2,300 feet just for there.
3: Shamrock 74, pass the contact. Dublin 135.655. Good evening.
4: Check high 655.
0: And just confirm where you're routing to. That's copied. Listen up for traffic. There is traffic routing northbound in the direction of Sligo from Watford.

0: en dado momento. India Romeo Whiskey, confirm, are you stopping in Burr or where are you heading to?
1: Sector 82, would you be on the ground long out of there?
2: We just said 10 minute closure for Zachary 2 and then no plans to be called by teleport.
1: I can see Roger advised finals out of there. The wind at Shannon is 260 degrees at 10 knots.
2: Welcome, thank you. Zachary 2.
1: Echo into Hotel Uniform, Mike Nark. Just for info, appears to be two unidentified aircraft off in and around the Kuna circuit area.
3: So that's what people, I had for them as we go past, so they're staying away from there.
1: Okay.

0: you something.
1: For traffic for New Bruges northbound. One carrier just closed now, and so is it Class G.

0: there for a second. Temporarily closed at time 1-8. We'll talk to you again in 10 minutes, and on departure from McGarry, we'll climb above 1,000 feet before making comms with me.
1: Understood, exactly.

0: November 210, Quebec Sierra, contact Channel Control 134.630. Good day.
1: Sorry, say the frequency once again for November 210, Quebec Sierra.
0: 134.630.
1: Okay, 134.630 for November 210, Quebec Sierra.
0: Yeah, sir.
2: This is 600 feet northbound.

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1: Descent flight 170, Charlie 6 Foxtrot.
2: Gone to the British House area and appears to be flying around British House, but no identification and no observed altitude on it.
3: Okay, that's great, thanks. I'd like to close the plan now, just in the Kuna Phillips, stay below 1,000 feet, and I'll switch to the Kuna frequency and make cuts ahead.
2: Uniform Mike, roger, yeah, I have no other known classical effect other than the aircraft operating at British House, so I'll flight plan close now at time 1722. We'll talk to you soon.
3: Thank you, bye-bye, outside.

and remain clear of the Connex clubs on your way to Sligo. I'm going to get next report approaching the Sligo zone.

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1: 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Chenstone 43 Sierra Shannon, continue present heading, report that heading to Cockerbatch 119.9. Okay.
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0: Richard, hallo, het is daar 8501
1: with you, we have Victor 0021. Well, inbound to Jeddah, cruise flight level 273 from Dubai. Okay,
0: Star 8501 from Shannon, good day, we have a contact, descend to flight level 190.
1: Flight level 190,
0: good Star 8501.

0: 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I've known on traffic to effect. Contact information again, 127-705.
1: That's it. The text for transit, I'm leaving it now, 127-5, it's a heli.

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1: Just service tower, try out 1275.
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0: 5S231, Shannon Cruz, you to Montreal via the Unbeg 3 Bravo departure, altitude 5,000 feet, squawk 3602.
1: And Shannon, hi again, this is Jack Kelly, too.
2: Vega 82, hello, QH1021 hectopascal, as you can report, call back.
1: 1021 hex, and we'll call closing at Halifax, Kelly 2.
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0: Final 77 Kilo Alpha Shannon, DS Mirror, radar identified and cleared. Arthur 1 Romeo, arrival runway 16.
1: Arthur 1 Romeo, runway 16, 7 Kilo.
2: Up against Valley 5 Uniform, can we have lower, please? And now flight level 80 against Valley 5 Uniform.
0: Descent to flight level 100.
1: Descent to flight level 100. 772 Alpha.
0: Thank you.
1: Thank you.
0: Thank you. Thank you. It is 153, Shannon climb to flight level 280.
1: 5280. That is 5280.

0: 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Weather contact, climb unrestricted to flight level 230.
1: Unrestricted, climb.

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0: 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Talk about it. Canstar 85 Uniform, contact Shannon Approach, 121.4, good day.
2: 214 Alpha, Shannon Approach, Canstar 85 Uniform, good day. Shannon Approach, hello, it's Canstar 85 Uniform with you. We'll just go through flight level 106.80, not about to derag, but 8S125, we have flight level 1021.
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1: 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We're reaching the rest of that channel. Would it be possible to get an IFR clearance?
0: I'll talk to them now.

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2: Shannon, low Shamrock 7, Tango Echo, ascending flight level 240, Plymouth.
1: John and Equindy and Romeo Whiskey, route and direct to Darug, climb into flight level 80, squawking 265-2.
3: Romeo Whiskey and OCU, squawking into Nietzsche.
1: Squawking into Equindy and Whiskey.
3: Romeo Whiskey identified 30 miles north east of the airport, country number 2 with 6 straight on our approach, runway 24, no delay, but that's localizer at Darug.
1: Number 2, expect straight in, and we're into the localizer at Darug, FME New Whiskey.
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1: 1021 hexapascal, copy at Darug, FME New Whiskey.

0: the localizer established at 15 miles, runway 24, it's 95 miles.
1: Mayfair 5 uniform, thank you, 15 miles and pressure on checks, Tower 1-8 decimal 7, bye now.
0: 18-7, good day.
2: 4.
0: The localizer established runway 24, 14 miles.
3: Tower, good afternoon, continue to approach the port.
0: The approach for number 1, you're standing by, good afternoon.

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1: KSR H5 uniform, runway 24, wind check 270 degrees, 9 or not.
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1: Good evening to you, QNH 1021, heck of a south.
0: 0212, and our track is just looking just the east of Chisholm by Askeaton, and then east into center line just above Clammy Isles, Air Med 01.
1: 01, roger, Askeaton via Coney Island, and the destination is a substitute, Anna.
0: The destination is the Valley of Mendes, just to the north of Venice on the Gort Road, just to the north of Venice, and you're basically on the town edge here, Mid 01 Northern Side.
1: Okay, yeah, I think they know us. Confirm are you priority?
0: Yes, so we are priority this time here, Mid 01.
1: Roger.
2: Here's Connick, zone and sub, you can next report approaching the Sligo zone boundary.

0: Southbound on Echo Nathan, Romeo Whiskey, 6.9, not a response from Southbound.
1: Cars, good evening, continue the approach, your number 2.
0: Start number 2, Echo Nathan, Romeo Whiskey.
1: 134, small 260, confirm. 134, small 260, and 1500, go away.
2: Other Star 7427 Shannon, good evening. Radar contact, climb unrestricted to flight level 230.
1: 230,

0: Ranger, it's Ranger Uniform, vacate up on Alpha, with vacated contact ground, 121 decimal 8.
1: Alpha, 121 decimal 8, I think you can get started, thank you.

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1: Star 85 uniform, thank you. Continue by Alpha to the light aircraft park.
2: 190 to Beacon, 289 for the radar.
1: 4, we check 270 degrees, now you're not, good land.
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1: Skybeast 231.
0: Skybeast 231. Hold control 24, sir, and traffic is fine.
1: Skybeast 231, roger, hold this forward to the 24.
0: Down, so we will left turn back to Raccoon and remain here, Hermit 01.
1: Continue with FAS, can please 127.05.
0: Right, thank you, Hermit 01. Information, Hermit 01, back with you again.
2: One second.
0: Hermit 01, we are stood down now, we are non priority back to Raccoon and we call it approaching 1021.
2: That's copy, thank you.
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0: 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Described as 231, runway 24, wind check 270 degrees, 8 knots, strip takeoff.
1: Clear takeoff, 24, Skybiz 231.

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1: Climb level 270, runner 870, Tango.
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0: Alan, good evening, radar contact. Maintain your current heading. From opposite direction traffic climbing over Cork.
3: Hey, Shannon, Skybiz 231, we're 2200, climbing at 5,000.
0: Skybiz 231, Shannon, good evening, radar contact. Climb unrestricted to flight level 300.
3: Unrestricted to 300, Skybiz 231, thank you.
0: Hey, firm clear to Mallet.
3: Now cleared to Mallet, Skybiz 231.
1: Switching Skybiz 230, Alba Star 4427.
0: Alba Star 4727, Shannon, climb to flight level 290 on your current heading.
1: What's current heading? Climb level 290, confirm.
0: Affirm. Maintain the heading, clear level 290.
1: Clear level 290, maintaining heading, Alba Star 7427.

0: 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One, that's understood. Thank you. 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
1: Runner 7132, Sean, good day, radar contact, climb unrestricted flight level 2900.

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1: London 132.195, Albert Delta 127. Bye bye. Good day.
0: Good day, and resume navigation.
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1: 134.260, runway 870 Tango.
0: Runway 47 Quebec, Papa Shannon, descend to flight level 180.
2: Hello, Portugal 1325, climbing 190 to Weba.
0: Portugal 1325, Shannon, good afternoon, weather contact, climb unrestricted to flight level 270.
2: Climb unrestricted 270, Portugal 1325.
0: Genesis 17 Charlie, contact London 19.380. Good day.
3: Confirmation, Airbed 01.
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0: Runway 47 Quebec, Papa Shannon, descend to flight level 100.
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0: 57 November, leaving Minnesota area, routing back to Corfu, full stop.
1: After 57 November, Michelle, Roger, that's understood. 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
0: Hold to at Quarnigie, after 57 November.
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1: 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Seeking 2 Delta, arrival runway 24.
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0: Radio 5, Shannon QNH 1021, Hector Pascal's Waterford are back open. You can continue with them now, 129 or decimal 85.
1: Yeah, 1 2 1 and we'll see us when they're back to Waterford. Coast Guard Alpha 117.

0: Foxtrot Delta, Mindy Delta, Shannon information, Shannon, correction, Northern Area, QNH 1020 hectopascals, go ahead.
1: 020 in the box, and so we just departed from Snop. We would like to do a couple of last axes out of every airspace on the mission number BAU2, then turn back to Sligo.
0: Foxtrot Delta, Mindy Delta, Shannon, roger, you're clear to transit the Western Connex building controlled airspace. Well advised when you are exiting controlled airspace, and just confirm the last in terms of the area, it's in the Clifton area, is it?
1: Exactly, sir. It's in the Clifton area. I think it's your Clifton.
0: Indeed, Delta Roger, that's understood. And as previous, is it between 2,000 and 5,000 for the lines?
1: Yeah, it's going to be a maximum of 5,000, but it might be lower. It's going to depend on the cloud base for Frontier Delta.
0: Indeed, Delta Roger, that's understood. No on traffic effect. Well advised exiting control airspace, and you can next report from you is established on your first line in the Clifton area.
1: Next report will establish on the first line on the Clifton area for Frontier Delta.

0: Rescue 7, I'm in Alpha Nova, approach to report.
1: Rescue 7, the tower, enter runway 064 for inspection, advise ready for the next arrival is about 10, maybe 15 minutes out.
0: Okay, tower, enter 24 for the inspection, next report ready for case, and I'm about 10 to 15 minutes on the runway, Rescue 7.
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3: Finer 68, Golf Alpha, descend to flight level 80.
2: Descend to flight level 80, Runner 68, Golf Alpha.
4: Simon Spencer, DFR, Shamrock 723, passing flight level 280 for 200 towards Rafa.
3: Shamrock 723, Shannon, DS Meredith, radar contact, descend to flight level 100, direct give all.
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0: 7 and finish with 2-4, see that Delta 2.
1: Rescue 7-8 from Brigham, stop the 2, contact ground 121.8, continue with the rest of the field, and report located again back in the vehicle.
0: Tower Brigham, Delta 2 and switch to ground, and continue with the rest of the field, and next report here back in the airport, and rescue 7-2.

0: information after 4-7 Golf, Hyperdunning, climbing to 2,800 for 3,500 KNH 103 Alpha. I'm going to Clone Mall, Torpedo to Clone Mall area for about 25 minutes.
1: After 4-7 Golf, Roger, that's under 3, KNH 1021, next bus go.
0: It's 1021, after 4-7 Golf.
2: Channel low, Shamrock 989, passing 97, climbing flight level 160.
3: Shamrock 989, good evening, weather contact, climb to flight level 280.

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1: 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Of course, someone said you stay close.
0: Talk about it. And 68 Golf Alpha, contact Shannon Report Radar 121, decimal 4. Good evening.
2: 114, Rhino 68, Golf Alpha, please. Ocean Law Runner 68 Golf Alpha, descending flight level 80, inbound Jarite, release, X-ray.
3: Runner 68 Golf Alpha, OT identified on handover position 42 miles northeast of the airfield number 1, expect straight in Alex, Ocean Ridge.
2: Expect the Alex for 24, Runner 68 Golf Alpha.
3: 68 Golf Alpha, 40 track mark to touchdown, maintain flight level 080 on reaching, further leveraging shortly, intercept the localizer at Jarite.
2: Maintain 80, intercept the localizer at Jarite, Runner 68 Golf Alpha.
3: From a X-ray is still good chance to
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4: Well, just a couple. 1915.
5: Should have upped up to about Roger. Negative radar contacts for the moment, and contact now. Standby for his own entry. Report 25 DME from Shannon.
4: 425 DME from Shannon. I will aim for the overhead. Take up on the call.

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1: Aircore 112, that's copied. And arrival for destination?
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1: 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The Norfolk QNH 1020 Hector Ascalon.
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1: Two Whiskey Tanker Shannon, good evening. We're out of contact. Climb unrestricted to flight level 270.

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1: Climb level 280, 127.5, Stomach 989. Flight level 280.
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0: My apologies, could you just confirm the exact destination for us?
1: Old Castle, County Meath, at approximately 10 minutes, Aircraft 1-2.
0: Okay, so that's understood, thank you.

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0: 021, we're about 22 north, northwest. We'll do a question zone entry and transit overhead. Inbound Echo India, Charlie Kilo.
1: 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Roger, continue via the overhead at Shannon Fourth Court. Next report passing a beam, Clare Castle.
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1: Ryanair 68 South Alpha, runway 24, wind check 260 degrees, 6 knots, clear to land.
2: Clear to land, runway 24, Ryanair 68 South Alpha.

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1: Equindia, Gulfstream, Victor Lima, Shannon, information, Shannon, QNH1021, Hector Pascal, no north after effect on route to Waterford, report approaching zone bound.
0: QNH1021, Hector Pascal, traffic information copies, will report approaching zone boundary for Waterford, Equindia, Gulfstream, Victor Lima.

0: Ryanair 919 Golf, Shannon, good evening. Radar contact, climb unrestricted flight level 270.
1: Flight level 270, Ryanair 919.

0: Sierra 68 Golf Alpha, vacate next left on Alpha, wind vacated, contact ground 121.8.
1: So that was 121.8, right
2: there, 68 Golf Alpha, 67. Good evening, we have contact, climb unrestricted to flight level 270.
1: I'm restricted to flight level 270 on 81 Yankee Quick.
2: Hey, from clear to B-PAN.
1: To B-PAN 181 Yankee Quick.
0: Ryanair 68 Golf Alpha ground, taxi Alpha stand number 32.

0: Go ahead, Lima Delta 4-8, Delta, which is flight number 140 on route Delta Lima 128.
1: Gemstone 48 Delta Shannon, good evening, radar contact. You're clear to enter Shannon controlled airspace on the descent to flight level 80.
0: Enter Shannon controlled airspace on descent to flight level 80, Gemstone 48 Delta. Information Echo India Delta to Lima 180 and A Waterford.
2: Copy to Lima, Roger, continue Waterford 129 or decimal 85. Good day.
0: 1985, Echo India Delta.

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1: Zulu Papa Golf, thanks, yeah, continue direct. And, yeah, cross runway 24, report located.
0: Direct to the overhead and cross 24 and report wind clear of 24 Echo Papa Golf.

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0: Bengarwan information of 47 Golf. Did you have something in Carmel area? Roll back to Bengarwan and then from Bengarwan to Court.
1: That's 47 Golf, Shannon Roger, that's understood. There is one item still in Corfe, operating west of Bengarwan. We'll update approaching.

0: Sims 13, Juliet Lima Shannon, good day, radar contact. Sims 13, Juliet Lima, climb to flight level 170. Lima, re-clear, flight level 150.
1: Clear, flight level 150, thanks, hello, Sims 13, Juliet Lima.

0: Shannon, Shannon information, Shannon QNH 1021 Hex Pascals. Go ahead.
1: 1021 Hex Pascals, and just at the top of the block again, and heading back south.
0: Server 1, that's understood, no traffic effect.

100 Quebec, good evening. Shannon Fury with you here, destination Echo Delta Delta Papa via the Pelic 3 Bravo departure, altitude 5,000 feet, squawk 1163. Postman 100 Quebec, that's correct. You have a soft time this evening. CTOT is 1939.

0: 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Contact information on 127.5 here.
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3: Information, good day again, helicopter with you, Zulu Papa Golf with you, southbound to Cork.
4: Take one to Zulu Papa Golf, channel information, QNH 1021, known on traffic effect, report to being mellow.
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0: Approach 119.19, good day, after 4-7 Golf.
5: Flyer 9, Charlie Alpha Shannon, good day, radar contact, climb to flight level 130 initially. Flyer 9, Charlie Alpha, no speed restriction.
0: No speed restriction, 9, 9, 9, 9, 9, 9, 9, 9, 9, 9, 9, 9, 9, 9, 9, 9, 9, 9, 9, 9, 9, 9, 9, 9, 9, 9, 9, 9, 9, 9, 9, 9, 9, 9, 9, 9, 9, 9, 9, 9, 9, 9, 9, 9, 9, 9, 9, 9, 9, 9, 9, 9, 9, 9, 9, 9, 9, 9, 9, 9, 9, 9, 9, 9, 9, 9, 9, 9, 9, 9, 9, 9, 9, 9, 9, 9, 9, 9, 9, 9, 9, 9, 9, 9, 9, 9, 9, 9, 9, 9, 9, 9, 9, 9, 9, 9, 9, 9, 9, 9, 9, 9, 9, 9, 9, 9, 9, 9, 9, 9, 9, 9, 9, 9, 9, 9,

0: Gemstone 3 at Juliet Lima, just confirm what point you're navigating to.
1: Roger, for the moment, Gemstone 3 at Juliet Lima.
0: Roger, that's copied.
2: Sonic Grenade, this is Ryanair 86, your passenger to 7 flight level 250 inbound signal.
0: Ryanair 86, Papa Shannon, good evening, weather contact, descend to flight level 160.
2: Descend flight level 160, Ryanair 86, Papa.
0: Airfram cleared to Barnu.
2: And cleared to Barnu, Ryanair 86, Papa.

0: Final line, Charlie Alpha Shannon, climb to flight level 210.
1: Climb to flight level 210, and Metro Alpha.

0: Good evening, weather contact. Turn left 15 degrees to facilitate your descent.
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0: Right on 9 Charlie Alpha, climb 25 level 250.
1: Climb 25 level 250 right now, 9 Charlie Alpha.
0: Shamrock 3, Yankee Romeo, on your heading, descend to flight level 80.
2: Descend 80, Shamrock 3, Yankee Romeo.

0: Binary, it's Victor Papa. Stop your descent at flight level 130. I'll be transferring to Cork and they'll give you a more direct routing. There's military activity up to flight level 120.
1: Copy that. You are original clear descent for flight level 160, but we'll continue descent to flight level 130 and then we'll hold for a further descent because of military. Binary, it's Victor Papa.
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0: 599 Charlie Alpha, request flight level 290 is available.
1: 9 Charlie Alpha Shannon, Kappa 270, would that be enough for Liverpool?
0: That's all right, Ryan, 9 Charlie Alpha.
1: Roger, stand by. 9 Charlie Alpha Shannon, climb to flight level 270.
0: Climb to flight level 270, Ryan, 9 Charlie Alpha.
1: 9 Charlie Alpha Shannon, high level, just change your mind. Stop climb flight level 270, we'll advise shortly, stand by.
0: Say again, 199 Charlie Alpha.
1: 9 Charlie Alpha Shannon, low level had given the level, but it's cancelled now. Stop climb flight level 250, we'll call you back.
0: Stop climb flight level 250, 199 Charlie Alpha.
2: And wait, your departure frequency will be 124 decimal 7.
3: Thank you. Departure frequency will be 124.7 and we'll line up in the wait runway 240 for now.
2: UPS 249, runway 24, wind check 270 degrees, 6 knots for takeoff.

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1: 134.260 on navigation to Bolton, Ryanair 9, Charlie Alpha.
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0: Silver, good day, one at this Silver, I ran at 3-1 Foxtrot to Whiskey, passing fall level 313, descending fall level 250, Silver.
1: Rhino 3-1 Foxtrot Whiskey, Shannon Control, identified, descend to flight level 100.
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1: 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Rhino 3-1 Fox Whiskey, you're clear for the Silvix 1 Romeo arrival.
0: Clear for the 1 Romeo arrival, 3-1 Fox Whiskey. Control
4: David Turner 8-7, starting off 650-250, you're back to Curran.
1: Rhino 87 Charlie Golf, Shannon identified. I can't give you an increase on the speed for now. It looks like you are number 4, two items accompanied traffic ahead of you.
4: Roger, Rhino 87 Charlie.
1: Rhino 87 Charlie Golf, you're cleared for the Coorum 2 Delta arrival. Descend flight level 120.
4: Descend flight level 120, cleared. Come to the survival, Rhino 87 Charlie Golf.

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1: Yes, 249, 4,300 for 5,000.
0: You have 249 at OQ, can identify the departure, continue climb flight level 070.
1: Continue climb level 70, APS 249.
0: APS 249, affirmative turn right, heading 360.
1: Heading 360, APS 249.
0: 249 for higher, contact Shannon on 124.7.
1: 124.7, APS 249.
2: Control identified. Standby for further level change.

0: Ryanair 992 uniform, Shannon control identified, descend to flight level 90 and speed on transition 300 knots please.
1: Thanks, descend
2: pilot, pass 0, 3 9 right turn 360, flight level 65 or flight level 70, hello.
0: UPS 249er, Shannon control identified, climb to flight level 170.
2: Climb level 170, UPS 249er.
0: UPS 249er, continue heading for now, please, I'll have more direct view shortly.
2: Continue heading, UPS 249er.
3: Shannon, hello, Ryanair 249er, Shannon,
0: sorry, Shannon identified, and sorry, I missed your speed, but can you do 270 knots on conversion?
3: Yeah, that's what we're doing, 270 on conversion. Ryanair 25CRX.
0: Ryanair 25CRX, Shannon, descend to flight level 100.
3: Descend flight level 100, Ryanair 25CRX.
0: Ryanair 87XZ, Shannon, reduce speed please to 250 knots for sequencing. Shamrock 3, Yankee Romeo, contact Shannon, approach 121.4.
4: 21.4, Shamrock 3, Yankee Romeo, good
3: day. Good evening, Shamrock 109, passing 82, flight level 160, direct circle.
0: Shamrock 109, is Shannon control, identified, climb to flight level 240.
3: Level 240, Shamrock 109.
0: 7 Echo Zulu, Shannon, descend to flight level 140.
3: 7
5: Echo Zulu. Number 1, expect Alice, approach runway 24, left turn.
4: 24, Shamrock 3, Yankee Romeo, thank you.
5: Yankee Romeo, intercept localizer at Dara, you can move direct to Roswell if you wish.
4: Thanks.
5: Roger, direct to Roswell, intercept localizer at Roswell, gives you approximately 40 track miles. Touchdown. Yankee is current local, Shannon QT 1021, X Pascal, further level change shortly.
4: 1021 Yankee and intercept localizer from Roswell, Shamrock 3 Yankee Romeo.
0: Shannon cleared to Venner.
3: Direct Venner, Shamrock 109.
0: Ryanair 992 uniform, Shannon cleared to Roswell.
1: Thanks, I'm direct to Roswell, Ryanair 992.
0: Ryanair 250 X-ray, Shannon cleared to Derek.
3: Clear to Derek, Ryanair 250 X-ray.
0: Ryanair 67 Delta Lima, Shannon identified, descend to flight level 110.
3: 67
0: Delta 110, Ryanair 992 uniform, contact Shannon approach 121.4.
1: Shannon Golson 121.4. Bye bye, thanks very much, Ryanair 992 uniform.
4: 4001021, Shamrock 3, Yankee Romeo.
2: 40, UPS 249.

0: 9-9-2 uniform, hello to you, identified on Hangar Division 5-2, Mount E3, if you currently number 2, expect ILS approach runway 24 with left turn.
1: Thanks very much, expect runway number 2, runway 24. Can we ask you, given the speed of cruising in the jet, could we go a little above that just to catch the profile, is that okay with you?
0: Yeah, the speed facilitates company traffic number 3 behind you, continue to send to flight level 080, intercept localizer at Roswell.
1: Good, good, appreciate that one, intercept flight level 80, intercept localizer at Roswell, 9-9-2 uniform.
0: Me too, and given you approximately 5-2 track mark to touchdown, I'll have further level changes at 3-0 Shannon.
1: That's great, thanks very much. Appreciate it, Ryder 9-9-2 uniform.

0: Skyliner 25 Sierra 600 approach 121.4, good day. Skyliner 25 Sierra 600 approach 121.4.
1: 121.4 approach Skyliner 25 Sierra, bye.
2: Skyliner 67 Delta Lima, contact approach 119.9.
3: Runner 25 Sierra X-ray, hello to you, identified on handover, your position 50 miles east of the airport, currently number 3, expect ILS approach, runway 24 with left turn.
1: Okay, number 3, expecting 24,
3: 25 Sierra X-ray, firm intercept the localizer at Derag, and I'll have further level change for you shortly, and report you indicated your speed.
1: We've been given speed 270 knots, so runner 25 Sierra, 270 knots.
3: Roger, not above 250 knots, we need to be sure.
1: Okay, reducing now 250 knots, runner 25 Sierra.
3: Chamber 3 Yankee Romeo, continue central altitude 3000.
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3: Runner 25 Sierra, X-ray intercept localizer at Derag, give you approximately 52 track miles to touchdown. Ada Yankee is now current channel QNH, remains 1021 into back.
1: Intercept the localizer. Derag, we have Yankee 1021, high Tuscan.
3: Chamber 3 Yankee Romeo, cleared ILS approach, runway 24, number 1, report to touch.
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3: Runner 87 Charlie Golf, hello to you, identified on handover position 2, 8 miles southeast of the airport, county number 4, expect ILS approach, runway 2, forward left turn.
1: Roger, runner 87 Charlie Golf.
3: 87 Charlie Golf, continue on your present heading and report that heading.
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3: Roger, continue out of heading until advised, and further level change for you shortly. It is Yankee, start local channel QNH 1021.
1: Roger, understand heading 75 and QNH 2021 for runner 87 Charlie Golf.
3: Runner 25 Sierra X-ray, continue send initially flight level 082.
0: Echo India, India Lima, Shannon information, Northern Area QNH 1020, Hectopascal.
4: 020, we are currently 4 nautical miles to the east of Abishrul, 1,700 feet. Routing Abishrul, Loch Owel, Edgerstown, Longford, Lanesborough, and then back to Abishrul. We'll remain clear of controlled airspace and basic service only.
0: Delta India Lima, Roger that, all copy, no traffic effects in the area.
3: Runner 87 Charlie Golf, report you indicated your speed.
1: 250 knots, Runner 87 Charlie Golf.
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3: Three Yankee Romeo, thank you. Thanks for help. 8 miles from touchdown, tower 118.7. Bye now.
1: 18.7, Mass Gap, thanks, Shepard.
0: Shepard 3, Yankee Romeo at 8 miles.
5: On tower, good evening. Runway 24, which is 260 degrees, 5 knots, 0 to 11.
1: 924, Shepard 3, Yankee Romeo.
2: 249er, contact Dublin, 135.655, bye bye.
1: 135.655, UTS 249er, stay.
3: Hey, 7 Charlie Golf, descend initially, flight level 09.
1: And flight level is 09er, 87 Charlie Golf.
3: Runner 9092, uniform, continue central altitude 3000 feet, clearance to be approaching about a minute.
1: Thank you so much, can you get that between us? 9 9 9 9 9 9 9 9 9 9 9 9 9 9 9 9 9 9 9 9 9 9 9 9 9 9 9 9 9 9 9 9 9 9 9 9 9 9 9 9 9 9 9 9 9 9 9 9 9 9 9 9 9 9 9 9 9 9 9 9 9 9 9 9 9 9 9 9 9 9 9 9 9 9 9 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9

0: Red 128, going to level 170, restricted, direct to Bamba.
1: Runway 128, Shannon Control, identifies climb to flight level 270.
0: Confirm flight level 270, Ryanair 8128.
2: Runner 25CRX, continue to send out altitude 4,000 feet. Shannon QNH remains 1021 into Pascal.
3: This is altitude 4,000 feet, QNH 1021 into Pascal. Runner 25CRX.

0: 592 Uniform Approach, clear Dallas Approach, runway 24, number 2, report.
1: Clear Dallas Approach, number 24, I'm calling Dallas 592 Uniform.

0: 250, extra approach, continue central altitude 3,000 feet.
1: Descend altitude 3,000 feet, runner 25, Charlie. Runner
2: 190. Control, good day, confirm passing flight level.
1: Passing 177 now, 7 Golf Juliet.
2: Runner 7 Golf Juliet, channel identified, climb to flight level 270 unrestricted, clear to Bamba.
1: Climb unrestricted, flight level 270 to Bamba, right now, 7 Golf Juliet.
0: I'll contact Tower 18.7, thank you, MPL.
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0: Great, 7 Charlie Golf, on your heading, continue to center, flight level 60, shining transition, level number 3, frequency.
1: Continue to send altitude 6,000 feet, Ryanair 8. Correction, flight level 60, Ryanair 87, Charlie Golf.
0: Yes, on flight level 60, number 6. 3,000.
4: Ryanair 992 uniform, runway 24, we check 260 degrees, 7 knots, strip land.
5: So much, runway 24, clear for land, Ryanair 992 uniform.

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2: Charlie Golf, continue central altitude 5,000 feet, fly heading 360.
1: 10-2-5,000 feet, heading 360, Mariner 87, Charlie Golf.
2: Charlie Golf, continue that turn, heading 330 feet.
1: 330 for the base, Mariner 87, Charlie Golf. Hello, Ryanair 2-5-TRX with you. Established now at 2-4. We are at 10.5 miles. Golf.
2: 7 Charlie Golf, thank you. I'm flying 270 from the set localizer. You are clear for the approach. Number 3, report established.
1: Yeah, 270, we call you established. Ryanair 87, Charlie Golf.

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1: Left on Alpha, 121 decimal 8, 192,

0: Langer 992 Uniform, you in an Alpha parking some evening 30.
1: Thank you. Just become number 2. One, approaching 15 miles from touchdown. Contact Tower 1187. Thank you.
2: Tower 1187, Reminder 87 Charlie. Call us up to the very beginning. Bye bye. Tower Ranger, good evening, Reminder 87 Charlie. Call us up to the very beginning. 2414 miles.
0: Community approach number 2.

Montana, Quebec, portion starts to approve. Runway News 24, information is Yankee NQNH 1021 Hex Plus House. Postman, Montana, Quebec, LF traffic coming into stand number 27 in a couple of minutes. So can you just push back as normal but not encroach on the access to stand 276?

0: Charlie Golf, runway 24, windjet 260 degrees, 5 knots, just land.
1: There's none, runway 24, runway 87, Charlie Golf.
2: Norwegian
3: Echo. 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

0: close, 9 November, November good evening. Push and starts approved, runway Nuisi 24, information Yankee into QNH 1021, have left now. Push to face the aircraft towards the west. And that caution, the DHL on your right has pushed off stand 25. So you're going to push nose to nose and push back in behind stand 23.
1: 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Go ahead.
2: 1021, Echo India Hotel Papa Lima is B42 just out of a private flight in Batavari. 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
1: Echo India Hotel Papa Lima, Shannon, Roger, that's sound. So Northern QNH 1020, and Class Gals.
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3: 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Detail and request information only, please.
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1: Shuttle Tower,
0: Lopez, 118 Quebec, 118 Quebec Tower, thank you. Taxi up 2, hold short 24, report ready for departure.
1: Shuttle Tower, short 24, we call 118 Quebec.

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1: Post line 100 Quebec Tower, runway 24, wind check 260 degrees, 6 knots, clear takeoff.

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1: Echo India Delta, Fox Delta, Fox Delta, Shannon information, Roger. One other item of traffic operating out of Abbey Sewell, the Delta Echo India, India Lima, currently to the northwest. And just caution Athlone for the Air Corps 112 potentially getting airborne at any time.
0: Sorry, readability is to. Can you repeat?
1: Echo New Fox Delta Foxtrot, just caution other traffic Delta Echo India and Lima to the northwest of Abbey Sewell and report leaving the frequency.
0: Copy the traffic in Athlone. Foxtrot.
2: French Post 9 November, November, runway 24, wind check 2, 60 degrees, 6 knots, terrific off.
3: Channel Postman 1 Tango Quebec on the Pelic 2 Bravo passing 4500 correction passing for level 47 up to for level 230.
1: Postman 1 Tango Quebec, Shannon Control identifies climb to flight level 290 and cleared to Liffey.
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0: November, November, climb to flight level 130.
1: Cap flight level 130, flight post 9 November, November.
0: French post 9 November, November, passing 2,300 feet, turn left route direct to Oscar.
1: Passing 3,000 feet, left 2,000 feet, left to Oscar, flight post 9 November, November.

0: Southwest 9 November, November, contact Shannon Control, 124, decimal 7.
1: Say again if I could see, please.
0: 124, decimal 7.
1: What's the first service, Mr. Specialist 9 November, November? Bye bye.
0: Bye.
1: Shannon, good evening, Specialist 9 November, November, turning left to Oscar.
2: Fringe Pulse 98 November November, Shannon Control, good evening, identified, climb to flight level 170 and say your requested level.
1: Climb flight level 170, request flight level 230.
2: Fringe Pulse 98 November November, Shannon Roger, climb to flight level 230.
1: Climb flight level 230, Fringe Pulse 9 November November.

0: 9, good afternoon. Brian 17 November Tango 24, Zero, run it.
1: Identify descent flight level 200.
0: Tampa level 200, Brian 17 November Tango. Do we need to comply with Venice flight level 230 below?
1: Brian 17 November Tango, Shannon, if able, advise if not.
0: We'll do Brian 17 November Tango.

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1: 6565.

0: 888, Shannon, Shannon Kirby, Heathrow. Oh, just give me a second, this is a little bit early. I'll just have a look at the flight plan. Yeah, it looks like it'll be an Abiquiu 3 Bravo, so Shannon Kirby, one of the Abiquiu 3 Bravo, 5,000 feet, squawk 5156.
1: Thank you.

0: Shannon, 3 Quebec Charlie. Shannon, good evening, identify. Boiling 3 Quebec Charlie. Shannon, increase speed please to 310 knots.
1: 310 knots, boiling 3 Quebec Charlie.
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1: 135.655, boiling 3 Quebec Charlie, thank you.

0: 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What US way? I be sure it was 37. What to do that to 6.
1: Fox 7, Fox 2 is always approved. Good evening.

0: 7-8 from Kilburn Tower, Hurst, 218, decimal 7.
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1: Echo India Hotel Papa Lima, which is currently overhead Balibari now, and I'm flying for Balibari, just to see
0: Hotel Papa Lima information, Roger. Okay, bye bye, thank you.
2: Echo 3-5 Tower, Roger, I'm going to turn the soft bars off now. Enter runway 24 from section, advise and it's flight 56.
3: That's up to the speed of 0-6-4 and we'll correct the speed with 0-6-4. Echo 3-5.
0: Fox Hotel Lima, India Delta, Shannon information.
4: Is that back, go ahead.
0: Fox India Delta, do you have an estimated time for returning to Sligo? Sorry, say again, please.
4: 030
0: Turn around, thank you.

0: settlement, finish with 240, okay, still up there.
1: Rescue 7-8 from Brigade Point Alpha, contact me on the ground, Rescue 121-8.
0: Don't forget, that's Alpha, and I can't take control, so Rescue 7.
2: We are a bit in the rush because of the last couple of days are going to be raining, but we finish and we're going to be on site as soon as possible.
3: Understood, thank you very much.

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1: Tower, Echo 35, with the switch to the 06, switching.
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1: Survey 1, detail complete, and we are climbing to 1,500 feet. Back to Shannon.
0: Survey 1, Shannon, information. Roger, report approaching the zone boundary.
1: Report approaching the zone boundary, Survey 1.
0: Foxtrot India Delta, Connacht are closed, so the airspace is all Class G. You are free to route straight to Sligo.
2: We route straight to Sligo, and the project is supposed to be finished now in the vicinity of the AU2 Foxtrot Delta. Thank you very much for your cooperation.
0: Fox India Delta, information, Roger. You can report approaching the Sligo control zone, please.
3: Watch for 8 agency, hold 424, not clear in the tower, route 218, just hold up. Tower, hold short from way 24.
4: Be short.
3: Three 5, you ready to vacate an alpha?
5: Affirmative, yes, ready to vacate an alpha, that's the exit.
3: 3-5, thanks, vacate 5, accurate alpha, switch over the ground again, 121.18, and I'm going to switch lights back to 24.
5: That's right, we'll proceed alpha, back to the exit, forward on 8 frequency, not back to the exit. Echo 3-5.
3: Shamrock 388, line up runway 24, and wait.
4: 24, wait, Shamrock 388.
3: I'm at 388, runway 24, we check 250 degrees, 3 knots, clear takeoff.
4: Clear takeoff, 24, 388.

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1: Have a look, and if you find that, we'll have it passed on to you through the next sector.
0: Thanks very much. And the next sector is
1: 124.7, talk to you.
0: 24/7, thank you. Good night.

0: Radar, good day, Shamrock 388, temperature 2200 for flight 10, Avigree 3 Bravo.
1: Shamrock 388, channel control, good evening, identified, climb to flight level 270, unrestricted, cleared to inject.
0: Unrestricted to climb flight level 270 and to inject, Shamrock 388.
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0: Tower, evening again. QNH 1021, clear Delta Britannic control zone. You're number one, runway 24. You can petition via kill visor for right downwind.
1: 021, Hexa Pascal, send position for a right downwind via kill visor, 71.

0: Rescue 7 and Polish Hawks know about 2 points of trouble.
1: Delta Tower, yeah, enter runway 024 inspection. There's Shamrocky Parrot runway 24, and you said he may have hit a bird to the far terrain. So if you only look up as far as, say, 133/140 threshold, it'll probably be in the second half of the runway.
0: Okay, Tower, so clean on to the 24, and I'll check from 1331 up to 06, and I'll call you for 20 minutes.

0: Papa Charlie, Shannon, at level 230, over.
1: Ryanair 21 Papa Charlie, Shannon identified. Ryanair 21 Papa Charlie, Shannon climb to flight level 370.
0: Papa 370, Ryanair 21 Papa Charlie.

0: 5 0 0 Mike, stand in control. Good evening. Identify time to flight level 230. Ryanair 818 Victor Shannon cleared to Ecova.
1: Our rescue 7, that's a negative, phone nothing.
2: Rescue 7, roger, okay, take by Alpha again, and back that ground, 121.8.
1: Okay, take it by Alpha and I can take ground, rescue 7.
3: Have a good evening, madam. Bye bye.
0: Bye. Shamrock 388, Shannon.
4: Good day. Sorry, go ahead, Shamrock 388.
0: Okay, no evidence of bird strike found on inspection at Shannon.
4: Ideally, yeah, I think it was maybe, it might have been off the road, but thanks for the heads up.
0: Ryanair 818, Victor Shannon, climb to flight level 270.
5: Climb to flight level 270, Ryanair 818, Victor.
2: Thanks for looking and report to 8 again back in here.

would Charlie be available to exit on for surveillance? 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
1: AirCore 112, Shannon information, good evening. Southern QNH 1021, Hector Pascal. Skinport's closing at Atlantic.
0: Ready, copy 1021, would advise 5 times 12 driven zone, AirCore 112.

0: group of 121 18, 319 via Charlie 72.1 back to the
1: We're ground 121.8 and Charlie 1.2.1 and back to the hangar.

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1: 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Would you like a higher level?
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0: 6-2 Hotel Tango, standing by for a descent.
1: Right, 6-2 Hotel Tango, descend to flight level 190.
0: Flight level 190, right, 6-2 Hotel Tango.
2: Shining good day, relax, 7706, flight level 380 to Ebert.
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1: 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Climb to flight level 290 unrestricted, clear to Bamba.
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0: Good night, 7706, ready for descent.
1: Good night, 7706, descent, flight level 250.
0: Descent, flight level 250, good night, 7706.

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1: 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Descending flight level 80, direct Derek.
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1: Go ahead.
0: What's the level restriction at Beaufort this evening, please?
1: I will need you at 270 crossing Beaufort.
0: That's okay, that's all we're planning, thank you.

0: Good evening, German Cargo 3906 Heavy, maintaining flight level 320.
1: German Cargo 3906, good evening, identify Trax Pickle.
0: Trax Pickle, German Cargo 3906.
2: Highway 3, Tomjet 85 Kilo, request descent.
1: Tomjet 85 Kilo, send me see flight level 330 as you're crossing traffic, and I'll call you back with further after that.
2: Okay, no worries, initially descending flight level 330, Tomjet 85 Kilo.

0: 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Shannon QNH is 1021 Echo Pascal.
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0: 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Good night.
1: 4651.

0: Airport and Zero Tower by Roswell cleared ILS approach runway 24 report established.
1: From Roswell, cleared ILS 24, we'll carry on Airport, definitely.

0: Canuck, good evening, Air France 012 Heavy, flight level 400 and course Turbo.
1: Air France 012, good evening, I don't talk to
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1: Mike, can you continue to descend flight level 270?
4: Continue to descend flight level 270, Comjet 85
2: CMS. Channel, hello, Shamrock 497, passing 320, flight level 200, spun it.
1: Shamrock 497, good evening, identify.

0: to the FYP, they'll contact Isle of Man 133.050. Good night.
1: 133.050, Golden Jet 85 Kilo. Good night.
2: Good evening, FedEx 1, level 340.
0: FedEx 1, good evening, identify. Continue direct to Sonar.
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0: 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Continue T-10 flight level 100.

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0: I'm located at 740, good evening, that's 500, continue sound flight level 100. I'm located at 73 speed.
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0: Test Control, good day. German Cargo, 396 Heavy, maintaining flight level 320 inbound 22.
1: German Cargo, 396, thank you, land 5.

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1: 132.820 for American 174, Papa.
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Southbound on 3258.

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0: morning, good evening, Air France 6734, Zotler Flight Junior.
1: Air France 6734, good evening, identified, cleared, revenue, Dilsol.
0: Cleared, revenue, Dilsol, Air France 6734, thanks.

0: 2, flight level 330, squawk 2650.
1: Marine J862, good evening, event flight cleared from Pickle to Dunhead.
0: Marine J862, you're coming in about 2 by 5. I believe you said direct Dunhead, Delta Oscar November, India Bravo. Confirm.
1: That's a firm, but after Pickle, Pickle Dunhead.
0: Okay, after Pickle, then Dunhead, Marine J862.

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1: Final 365A, push and start is approved. Runway 24 in use, Charlie Current, QNH1B21, and suspect.
0: Please start approved, QNH1B21, come to runway 365A.
1: Yes, please confirm ready for clearance then.
0: Hey, but I'm ready to copy runway 365A.
1: 365A, your on route clearance is Shannon's Birmingham via site plan route. 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
0: Thank you very much. Flight plan reach flight 310-5150 is copied right now, 325A.
1: 325A, is that correct? And I transfer instructions from the D4 that runway can be sent along the stop line on 25,000.

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5-8, 2-2, 2-2, 2-2, 2-2, 2-2, 2-2, 2-2, 2-2, 2-2, 2-2, 2-2, 2-2, 2-2, 2-2, 2-2, 2-2, 2-2, 2-2, 2-2, 2-2, 2-2, 2-2, 2-2, 2-2, 2-2, 2-2, 2-2, 2-2, 2-2, 2-2, 2-2, 2-2, 2-2, 2-2, 2-2, 2-2, 2-2, 2-2, 2-2, 2-2, 2-2, 2-2, 2-2, 2-2, 2-2, 2-2, 2-2, 2-2, 2-2, 2-2, 2-2, 2-2, 2-2, 2-2, 2-2, 2-2, 2-2, 2-2, 2-2, 2-2, 2-2, 2-2, 2-2, 2-2, 2-2, 2-2, 2-2, 2-2, 2-2, 2-2, 2-2, 2-2, 2-2, 2-2, 2-2

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1: God 115, we're expected to complete at Money Point, returning to the field, low level following the S3.
0: Roger, that's copied, and I just said terminal.
1: Yes, please, step
0: on. Yeah, standby for transfer.
1: For transfer.
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1: Cross Alamo 5, Shannon Tower, good evening. Clear temperature, Shannon Control, zone VFR, max altitude 1,500 feet, QNH 1021, Echo Bangkok.
0: Clear temperature, not above 1,500 feet, on QNH 1021. 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

0: 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Confirm with me, please.
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0: 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Identify, continue turn flight level 100.
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0: Can we say for clearance at level 2 entry point will be 32.
1: And would you like that level change now or later?
0: Yeah, right now we can accept that.
1: MX-008, thank you. Cleared climb, flight level 360.
0: Cleared to climb, flight level 360. Let's go 03.
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2: San Central, good evening. 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
1: Ryanair, Niner Yankee Hotel, good evening, identified, descent flight level 200.
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2: Shannon Control, good evening. National Cargo 934, passing 2,200, climbing 5,000 on the Dunik 3 Bravo.
1: National Cargo 934, good morning, identified left turn direct to Angex, climb unrestricted flight level 330, free speed.
2: Free speed, climb unrestricted flight level 330, and left turn direct to Angex. National Cargo 934, thank you.

0: and UPS 238, flight level 300, return to Sedona.
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2: Shannon, hello, Shamrock, 76 Hotel, flight level 250, direct to Tupac.
0: Shamrock 76 Hotel, good morning, identified, and for planning, how many miles to top of the center?
2: 25, Shannon, good morning, Shannon, 3-4 Echo Fox, drop flight level 370.
0: Shannon, 3-4 Echo Fox, good morning, identified, advise, ready for over.
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0: That's right. National Cargo 9-3-4, turn left, heading 100 degrees.
1: Left head 100 degrees, National Cargo 9-3-4.
0: Shamrock 76 Hotel, turn left heading 015, Chris, please.
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1: 7604 on the heading descent flight level 170.
0: On this heading, descent flight level 170, Shamrock 76 Hotel.

0: Ryanair 3, Quebec, Victor, do you know if you will have the restriction at Tinsel? Ryanair 3, Quebec, Victor, wondering if you know if you will have a restriction at Tinsel. From 129, this all 1, Ryanair 3, Quebec, Victor.
1: Sonic 3-4, I can pop short, question. Turn level 210, Sonic 3-4, I can pop short.
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0: 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It was up to Shamrock 76 Hotel, 310 or greater. 310 or greater, direct this far, and readability 4, just a little bit too quiet, Shamrock 76 Hotel.
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